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1: Draw your attention to the rewards of God. 2 Corinthians chapter 5 and verse number 10. The Bible said, we shall all appear before the judgment seat of Christ, and every man will come and receive according to as they have done in this life, whether good or bad. It was Revelation chapter 20, the 12th verse, where the Bible said, and I saw the dead, great and small, stand before God, and the books were open, and another was open, which is the book of life, and the dead were judged out of those things which were written. And the Bible said, according to their works. So watch out. He's making a submission, a primitive submission in the word of the Lord that is very, very predominant and absolutely very intriguing. And so when Hebrews chapter 12 verse numbers 1 said that, he said, wherefore we are compassed with so great a cloud of witnesses, let us lay aside every weight and every sin that so easily beset us, and run with patience the race that have been set before us. It was also James who made a submission in the word of the Lord, and also said in James chapter number 5 and verse number 21, James wrote and said categorically in the word of the Lord, and this is what he had to say in the word of God. Any problem with that? There is no 521. Okay, then let's do 121. 121, not part of my notes, but part of the preamble. Wherefore, lay apart. It just sounds like the Hebrews chapter 12 verse 1. Don't you think so? Yeah, it sounds like that. Wherefore, he said, let us lay aside every weight. And the sin that so, keep this picture out so that I can concentrate on what I'm doing, please. Thank you very much. Yeah, let us lay aside the weight, the heaviness, and the sin that so easily beset us. I'm in the book of Hebrews. The Bible says there is a weight that so easily, that so easily beset us. Lay aside every weight. And then in the book of James, he is coming to say, let us lay aside the filthiness of superfluity of naughtiness. And the Bible said, and let us receive with meekness the engrafted word of God that is able to save our souls. I love it when he said in the next verse that we should not be hearers only deceiving ourselves, but to be doers of the word. For he went further to even say that if any man be a hearer of the word and not a doer, that man is like a man beholding his face in a glass, or a natural glass, or a mirror. Yeah. And the Bible said when he leaves the mirror, he forgets the imagery which he finds in that particular one. In the 25th verse, but he wakoto a shadish diamra a demon awatinemono. The Bible said, but whosoever looketh into the perfect law of liberty and continue. Yes, we'll be chasing you one day, no, and you Christian, dear. The Bible said, they that are planted in the house of God shall flourish. They will flourish. They that are planted will flourish. They that are planted will flourish. I met a preacher yesterday at McCaffrey's wedding. So I asked him, where is the church, sir? So that I can visit sometime. He said to me, I live in the United Kingdom. I said, I have also lived there for 4 years. She was shocked as well. I lived there 4 years. So I was asking the area where he was. He told me, I told him where I used to live. Then I asked him, how is the work of God going on in England? He said, they say, they are sorry, I say, we need to pay by a sorry open more. I'm saying, Drew Hons. Really? Matunya, me, I say, Matunya, open more. a very interesting. Ubi ba sorry or per connection. Unimobi, connect me to that prayer. No, sorry. Mujidi, no. I'm sorry, I eche morning to ma. Anwa, sika. That is what church has become. The Bible said in Acts chapter 13, in verse number 44, he was making a submission in the word of the Sabbath day. The whole city, the Bible said, they gathered together to come and hear the word of God. They didn't come for nonsense. They gathered together to come and hear the word of God. Most of you don't exercise, so this is good for blood circulation. Great to see all of you. We give God the glory for his love and kindness. There is a very interesting conversation that went on in the Bible in John chapter 3. It was between Jesus and a Pharisee. The Bible said in verse number 1, there was a man of the Pharisees named Nicodemus. He was a ruler of the Jews. In other words, he was not just a Pharisee. He was a ruler of the Jews. In the second verse, the Bible said the same came to Jesus by night. And then he said, Rabbi, we know that you are a teacher from God. For no man can do these miracles that you do except that God be with him. In the third verse, the Bible said, and Jesus asked and said unto him, would you team community? Team why, you know, because these are very astute and very intellectual, you know, conversation that they are having. Would you ask someone could they must kind, you know, they name say we are children, you name say who free a channel about free say who being to me and young century, and yeah, who ye just you are kind of home. Now, would team why, yes, today, Manoa, and fast someone would be say, and I walk and all a humbly beer and then Jesus answered and said, verily, I say unto you, except a man be born again, he cannot see the kingdom of God. Except a man be born again, he cannot see vision. And then went further in the fourth verse, Nicodemus said, how can a man be born when he is already old? Can he enter the second time into his mother's womb and be born? And so he went there, and Jesus answering, watch this, comparatively to verse number 3, verily I say unto you, except a man be born of water and of the Spirit, this time not cannot see, but he cannot enter into the kingdom of God. So first, it was seeing, vision, visibility. Yeah, but this time, he cannot enter into the kingdom of God. In verse number 6, the Bible is making a submission in the word of the Lord. That which is born of the flesh is flesh, and that which is born of the Spirit is spirit. In the 7th verse, the Bible said, marvel not that I say unto you that you must be born again. This born again word is a word that is missing from church. It's missing from Christianity. Protocol, stop the movements. Everybody sit down. Please take your seats. Yeah. Marvel not that I say unto you that you must be born again. Being born again is missing from church. I lived in England for 4 years and I never heard certain words. For example, the cross of Christ. I never heard it. Me catch it. If I had lived in England for 10 years, I would have backslided and not even be a Christian, let alone a preacher. Because the whole system of Christianity in that country is a need-oriented Christianity.
0: Means the home office. That is the type of Christianity. Nanso wadi kam yen hunurade ne dada o wi ahini ne trini ne kania. Dia ka. Yenum wadi beka. Dia kano is going to be part. Can I proceed? Yeah. So he goes in that conversation we are having in the book. Marvel not. Born again. And then now here I will take born again. And then now here I will be beside you. You are born again. And when you are born again, me be so awesome. When was the last time we discussed being born again? Born

Born again. When was the last time we had born again? I want us to review it. Born again, I saw for and born again, I saw the mawo. Oh, I have to preach, my darling. I have to preach. When was the last time we had born again? When Gracia, you may go your phone. If Christ appears, let's welcome the seer back from. See, I was an American actor. Be quiet, guy, pal. Praise the Lord. Born again for Chicha. You know, can say born again for a chili beer. Edeko bofufu. Yeah. When was the last time we mentioned that somebody was born again? Serious discord. The tears on them now. But I know you be before from. Be before from, crab. Be before from. Absolutely be before from. I listened to a recorded conversation between two preachers in Nigeria. It was a leaked conversation that a journalist brought on YouTube, and it was viewed or aired on Nigerian media television stations. It was two preachers who was caught in a conversation, and the discussion was another preacher who is a female, and both preachers were talking about they had both slept with that female preacher, and they were discussing. It was nasty. Two preachers discussing another preacher. Then I realized how far away we are from being born again. Then Sakra, I tell you, one more, one more, one more, one more, we are so for one. And sometimes we have the nerve and the unmitigated temerity to come and talk about we mo ye nkrimo fuo ena we mo die wo mo ye bahai buddhist wo mo ye anyenifo. Stop your nonsense, because the people ya mo mo buo manim tia te se nkrimo fuo no. I can boldly tell you, and here maybe you ha wo mo ye, there are things they will never do. I'm telling you. And you may be home. I am yet to see a malam. A malam is basically like a pastor in the Muslim thing. I am yet to see a malam who is indulging himself in some of the things that we do. Itimiba pulpit, sukutabi, it is a flask. On the whole part of God. And we want people to feel like it is water which we sip intermittently. Meanwhile, it's Ugoglu in the flux. And we have the nerve to bring it to the altar of God. We have become like Hufni and Phinehas, who can be able to sleep with the daughters of Zion, who are dedicated to the work of God in the tent of the tabernacle. And I am asking, are you still in the faith? There was a marching song when I went to school. Search me, O God, and know my heart. Try me and know my thought. If there be any evil way in me, and lead me into the path of everlasting. It is a psalm. It's a psalm. We march with it every. Search me. Search me and know my heart. How many people seated in this service can ask the Lord to search them and know their heart?

Moamoya pharmaceutical industry, can you ask the Lord to search you? Enura makraba ya moto mankrofo. Can you tell me? Somebody to me, be said, that this one search me. And you have a tone, you know, I didn't hear my fra, your toman crofo, dinner cancer, no me idea. Yeah, good with a muaya garam, say I had hard metals like cyanide and mercury, area, and soma, and grofomania, leukemia, no me idea. Can you sit in church and ask the Lord to search you? This generation can sleep with people's husbands and

the scripture on the screen for me, please. Who's who you're born again? Any other you didn't come? Try me and know my thoughts. If there be any evil way in me, lead me to the way of everlasting. That scripture, please. Let's work with that. Search me. I want to know that. In other words, the word of God is a scanner. Scan me. Me and I'm doing one by self-introspective analysis. But tonight, I'm me fee. She wouldn't be a one dream. Bonnie, I'm the one you're maybe so, you're born again. You're born again. Some 139, verse 23. Search me, oh God. Know my heart. Try me and know my thoughts. I feel your word. It's not hard to, what they call imagination, conscience, motives. Why are you being nice to that lady? Why are you being nice? Why are you inviting this girl to come to your house? Maybe so as a told enemy, who no maya no ayana me yura. Because what the mokuma man kwasia for. And I didn't just insult you, I just quoted the scripture. I quoted Matthew chapter 7, verse 6. What do I come ama boa? Yeah. Am I read a wosa wakuma kudi a boa? Yeah. The Bible said they would turn around and rend it. Turn it into my language. Let me point something out. He said the Bible said, yeah, emfa at the crum crum tesa ukoma emfa man kramai na mon tonyo ne pa emum preko enema ya na watch

has it all together. It is not because he has all the money, is ready to be married. No. It's a step of faith. Two people love each other and they want to start life. They don't need to have the world. They just need to believe in themselves and collectively or corporately believe in God. And they have a purpose and an assignment on their lives. And they are committed to pursue it. And that's it. The power of two is so powerful. The devil knows that he can't break that. Yeah. And so they are married. I'm asking you, when are you bringing yours to the altar? You've been doing.

Huh? Helena Rabble, Sego sisters, daughters of glorious Jesus. Yeah, that Dinah Hobson, Enomnia. One time we met Dinah Hobson. She said to Dede, you are blessed to be married to a man of God. And this guy is going to be your assignment, as you already know. Please be his intercessor. How many gospel musicians know intercession? I'm telling, including our makeup. When was the last time you cried when worship was in session? When was the last time you knelt down? I'm talking about your first love. When was the last? Today was the last time you knelt down on your knees while the worship. Yeah. They lifted the song. Meshira Radi Danina. Naye you are.

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Say, if we like the person, we open up. If we don't like the person, no as you honey of any. You call this worship? Where you were some. Intina mobia bomba ya you are so disconnected from God. I'm talking to you, dear, dear. When you disconnect from Shepunusai, suddenly they jump into W3 service. Hallelujah, hallelujah. Kosa pununi free wa yase. And come back and be a child of God. Yeah, come back and be a child of God. I see a life on where the tears on them and venture them out. I'm telling you, the mind of God. Do a heart here, simply be a born again. Sometimes there's some of the prayer topics that comes to me. Do what I'm doing. If it's me, I'm buying a money. No, the prayer topic I'm back. Yeah, I'm coming in pipe. Boom, na baby, I hear you. Just said you're buying a money. No, me ya kum. But we are so fun. And I'm kakra ibinye. We fail to even ask Nadien why. Nadien why? Who would have been this? Sikawa baby, they called the person. Obe Kasem Fufroch Remi. And a boss of Rem and the boss invited me into the workplace. And he said, I know you. I know Sabranti Basara. For the benefit of the doubt, I want to open our financials to you. Open the book. Sister, you go through books and you go through me 3 hours. You go through books and me drew baby and me who knows me calculate and me bob. Now you lose over 2.5 million in the books. We are here. Hallelujah, hallelujah, hallelujah. Come on, sing! If the Son of Man comes, shall he find faith on the earth? I'm telling you. I'm papa china pulpit turn the pulpit into a battleground. Ahana only will be best at those scores. Are you born again? You see, make it easy for us so that when, on the day of your funeral, we can be honest. I am not even talking about your judgment before God. Oh dear, with funeral service, you know, give us the chance to be honest. As soon as but mean to me, Mammy Gina, where you are saying, no, we say you could shini and Mamma Cassay, would that Abraham Kukumufis and Abodri as a crown uncle? As I saw an eye ship, as a preaching a year from. I'm telling you the mind of God. Okay, ministers of state from MPP, ministers of state from NDC, sit down. Na yung Kenyan sam. Sit down, President of Ghana, President Kufuni, President Kufuaduni, President Mahamani, Vice President Bawumiani, all the people in MPP, NDC, namu na yung seated. Misuju muda, me masofu die, intimin kona wey yet. Yes, and my crusade was Jubilee House. Say Jubilee House crusade in Masua. Me juma mama. No. You timid breaking Ramadan ewo Jubilee House. Ye be a crusade was Jubilee House. Which one time, baby? And I can boldly say, if it is not even this president, it will still happen. One day it will happen. Yeah.
no kura no ba mi ayo adoshia suru no kura ka kosu ko ka no kura ni bevre ya diplomatic passport be bow

when you want to say, Christ Adauroma will pay Jawama with thee. Menewa and come a carrier, enemy Gidi, with the Bebo Po, and my shame Bushia, and you remember. A dear be on my Obana, a strange woman. So no more, mammy, to the funnels, a shay in one for a whole mamma. And for a coin yet, yes, say I him for Lamwell, and sigh him for any nintin in your titty, say, ya, one no months. A bro, now we really free bra one caswash. He, and you have to do a change. The Muslim, you're born again, I mean, too. I dear be a honor more, will be yes, and me perceive me your president, ya, now we breathe. I'm telling you. Let me close with Proverbs chapter number 17, verse 13 to 16. The Bible said here in the word of the Lord, whosoever rewarded evil for evil, the Bible said, evil shall never depart from his house. Turn it in a different version. When you're born again, food didn't come. If you repair good with evil, you will never get out. Evil will never get out of your house. Or you will never get evil out of your house. Any other version? This one says, whoever returns evil for good, evil will never depart from your house. In my language, listen, the Bible said here, is that, dear, what did Bonnie Shepherd?

she nam se ma ye mo nsho. It's just a principle. Me nya wo bone. 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And I'm announcing it to all the people.

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2: 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Ye mamu yinachi. O men ye any amnonin sama yabuanon ye debe sumo say. 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Somewhere there was someone pay no ibi ini.
3: Ome ye aswa for Emmanuel and some so ade ashebo. 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
3: 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Aton soa. Fre 020-814-2913 and a 0541-808-096. Lawson Herbal Center, one of our buy, yeah, what did Lawson Herbal Mixture, Abedras, or Ebua, ACC, Independent, Yari Biado Crow War, Ama Wodasore, and now Hunam Yo, Ya Asia Bro, as an Ajunuko Swa Concrete, Miss Soma Lawson Herbal Mixture, AB, Mel, Nintime, M. 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
4: Madam Chair of Council, Madam Vice Chancellor, I'm aware of the keen interest in the future management of the University of Ghana Medical Center. Our government remains committed to restoring the university's stewardship of the medical center. The committee that was established to review the matter has submitted its reports and government has noted the recommendations therein. The next step is the presentation of a transition roadmap for execution. We remain determined to ensure that the University of Ghana Medical Center fully serves its original purpose as a center of excellence for teaching, research, specialist training, and world-class healthcare delivery.
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3: 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some pa, any obuni, any dequiso.
5: Every muscle prior, any DC, I to throw again near him because say you owe there obi a no but obi a wapra no obi there eso se bi enji emwa e o say bo a ma ma pra bia so e beto na mo na ya ya ye na be ba he so me ho say kru no say you uti kan ya uti say kru no ati say kru ya ki to a ba me ba he o say ya ki to ki to sa enji me ji na ha akache re na commander makache mp Cray, Namia Duma, a busy police station. 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
5: 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You may say, if you see now, maybe addition, so you will know of our fire. You may say, also, that you are over court. 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
0: Need Fufra, a Wufia, and me junk one.
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0: 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Na oba abrochire mpode a
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0: wo mo no o mo nka se wo ye phd a wonim wo mo se you are doing your research
1: okay you are doing
0: your research aha uh-huh. Na research bia so no de eye nie
1: mhm
0: sm It's meant to solve problems in knowledge and in practice.
1: Mm.
0: Meant to solve problems
1: and in knowledge in practice.
0: And practice.
1: And okay, knowledge and practice.
0: And practice.
1: Yo.
0: Na obi a waye PhD bia awie no manamo.
1: Na for mo.
0: Because
1: and degree masters you crown. Obetua fa oboa na PhD
0: aha na dudu anu a enim
1: mhm
0: say oh okoye museums
1: aha na me ba ho PhD in museums and heritage
0: studies
1: aha na museum and heritage no na na wada roma me pese me timu pa because na okoba
0: who's a Ghana Accra your museums and monuments board
1: yeah
0: headquarters no e wo the whole Ghana regions in na
1: regions no bia obi
0: obia obi kuma asante reading there no
1: cultural center
0: e wo cultural center na cultural center no but wo apatakese ase
1: yeah
0: ah a dine at two apart kesiye so no. One of museums and monuments board.
1: Ewo.
0: Ewo.
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0: ewe na me kwa ba
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1: na mpeze me
0: tipa because me so me ye me sa ko take a course in archival studies
1: ha
0: eno na wo ba yesi wo wuje wo offices wo the whole Ghana National Archives
1: yeah
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1: eda ho wo ho
0: eda ho wo
1: National Archives nim
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0: emu bebre e ye part of our heritage na
1: eh yani ye wura Julius Zebra na na wa ko sunya dia pa
0: eye so deep
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0: areas area ni bi owa senye area of interest you don't venture
1: yeah
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1: Yeah.
0: World Heritage Meetings. And so many things.
1: Yeah.
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2: 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They didn't try. Kwame, ni say nti ni say MPs, no? And I'm say President Beji ministers from parliament in nti. One of the weaknesses of parliament, Ghana parliament in nti. And I'm say President Beji ministers in parliament in nti, no? Even in opposition. But maybe because of, nese nye wane party ni mua. 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
0: ai
2: what you say the make no any say of course they say no say asem na wo ka se bia minister na na wo ho no kala mse asem ba won ka bi no there me minim say arrangement my parliament no some of the ministers any o munyina some of the ministers omunye ranking members for sectors are now almost superintendent in Adano. Inti, okay, the immediate past minister for lands and natural resources, a Burkina Faso. On the in parliament, I don't know, for minority for no, on your spokesperson, or ye foreign affairs moon. So, Nechino, the Diano of Hananka will be for the war. So, yeah, now almost is a conflict of interest in tea, and I'm more yenisa. 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
2: 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Then we should leave parliament. Now, you need proper oversight of the executive, you know, parliament in the Pune. So, the Kwame, a seminar and make kafa intention for no. So, our principle, you know, and the
0: Baba, we've not been silent like Sebia, dear, be any people who know. Yeah, yeah, hey, there be a nine musufua, one more tea, ye di hun juma, di hun common, sadia dinoa, and tea, Obisu Wakase, as what conference and 12 when you know, I'm say one and a air point, you know.
2: Oh, come, Debbie. What's the cassette and send your phone be? Menu cassette, glass, my cassette, and send your phone be. A soft wood dinner bay, Mutuan cassette of winning, tell you what you say. And I said, your first my year king. So we are talking to the general principal. So I say, be a while, the party will go with any who obey him what? So then, yeah, a say, not a fata. The guy, yen yam barco. Then someone walking in an anonymous yard. Dear, now so, now on only party war, our people. America, yen ya, PC appeal for it. Yam in your opinion. The party of power, no, because I say, you know, because I say, Abayano, and to that. And you know, Ubenya Marco Marco be a bit me aside. But he cannot, generally speaking, now who say, if you are saying, as I say, in the meantime, in terms and show for me in a moment, woman, you know, almost a kind of true. That's an American. They say, it be no, not a joke for no, almost a kind, or say, kind of for no one. A cry, cry. Yabani be business a cosia. And I say, a big boy of mine now. Oh, boy, who tell you? Ah, I mean, hey, won't from Rao. Let you say, dear baby, remove for researchers, experts, omoya analysis na beboa oman no decide yi na omo dia betwa wo yen sanctioning ne se ososo akan bia report no na obo hu de rua chere gana fo a 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sanko mono ana na nti
0: see na ayi ye wura wuntu mi wati mi akwasra
2: no oh no no I think we could have done because I'm meaning a presidential candidate, Alhaji Dr. Mahmoud Bawumia. Any panel, the Bray, Nana Kumiano, I think they were there. Your presidential candidate in office for no, he became parliament, minority leader, or then a big DJ, on the crown, and the United original chairman. Almost a man, an empty 4 million. It's the regional chairman, and the Peter Accra chairman, Hura Divine Abuhum. I'm in our town, and I echo a Cosrano, oh, and Rashe, oh, and some prison.
0: Okay, now, semi by your name that I call them court to Nebuasi and Fanning Cotumno. One annual Mamma party, I will rush a fear. Say a political persecution. Others no so mate yewura Mustafa Hamid bia me hunu social media say no kura dia was it there bi mo bi enko gina enko ka say political persecution e mra na e de na kwa kotum ni ade ade wo fem pa no wo gina say
2: oh kwani yen empika fu ye jim radio a party, a cafe, we believe in the rule of law. 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
0: there be
2: assignment bia no is covered by a deed we assignment kata da so baby ta oru ana say eh assignment na so dey am wono kata da so a wa sign mo no assign what baby untumi nso say onye assignment bia ma no Attorney General all born a code, no, within as a media AD Nassim, no. And men prove, say, won't me assign a BBM. The other judge in the beginning of the say, won't me, I assignment. When the Attorney General or prosecutor, seven one casa, engineer, just say, assignment to the hour. What now?
0: What more? Actually, moi, almost say, ye were near mammy, you know, ya know, or mut me yet a standard of proof. Baakon eye documentary evidence ti said ye kan se wa sign bibi anankrata semu wa hun se ampa ode mame no se ne tie ene binim so wa wa mo se eye circumstantial evidence akwa no begina da kam no ye busa 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
2: ngbani oh dina emra imu no ye kasa in criminal cases no you must be able to prove your case beyond reasonable doubt on say judge na sema wo ka no ene ni awo chiri mi no je se a se onu wo hunu weakness bi wo won timi case ni mo ere o di na so ebu nfo the weakness in the defense counsel onu asema wo ka ni mo no any evidence for you say ene abi di na so di ebu bi fo won timi ni na so nfo mo bi fo that is why I'm gonna say you must wa wa allege no the burden of proof is on you assignment or wa also aka say won't you assign as a cinema e dey no jina so dey ya as e fe nsei assignment no o 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ono o pege di si won nine no enyim Kwame, the next one, eh, say, or say, won't you ah, ma, a quarter sikibia. One in a kinsika said, so we are quite with the first with Pianica. And won't you know, say, when you one in a kinsika said, so before quite with Pianica, dear. And the next said, the Yakuana said, now walk and it did say, eh, would be a homan, okay, say, so we are, won't you sikako, na on Fantinica. 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
0: guy. But I say I want
2: them. I mean, I say me. Where your constitution you are? Where your constitution you are? The chapter on the judiciary, no? Or shall I say, or can't seem be? So say justice emanates from the people. I can tell me, if we ain't Ghana for no, and the echo, Emma, I tell me, for no, the age, Juma. And to say, the final administration of justice, no? With the judiciary, final, no? Yen kem fwene nina ku si ati mwa fwono so. Sa na ye constitution no ka. Indi yen, di yen di no ka se, justice emanates from the people. Justice emanates from the people because, it sounds se, yen, yen titi ye, ya mamre, eni, ye customs ni ye traditions ni ye practices no. Embe ye unu papa, eni money. Indi na constitution is a justice emanates from the people. You kwa in short, any auntie, I get in your self for muffle. Hm. If you ain't, you can't be said. I did with you, uncle, with you, I don't dispute the fact, I say, ultimately, you know, judges, and now, the administration of justice is a woman, but a trade, yeah, they also get it wrong. And then, be a dear, some are saying, because a D, maybe all the car appeals, not Pina could too. 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
1: Gabriel Friday ni me.
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0: mhm
1: FIFA e ma Argentina bo AFCON sa
0: I'm going to go. In 2005, I in Ghana, I qualify for World Cup. I go check Kivet 4-0. I was my view. Then there, I FIFA ranking and Kivet 4 day in him. Now I go World Cup. 10 teams na in Africa. Kono na Ghana na Dallas.
2: Oh,
1: nice. He who laughs last laughs best.
0: Yes, when you love last, when I will.
1: Nah, what's that? Woman, you know, okay, yeah, I'm paying for it. Yeah, which I'm.
0: Why did you not organize that? And in fact, they really, really impressed me. And I'm quite into man go gwi animasi.
1: At all.
0: Got two teams in the quarterfinals. Nina Obiano.
1: They do baby crown referee to see them.
0: Aye, two teams in the quarterfinals. In the crown, Obiano to Michelle Kivet within 90 minutes. Unimsa Argentina within 90 minutes. 20 minutes check Kivet.
1: Said what?
0: There be Spain within 90 minutes. 20 minutes check Kivet. Yeah. Omo boy juma.
1: And how many teams like?
0: Argentina and Spain and Asia, yeah.
1: Ah, one more.
0: Yeah.
1: No more, yeah. Potential World Cup.
0: Exactly. Winners. Yeah, yeah, yeah. They really gained my respect. Pa. Kwame, it tells you it's almost 3 years. Because in 2005, you question for new home. Then, you rank you ahead of us. It means that almost 2 million.
1: Yeah. Yeah, my insane round of 32.
0: Round of 32. So, Kwame, we said, Diema, Ghana, after group stage, you know, the only difference between World Cup and your corner, Qatar, I have a group stage. Anyway, ni say, Qatar, no, ne 32 teams. And the third best, biya. But when you are in 48, and then you are in, yes, you are in Boroso. So, in Kananka, we see 32, and now we two teams, and group stage, and I have a fear. The only one will be as ha. Yeah, obviously. Say, initial payment in a year, I think $10.5 million. Inti,
1: and we brave any ma won.
0: 10.5 million. No, omo di kan advance bi ama yedada. Omo ma ebe, I think one.
1: Yeah, na wadi yekina kamina miye ayi. 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
0: Ah, kwa wuni say advance na omo di bi ayi chino ye mungu nta popo biya. Oma advance $1.5 million amount for preparation.
1: Oh, I'm so yay.
0: Hey, baby. 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
1: hey, hey,
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1: 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Ewo Greater Accra Regional Hospital. 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
1: 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We use some seven. In Tibia Bofon Mantassi, but Uncle Kenya Ning na Yatsi, no moon maker. Mommy there. Honorable Adwoa Safo, she's not demanding money from anybody or any nature or any papa, no ato. A bushia way of preaching, honor, no ordain him, no worry. In the unknown, you won't know what kind of mobile man, the man, or manning nae, you know, a on yourself for it. But
0: ajo me kratan wa ha ma menkenkan why
1: yo
0: wasi blah blah blah blah blah blah blah blah blah blah blah blah blah aha okay wasi final funeral rites of the late apostle professor emeritus Kojo Safo Kantanka. I've tried reaching you since Thursday, the 16th of July 2026. It's a good thing that we managed to speak today, the 21st of July 2026. I am instructed to respectfully inform you that my client, the Honorable Sarajuasafo, is willing to cooperate with the family towards the funeral of her late father, the very lamented Apostle Professor Kojo Safo Kantanka. It's however important in the interim to bring to your attention that she has towards the preparation of the funeral expended 3,700,000 Ghana cedis, 1,000 Ghana cedis. I'm instructed to respectfully inform you that the details of the supporting documentation concerning the expenditure will be made available to you before the end of the week, the 24th of July 2026. Thanks for your attention to this matter. Pacho, only in you.
1: Kwame Medasi, Katia Kani, in the first place, Otsoe Kamanunia, and Otsoe Kama Nebusia Funibi. Na Katia no. One another bread media house. The question is, or talk about a newspaper and another show bread media house. Okay, on attention. Bro, if you can demand even any baby, unless I'm a man symbol for mobile farm medicine, no more numbers are just of the team seven. The man a cat in a kind. BBT worry you, Juma, in your num, a Musia, yeah, 10, yeah, 25, number 15, no turn a mono, I want to Yama, whatever. What money is busy da or it does some of our three now what ninja what the table do no by me de ajaye kye no sika omi ni na de no ka te so e da kan nti no state is connection one or the supporting the voice abed or baba ni biale ku no chine bi ibi ke je bi nke de wa bo ni sim anada why it oh yeah yeah nia ye nia no ye ba pa no we fi e ka ya ze me made him may have to. In the time also, dear Benna, I don't know, Bill, me and the Bushing over there, may I say, demand a way more. So the question now is, one of them was I was after sorry, you scored this canoe. Our interest was there. And you just send Ben or woman would not know what so, and here would do go for no other man. Much more than so. It's the honorable address. On demand this car from anybody.
0: She reaches a way no quadia or trouble, woman say. Sir, yea, but yea, me mammon a car, a walk away the carbo. There's a building near ye boa contire, whom me boa.
1: The ma, it was in your first time. Sabi, I just have for your first time, we had a part or your first person of paper. Oops, the million alcohol. It's
0: why
1: the propaganda
0: then
1: one number
0: worry
1: open
0: them
1: with your
0: sending back on. But I'm a tea and a free abusia near Bushia catch it train combo. One must say, I do say, release body no. But let it be any musa and no can away in Abusian 40.
1: You come in, Medassi. Being forced or the band that one, not that some do. You probably teach him out back on the mass on the cat in me. So we get at any contention. No punchin, no cast and for the chunk of food. In the moment, Sunday, Kinkanaman, sitting down, Tim or Cat enemy. Any number of two programs, no. You set the record straight and you do it as a test and you see it as a test. And Chiawa suffer, I can cat enemy. Egality, explanation, Moko. It is blackmailing address of food, not for this car, nor is that I can't be. No appeal now, I never praise Kuba. No, honorable address of family and answer. You get them not. You can't afford your sin. They get them, the instrument.
0: And see, so far, sir, you know the Gomoka baby. Sir, I won't catch the we are singing now. And it will be a and then the first time you cry, what Tim won't come ever see me who any a year no share whom
1: you, Madassi. Mama Catchy, you are dinner there. Nina, I dinner, Apostle Doctor, could you suffer? Or your Ghana, may we are dinner and gifter. Yankupon, or the Dominion. And then I'm another Roma, Nimica, our friend. Ma Nebusia, what's the fool? I am for what a many mina has been formed as a full imams, various companies, one on one thing can lay the catching when you are the Yamia Domna Dom Domina, a Bushia, but snuffle Guma and Putta. Why not ye Yawda? Now, over the Dano Guma and Putta, never upon Angasa, the Gunca, that's the one you want your man. Fefefeo, na yivya ya penikurabi fefefeo. Na biti sifida, oyete de festina. Independence kwe, ya ye yini, kama oho. His Excellency the President, His Excellency the former President, Council of States, Parliamentarians, ayinfo. Otiko koso, mbumbu, aziman. 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Into my father, my queen, my true beard, Mubia, but today, a Ibian Baribiano, or your Bosimica, or your cry, Yami Adma, Yawda, honorable address of phone, and you are nominated with Shigara, what's the foam? Need your papa, quaint, fair, fair, or a gun of Funa, you said a gun of Funa, my cone, the any money fill.
0: My men are a son of pay.
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0: As a bed, I say, pa, or say, Kofikisi. 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Who pay attention to details? The who yin na Echo Bank and Frau Enkas and I send you SMS. Say foul pin, one time pin, bank card, Ghana card details for my debit. bibi ni na wonte asia fre ecobank ye number 0800003225 0800003225 ecobank the pan african bank mi we twam na fe ya se nkomo na 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Kunuma Boya Angel Education School, Nature Petacular branch of Niger Energy Police Station, and Chief Obi Bunu Techima, here you saw. Fred N24, and now Dr. Dubuati, one one, a number, and friends say, see ya 0244 86 70 68 0244 86 70 68 0244 86 70 68 end point homeopathic clinic Yerwa Mustafa Gandhi abeka yensa deputy director of 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Now, and someone to say,
2: when your mother was it, now, watch our chief winner, and there Monday.
0: I know Monday,
2: yeah, but called the bro. 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
0: Almost.
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3: 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I'm going to get to you.
2: Over. 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
0: What is so incriminating about this?
2: Yewi so sika eslo usu dwiri no Minister of Communication. Kwame I want say dey be ameka.
0: Ba who can?
2: As exhibit evidence.
0: Aha, because of the say
2: campaign, free campaign.
0: Some na wo ka to no.
2: Free eyi na me ka kire wo say. Yenu investigation na yeye no. Ye briefs no me akucha me. So when I'm speaking,
0: but it has to be tested before.
2: Yeah, in America, say
0: competent court of jurisdiction.
2: Eslowusu the sunam krumha. Ah, yen chenwa.
0: They are okay. My allegations.
2: Take it like that.
0: Okay.
2: Say oda sunam krumha. I will be emphatic. Sankano. Apenyo markings. 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
0: 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We must sanitize the political front. The fact, sir, will be a year in ra. 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
0: 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So you're Muslim, now won't mean read the Quran. You are a regimented faith person. You can't okay, won't yes yet. I've never heard Dr. Mahmoud Bawumia recite Fatiha.
1: And the way now that be our recital on my country.
0: Me say, I have never heard Dr. Mahmoud Bawumia go to an Islamic function. Na wa recite fight here. Kwame, it's even dangerous say ode or man be she will be a unim ni jina bre.
1: Me who say one of the gatherings be wa mo the microphone ko share na no e ma o recite.
0: Fat me who's evidence na da.
1: Ehwe ama.
0: Hwe bi. E na 20 that was what Malek was saying.
1: Okay.
0: Number 2. MPP party no am. Yeti ha say you. Na Kennedy ATC asofo so na na okai en ye gu asofo ni mu ase okrum ha sabe oman a ye Kristo man ye Muslim man
1: ba sabre no na ne standpoint was asofo ni bi at the name of the Bible the name of God in the Bible good. No ye nsim
0: hu I mean it was good for the MPP. I guess it is still good for them. But NDC, yeah, yes, I did. Yeah, I'm going to go to the house. So, so far, I'm going to go to the house. I'm going to go to the house. I'm going to go to the house. I'm going to go to the house. MPP, I'm going to go to the house. It has happened before. Number 2, MPP, for year one more primaries. Now, I'm going to go to the house. I'm going to go to the house. Sabi, we must not cross certain red lines. Sabi, umia, ebet saho. Nemi nuya ba Adwasafo. Yen ni mumpo. We know the relationship between Kennedy and Adwasafo. O kai wamu primaries. Ura Michael Kwe, Junior. Ene Adwasafo ko primaries. Kennedy yo, on yo. We saw how Kennedy e defended ne ba, ne mama me. Bawumia timi ye hwe han ama Adwasafo cross red line edi ni kunu nu hatem egu nanim ase uwi a wo se wo
1: suspend na eno ye party issue
0: meba wo
1: ene same resort no
0: meba meba sa na ebu kru a you know we must begin to call out people from this attitude say what sa ho ama ye cross such lines and it benefited you. Bawumia couldn't rebuke Adwasafo said Debi. Subaina udana dino. It has the tendency to affect your children.
1: Ebi ya de ye kin. Womene na kasa but una wonte ye. Bibia mu ye kana bonte.
0: You see enyema ni bi wo ha. 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Say there are certain red lines. We are talking about red. We don't cross. The MPP is dominated with this kind of tendency. 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Say ye ma, omu tiechri. 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
1: A wafshe, Sam George video bi, old video bi, ano didi, na kufwa adu watemwa.
0: Se wa ye den.
1: Wase pse mampenini ni nyansa.
0: Mi hunda.
1: Oh, me pama.
0: Me who that? But you see, and na make a say.
1: Any no position.
0: Kwame. And running nene pe. And ra ni a bibi a enye nan ne. Ye who said near mana yen and running ya. Ese ka.
1: And then you condemning na.
0: Of course, metihi. Some mess also say. Ni will be a ka enye. Eh, papa. I'm just saying that we must stop the language of trying to equalize. Then yes, I boom a bemucrade say. But me a sound to me control letter, say. Or no dear. So be a dinner temni at chinwa. In yanny pardon. Cause on all bow me and ye dinner temwedin at temwedin at tem. Na and kayana ya. I didn't know Kennedy dinner to us all, almost suspending. Meanwhile,
1: who's a party?
0: E di na tem. 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
0: 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This is a man who have written a letter just last week say. So obi edi na tem na police fo achene pa no a omunya no.
1: Di ade se nyi na se ma vet committee fo asem no omo.
0: Me say. You see, that is the seeming double standards. And it doesn't equate to leadership. 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Instead of se, as political practitioners and as a political actors, yebe bwa IGP ni nimpenye fuo. 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And this is the man who wants to be president.
1: Kao from ne.
0: Number two. 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The founder of a charismatic faith in Ghana. 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It was good for the MPP. It was good for Dr. Mahmoud ba umia. Abronya so papa wei gu na ni mwase. Oya meme bishop. Meme Archbishop. There are several times we spoke about this, and I'm so no one out there and say, Obia or Tisse abroad now any near man. By their fruit, you shall know them. Nipa own show we are saying, one chew we are saying. Unyano. But Baumia benefited it. Benefited from it, took advantage.
1: According to Abronian, or so on, no Obian Commission, so on your side, and one one, Ebian Tivia, all ye.
0: Kwame Metihe, Metihe, Metihe, Mamen Kansen Fubia. But Mefri had now only a penny chief of staff, I sent him a message. Sir, Opa Pastor Mimiso as a walk away. On Canada knew. Sir Moose, now Opa Pastor walk away, Anna. 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You see, what was bad yesterday should not be entertained today because it benefits certain individuals. And now you say, no, be Facebook. 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Now, who TB Kasa me a tenny kwasia? 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We are sentini. Uni manyans of one was anti. 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Kwam Maminka Bibincher, we are see Hazin. 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And politically undu bebi a. Because edu bebi a, o bakura ne ase owe di ase udi nkrofu atem. No more eating. And so the MPP must take responsibility of this behavior happening in their party. And stop saying, sir, ayi, a sinuranti. Yes, we enyebi.
1: Omo parties, ebi omo sa.
0: Kwame, when ayi, nanado, sebi omo mpenyi nanado, uka ene play in semno. 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Everybody, I spoke against it. Me say, I spoke against it and indicated, say, let me see one politician in this country who doesn't beg a woman to sleep with her or who doesn't sleep with a woman apart from their wife. So I'm talking about this today because yesterday I condemned it. Tell me, law school, a faculty. I can't

0: condemned it. And I say, sir, nobody criticized the former president Nanado than myself. And I mean, manu nya sumye so da met it in his
1: president.
0: Met it in the bia.
1: So on your day, say,
0: met it in Nanado de bia.
1: When your day,
0: Bonia or Tran say. Esan ya se momu didi ti agana fo no metete ne debia
1: mamuza question we nu nyina bone a wo kan yi the obi bebu sa wo ne se not until the wo kan nyina it still remains an allegations just say eno kra no de akuta wo no e untested evidence you know
0: just how there yenya aka na Isaac etia chiri ho no so kwam bisa na evidence kwam bisa azembia na de evidence na in the history of this country, government bank and the UN finance minister. Nana, the
1: gas woman.
0: Nana, Nana, do ya?
1: Wow.
0: 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Anti MPP four must sit and reflect. What was that? Ensure toi. Kwame.
1: Me bacho me bo. Sa insults ya ye can was and whether it comes from your quarters or na any other quarters. 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
0: yeah
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0: Kwame, I think say in my opinion no it must be even more stiffer than that. And I'm advocating, sir, the courts and the police in this country, no. We must focus on conduct crimes other than crimes itself. Kwame Nkrumah and discipline adoso. It is not only limited to the youth. Uko hospital and discipline, uko teacher for my biwa, uko public service biwa, politics biwa. So if we don't combat and attack conduct in discipline, Kwame, this country doesn't have a future. I can tell you for a fact. And so anybody that misconduct themselves in a way that is not in line with our culture, say they're being a cabal miasemi, say Oshe Shehain, Ama will be kudinukunatem in support of you. Now one condemn ya. You are not a material that can lead this country.
1: Mammy, we can't give you.
0: Yeah,
1: can't we? What can you about me, dear? Wouldn't him see a wahana? Said an American will be Sabi Nanado, the first wife of Crown.
0: Yeah,
1: on a kuno. Sabi will be a warrior penny as a sano. A grown up a former president Rollins, a crab a can, babies with sharp teeth.
0: Yeah,
1: not just a sad dear, no, sad this social can canoe. Let me call it like that. A buyer and your neck. Now, you perceive to a seer, you shas ye free.
0: Kwame, and nun tinia wahane, say NDC dear. Set me separate menina. Ebia, yen trim as executives and check. A fo frobeba. But yes, sir. And ne, your party ni a party ya, nyame ensa edaso. Kwame na mekani de biya di ashe na nyanyenyu ni amse. President Mahama political career enye empowered by the flesh. Uyubia nyame ensa edanaso. The people who want President Mahama to fail is not MPP. The people who want President Mahama to fail is evil against righteous. We have people in the MPP who believe that President Mahama is a good man, is a good president, and he's solving the problem that would have hurt this country.
1: Ebi
0: so NDC. Mebo. Na bon sanfo bi ni NDC.
1: Ebi wo mu a wo mpeni.

0: There's evil everywhere. And so I'm just saying, sir, it is evil that wants government to fail. It is evil that wants a nation to be ungovernable. It is evil that wants to cut short the destiny of a nation. President Mahama is destined, blessed by God. Ghana is a destined nation. Ah, sebe, nyame, ensa ewe so. We are Christoni. We are malamni. Now tikromuha. We must all pray that government succeeds and we should continue to enjoy the peace of this country.
1: Ma obi editors bi abase. It won't to me. Yedika can say and send me your country Ayura Mahama no and yet. Pride in a cotumuno. So because insults ni bi kura kahu and bia ama party in government, you know, et me a shabi sebia. Mumfan nkusika kramaya. And what can I say?
0: Let me tell you, anybody in the MPP, Matis Womo Kaso, Womodini Kutum Kakran, Womachin, as Romo, you know, it won't happen.
1: Ah, sir, at least, you know,
0: it will not happen.
1: Akwabasa na pomu day.
0: So, be nim ewa ban yimu no kaso ku yiwu ntumia. 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
0: Na akọ 2028. 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
1: Say yeah, na
0: driver near when you accident out the prison. Why am I pardon? Unto minty, your man a pardon. And you say, you know, baby bonnet party just a son. Near woman, so will be the amen.
1: What do you mean? I don't want to know what she gave you.
0: Debbie, I did your tomorrow would be president. No, let me tell you, president, no, or no, President Mahama, no, no, pen who has a move. I'm a young so I am a man, and you know, eh, Dinsa. Debbie, me can de biya se. Se wo de papa nanim kotutuli for moa. Ne ye mfiwa. Don't think we are forgiving you. President Mahama is a quiet gentleman. But
1: nan say who say want to me ba radio so. Anit in Facebook ana or yes se bibi wo na nan watia.
0: It just showed say empenifo sebe sebe kukudam. Ah, wo mu adwimu ete. Se ye nim ne first. You are say chairman sabum damochemo. A ye a damochi offense and you fee a obiamu among at that time. A local government minister friends and damochi. Mac Menumo. Those were the elders who.
1: Hackman,
0: yeah, those people would call order into the MPP. Trust me. For one to me to do what he did. No, I saw the radio, so I jubilee about it. It just shows that there are no.
1: Na call by ya. Say any a chop on what if I
0: went far.
1: Oh,
0: of course. Utimika as a president. I mean, they are not good statements to even repeat.
1: Bonine Enyaba. Wabay, Komsheni Mohammed Sallallahu Alaihi Wasallam. Boniface and what they are. What about who's over Pamno?
0: On Yankupon Vajimini born in Chanu. I mean, we are taking God for granted. God doesn't forgive a fool. Ah, no, I quay Jimmy is announcing Yankupon Tifachano. Kwame, I say it, sir, MPP. Mametiha. One answer, I'm so. No, Kwame, I'm sending a message in Poo. Now, dear. MPP ba ebe jelu ebi nkura so MPP ba mbeku me e na nra mi hu si ese
1: obi si bi musa o se Facebook de mpo ni message ni ba be kan ka obi si mi sa se
0: yeah
1: one munim Kevin Taylor any how wa no so oyɛ ne niema eno de eno no mutri calling it to the order eno ye ba ko e na obi si se wo challenge o se NDC ni ben ne ne di otumfo atem da. And I don't know. We'll be so honest to say, crowd, now I was going to strategist or say, maybe no, why a bon noah, a question, a bon noah, and one would do the attempt. What will be say, oh, okay, say, insulting, they are a good for NDC, and next, but an idea, MPP, sir, yate. wo bi si ayem pa de won tumi bia biem wo ye fen rich the unreached na na won mo de basa nko ba
0: me o ye party new unye party new who could di openyin bia tem na wo cross borderlines ayem ba che the party won't say anything
1: okay
0: 2013 okay so same je film ye seniors e wo national executive committee sa wo hwe adwuma a wo mo di Sami Jemfi.
1: Ah, obi di abase.
0: Meba wo, meba.
1: Okay.
0: Sami Jemfi Pablo mo. The way a omo revolutionarize ye youth no, mobilize them across the country. Those people never taught any young man how to insult. E wo mu se, ye nya no pepepe 100%. 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It's important. And the equalization will not help anybody. Senra, NDC ni biye. Kelvin Taylor di obiatem. Enti NDC, Kelvin Taylor or party card.
1: Ah, onye mo party ba?
0: Onye NDC ni.
1: Okay.
0: Onye NDC ni. Kelvin Taylor is not a member of NDC. As far as I remain a party executive, onye NDC ni.
1: I bet me a co-opted member so.
0: Kelvin Taylor is MPP of Riwamuho. That is the blood. That's
1: Jai.
0: Huh?
1: Jai.
0: Waka wamuho nyo mwa na titi no.
1: Ah. Debi o. 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
0: 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Of Riwamuho ne ba eh. Kelvin Taylor ni Ghana. Or America. And he has his own a year objectives and visions that he pursues. It is not in sync with the NDC.
1: But most often, no, yeah, na tilted towards the NDC.
0: Yeah, I believe. For you, how can you say the NDC? It obidi obi atamana tilted towards NDC. How? Sir, yeye na mumira mo aye party jumano. What is the obi atam?
1: Odebi.
0: Kwame, can you reference me, sir? If I want to say you are a thief, I'll tell you that you are a thief because I know you are a thief. But me could you attempt?
1: O ga jam jam ye kromfo na me ye kromfo.
0: Se se de me fi se apenyo markings. Enye se aban wei e na
1: okay, they are okay kra assuming se e no correct se de okay. You pick and choose.
0: Pick and choose now there.
1: Whom to prosecute?
0: Oh, I think say nru so I be fi say jaw.
1: Enye mane nru wei.
0: Na se NDC MPP for so omo ba. O me chie nyina anti 8 years wei.
1: Esososososososososososososososososososososososososososososososososososososososososososososososososososososososososososososososososososososososososososososososososososososososososososososososososososososososososososososososososososososososososososososososososososososososososososososososososososososososososososososososososososososososososososososososososososososososososososososososososososososososos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
0: Ose?
1: Be uwe unu majimoniso.
0: Is that the first to happen? Is that the first to happen? Kwame, we cannot approbate and reprobate. God is a God of mercy, justice. Kwame, God is not only a God of mercy, he is also a God of justice. Yes, how do we are? we make the judges look evil, but they are doing their work. So we no akwaye wa de webumra near the waba na judge a sentence wa now we see we do so do and we begu o na ne o moda jail o mu no mo mu nyenipa abuga pele o nyenipa chachuchi kata o nyenipa Victor Solomon nyenipa ayi binu ayi Eugene Bafubone o nyenipa
1: kwam pepra
0: we are also human beings. Is want to me a human being than anybody now want to me crowd o eketwa
1: yes, Musro, because obey national chairman say, Clean 2028 is a dandy.
0: Kwame and Yay and Crawford, a suburban beer, would then a dear. Can PP party and come Cabadis or my register? Fofro. Young Crawford, be near my hour, mo yano, and I'm a Yabemo Bukakra.
1: Where they?
0: Mem church him, but me say, Young Crawford, yam be our mo yano, and I'm a party for no Yagugum Kakra. KMPP. KMPP. I don't cry no a year so. One more down for we mua. Omu yes anyaman. Who go after them?
1: Obey. Angmus, me kuta men some wa criminal offences act no 1960 at 29.
0: And yan na de convicted wound to me.
1: There be now no the an make a make a insult to the no.
0: Okay.
1: Say. Offensive conduct conducive to breaches of peace. A person who in a public place or at a public meeting uses threatening, abusive, insulting words or behavior with intent to provoke the breach of peace or by which a breach of peace is likely to be occasioned, commits a misdemeanor. And to add an American catch them say a tear for say, Bepam Chow. Na na bi se atem didie enye criminal offense pa cho criminal offense
0: amboa o ko di oba o kwame o ye hwe ye be foa IGP so oni ne mpanyifo obi a obedi obi atem atra omunchi di paro MPP can go and live in the sea, they can go and live in the space
1: and ye send ye MPP general secretary kaye
0: why
1: you're right, Justin Kodria. Was it one day the tables will turn?
0: Kwame, and Nanu, you mean Adoma Kube, if you're just a wedjane? Ne kasebia or kano few days ago.
1: So who say political persecution?
0: Kwame, say, judge, no young one, and it's because who to me as an Ashanti.
1: Nakasa?
0: Eh, Adoma Kube, if you're at, or what's the
1: name? Kanaway.
0: TV, just a radio, be so. Medic Sunday Okra.
1: Okay, yeah, me.
0: Chase, and some fin basa. And no, extra day.
1: Bia, but he was making that inference to
0: you. No, but how would you go to the extent of being tribalistic and tribalizing our system? Say, judge, near, because the judge is an ewe. And I won't me, yeah, can, yeah, what the bonia was sentencing in tea. And then Cabrenin was sentencing in Bafubone. I mean, this irresponsible communication must cease. And I'm just saying that in the NDC, the youth that are coming, Kwame, if you listen to them, you listen to their arguments, they do so without insults. I'm not saying that it is 100%. It will be more. They go overboard. But our party has systems that control people. So it doesn't mean, sir, Enra, Sen nisi mabunu eye bibia anya we should entity and kola o social media wo mundi penyifu asem, and that means politics for all of us. Kwame, is that the society we want to build?
1: No,
0: ni e chi obi a na ndra se nya ye inu apenyo se che mense hwe de onso kakai
1: wonu de anopaye nedi nkomo menim se wo ba wtie na no se abayi baye. 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
0: kujo opon kruma no ye oya mina onions and
1: training.
0: One appointed the minister. Sam Mens, onokwa onye journalist. So he manages the whole city enterprise.
1: Ah.
0: No, I then.
1: But I shall resign.
0: Me, so, no, because there was corruption. Oh yeah, Matthew, I mean, did anybody? Because he realized that he could not have sacrificed his reputation for this. The motive of the MPP at the time appointing journalists was what Osei Mensa Bozu Honorable is saying today. All the MPP, for whatever they accuse, they do reverse politics. Adibia Omba accused, no coherence to Omoye. Malik Dabo, you didn't call him fine. Maritime Authority, no, you're journalist.
1: Yeah, yeah.
0: Unia, yeah, what Ghana Gas for PRE? Your friend is saying.
1: Ernest
0: Osubempa. Dabian, Ernest, Dabian, Ernest, Dabian, Ernest, political operative. A cocoa board, the
1: Fifi Buafu.
0: I know you're then.
1: Centurion.
0: Why would a person of his caliber say
1: Paul, this?
0: Paul Adumotri. Paul Adumotri, you got your primaries.
1: Oh, just
0: make a sense. So, Nimno Kulusu, I will work room.
1: What primaries were he?
0: Oh, yeah, just so. Same found, say, but be acquired by election, friends. Eh,
1: I just so.
0: Okoho. Minim Suso Belusu.
1: Can't share one, Nadia.
0: Messy Minim, Suso Belus, no Catacheco, and I'm around this year. Or Catacho Eden, or your journalist. Or Catache Frifa, or Eden.
1: I'm
0: an enemy who saw. Oh. Or Nam's the Waka, Sibon Naka Kuntoka.
1: Debbie, Debbie, Debbie, and Fire Yago, ya punaman coming in Ebu.
0: Ay, Agatha J.
1: An impatch.
0: I saw Nam Kroma Kutatu. Kaso Ubun in Nambako. And now we are Nanti Okutapomano to Musa, Akwe. Akwai wa hantan chese na nan no a o se ene ya neti midi kan sa na pomana di echire
1: eh na
0: you know so what kind of comedy is that? So all of these people no omo ya di ejuma, so I ye ba ye only few people na generally omo ye nipa exactly. So if you have a place that you me Mustafa Mitehe Kwame, look, if President Mahama has maintained humility right from his political life till the end, Chairman Asiedu Dunketia can maintain integrity that he's not corrupt right from his beginning to now, then I can maintain that it doesn't matter how much food you give me. Oya boni ameka. So journalists should also be able to participate in politics and still stand their ground. Kwame, what is the analysis say? Wono echna koya ambassador baby I said e me lobby ma we
1: ma anfa ma me eh ukuzo alobi ma me
0: si enwie
1: sa
0: wo hwesi uta wa sha no pay a Italy na de ukwanke
1: mo anfa ma me na me se chire
0: na so woni president Mahama obi antimi nka masem
1: me a me ko
0: ha wo ba ye Rex Omar mo
1: eh
0: wo fe Rex Omar Abeku Santana, they are the ones boosting tourism today because in journalism that was what they were doing. And so would you say, sir, Abeku Santana have become mute because he's been appointed? What kind of analogy is that? Because the MPP have decided that, Unim, let's find a way to discredit everything government. That's why I say, sir, Christians and Muslims must rise and pray. And then we're paying your markings, because we will say, politics is not, what's it then? Kwame Okai, the famous quote, you know.
1: Politics is not what?
0: Or is it spiritual? Bibi.
1: Maybe
0: it's a spiritual, it's not a physical, but you must look at, do it with a spiritual eye, you said.
1: And now, obey the message, be a boss, Master Kwame. Politics, a chassier, even after independence, non a chassier, and chassier, and present be a victim, Masada from. Takurade onone dia wode baaye na we know what the act builder inside Kukumlimli Fan Fast Street was he wa ndie obeye campaign ma Dr. Brown Bob was say kutu say bam okay ha say MPP as a political party needs an energetic person you can run day-to-day affairs of the party's organization. That's why majority of the party faithful says Nana K. I only obeke up Mama Nana K. Mami Ntiewa.
0: Kwame, the spiritual exercise of politics. Yes, I agree. with Apenyo Markins. I also agree that as long as we have Malams who pray every day in this country, as long as we have pastors who pray for this country, darkness will not overshadow this country. And I say it to him and he understands, sir. The contention in this country politically goes beyond NDC and MPP. He understands what I'm saying better. Yes, he understands what I'm saying. And I'm saying that we will not sit back and allow darkness to take over this nation. Ghana will prosper. Ghana will not die. Ghana will live on. Everything that is about Ghana will do well. You know, Kwame, MPP4 have decided that they must find every way to discredit everything this government because they failed. Sir, and Sir Finance Ministry say yes, Penia, na kronu nye ye, ubi anson yem kakranye nya butre, na adia, nana dumubeye ya almost say kruin, yen ye kakra, MPP for yen spend na kronu say nye nya pe, weimu, kwame, omusu yame. This kind of people, do they fear God? Oseche mensa bonsu, okay, yen kongo kase. There's no media freedom in Ghana because the media is praising President Mahama for doing well. The media is praising the NDC government for being on track. So we must go and say, sir, ya appointi munyina. President Mahama baye, wa appointi journalist for nyina anti. Media freedom, no, aye compromise. Kwame, ya no echle hinfa. So that's why I say that the people who want government to fail is not MPP and it's not NDC people. It is evil that doesn't want this country to grow. Kwame ni na nado mu ye nua President Mahama ba ya sebi nyansa kwa imbiso. O try si yebe siyesi yukruno. Yebe build it up. Yema na ye ye. Yema peace. Enwa mainimu. Uye NDC niyo MPP niyo. Kwame ya tikrumu hau. And an anadu mugun grow for businesses. Ayi kwe papa kwe sindum. And now wahemfa. No matter how revived Papa Kwesindum is, he can never be the Papa Kwesindum we know. UT Bank, on kwa de sisi awa celebrity. You collapse this.
1: And no so ama, and kaya hu the other side of him.
0: I'm just saying that you collapse this man's business. Kama Conference Center, we woo. There are people who have died just because people were greedy under President Akufo-Addo. And he supervised it. Mrante no mu wiesika yase kwa me ohene afri to for mo a na hen kwa yakwasea meboa. For any president to fail, it means that he's surrounded by fools. Ni atra ha amasadi ni nyina akoso finance minister ohwe sika so anka by this time ono and he says o chire ato force into ye the way to hasen ye jiwe wo ha. Wa adwane akotena brochure so ye American.
1: Before I walk on.
0: Yes.
1: One, na there was nothing before the court. Na obi a
0: you don't need come
1: cry say or court. Ntinya obi a wadwane.
0: You don't need a court to prevent you from traveling just because you have to account to your nation. You don't need a court to do that. MPP for omo de omo ntsa say Dabida omo ba power. Who will be in this country? Enyi na betena krum ha. No person may be ano. They should try it and let's see.
1: What are you ebu egu ye no? And obasi anes ni ebu egu on.
0: 6:30.
1: 6:30 anopa.
0: Yes.
1: How go you say?
0: Dabi menka ho asem yo. Kwame me what time am dey my dey o. O ye me bon na man fi wu a.
1: E ba bi adure dey gaye.
0: Dabi. 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
1: Na ho asem o.
0: Me wo ye me am ye obi. It doesn't matter who you are. Uya mia, may you be. Na said ye may no. E be ya wudia no double. You may not know that I am up to you, but I will do it twice. Kwame, but anya no ne hiam this year. Ni hiam ne say, I want President Mahama to succeed. 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A president must not leave this country whilst its people are bitter. me pese da President Mahama be wie se we wie one Ghana fo wie no yen sekete fita manu nka ne se mu asom
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0: 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I go catch there. What say? President Mahama no ye leader. Or say Galamsey dear. Wa abaka kwa ya hunga se mbeba no. Men kaso we party ni. Ma catch there. I've done that. DC for many women yina miti ya meni ye disa anko mwi. And to ufe chile wa abayimu wa power. Na ufe chile kwa ya adia inyane ya chua. And no dear eh wasem. But I can assure you say. And ne forest reserve sa. O ma repili law no. Kwame, se adepa.
1: Aye,
0: and aye. Just se, ni anana adu ye ne adebone. Se yonko mine forest reserve no. Ne nye adebone, but they didn't manage it well. His ministers didn't manage it well.
1: Mm-hmm.
0: Because the minister for science and environment, the minister for lands, ought to have ensured, say, people were mining in the forest reserve in compliance with EPA laws and Minerals Commission laws, which allows you to mine immediately you are done. You would have to reclaim, and when you reclaim, you afforested. In other words, you rebuild a forest. You replace the forest. It wasn't done. And then President Mahama repealed his laws. And across the Achimota Forest, he repealed law. That will preserve the Achimota Forest.
1: You see,
0: number two, and ne okotu gold wa water body. You are tantamount to somebody who is supposed to be killed. It doesn't matter whether you are NDC or you are MPP. And I must use this opportunity to commend Nimos. A free time one, you call T Nimos Usunyai. A basin, they've been up and doing. Now, you who so ya fua. Wamu te and sunuswa. O walk a cracker, I don't know.
1: Aye, hey!
0: Kwame, enipa mau. Look at what all the risk.
1: Sa o wono, e yen shun wo wa na idea, baby, because me yam shame.
0: Me who yam say, hey, na I have sent me crying ye.
1: Mada, me nye be a send him a lawyer, I don't have his permission, send me didn't debate to ya.
0: Yeah.
1: What the statistics about was say, from 2020 to 2025, ye chi nipa 4,000. Only 163 and they are convicted for illegal mining in Ghana. Now, out of 163, na yeah, you know, Chinese if we a woman we are trepe. And as a country, no, you must have questions. Are we serious in combating this illegal mining?
0: Kwame, I just think that, you started Galamsey, no, I mean, some of us, the suggestions that we made. Some was taken on board, some was not. But I really thought that if we really want to focus on the crime, then we should go to every district. Yati national security kakra, yati BNI special committee kakra, police CID for Biribia Mu. Let's go to every village. Let's investigate on every pet. We'll be away to Tokura Wajani Bia in season if ye. Niyan tong emfanye reclamation or honum. But that said, we need to look at our laws. So we are foreigner, a free baby by Yegalam, they say Yukura. You should not be extradited. You should be jailed in this country.
1: Then you should be jailed. Out of 163, I am convicted of Chinese for a trip. As you almost say,
0: Chinese foreign. That be no. And accurate lawyer no. Winning and accurate because
1: up to 2025.
0: Yeah, Chinese phobia. It's umbia. I think that there's a treaty arrangement between Ghana
1: okay.
0: and China. Say one more citizen be your body be a, you have to take them out.
1: Yeah, well, extradition treaty.
0: And I think that also there are considerations that instead of keeping the person here who may cause similar crimes, why not take the person out? Because in any case, it's a violation of immigration law. So wabasu baba baby, no ye be before. So they cut them and they take them out. I will speak and hold brief for my minister, Honorable Mutaka.
1: Okay.
0: Sir, yebaye, a lot of the Chinese people that we have arrested were taken out. And okay. two, and now I can say, through the minister for transport, you cannot import excavator into this country without a special license that shows what you want to use the excavator for. Let me also hold brief for Minister for Land. Sir, a lot of excavators, they put trackers on them. Said, yeah, agree some months back. Sir, we are going to do this to track even movement of excavators. It's a process. This thing is a process. You can't finish it a day. You see, MPP want to politicize this. You say, yes, we said it because people in the Jubilee House around President Akufo-Addo were mining. Half of President Akufo-Addo's ministers were in mining. I can mention names for free. I can mention names. But that is not the focus. The focus is that President Mahama is vigorously, tackling it, but on a gradual pace. A pace that is consistent with our laws. A pace that is that will last for a long time. It is not a 9-day wonder. It will take some time, but it is being done, and people can speak to it. Yen timi ntwaso ene. Number 2, can say me can say nkrofobi. Kwame, aban mu de. Sa aban nya ba. There are 3 category of people. People who have come to serve. People who think that is a fortune for them to prosper. And people who are also going to be victims. Right? So, sir, abayimu na President Mahama amau to me. All we are saying is that this party must be in power for a long time. It is our party. It doesn't matter how you became an appointee. But your behavior must be in line and resonating with the visions, the objectives, and the aspirations of the president. So, then you are not serving the interests of the government. Yet, Echina, send this you call opposition. Kwame, who do you mean pa? Full soldiers in the constituency for no member.
1: Go member.
0: Me, Debbie.
1: What yes, see a new movie be our now can.
0: Yes, in so toa, a dear man who any is running them. And I knew so ya too. Say, a be mufia say. A be mus no muhians you. Obi all cry, oh, yans you cry. Everybody and what it means to the person. Kwame, I didn't help President Mahama because I believe that he would say thank you to me or he would give me an appointment. When you go in your four, when you're for the bastard, a four relationship beer, it predates our ancestors. Say, almost here, and here, almost don't go for. So, yes, some going your four. Says that he has so much antiphono. And I submitted myself to that. And he said,
1: "Basar for was antipa."
0: Then he assumed. Until I was antipho, did my temtem ye ceremony? Because I am ye. Mungu, ceremony. But I cannot do my party anymore. ɛsɛ wusu sɛ sɛmufoɔ deɛ ka nantwie ne anim nyan nantwie na ne ɔde nantwie akyiri na ɔbɛ wɔn baako yi nadi mu ani nti ne ɔmu de akyiri mu yɛ hwanfoɔ
1: nyame yɛ nantwie ma
0: so kwame
1: on the lighter side
0: yes. On the more serious note, your loyalty to President Mahama should not be how much you paint your face and laugh and smile. You should really open your heart and let us help the man to succeed. Kwame, President Mahama and succeed here. This country is gone. I'm telling you.
1: Yeah, one man, one year proponent say is the time is ripe enough to say going into 2 years into the you know, mampeninye reshuffle.
0: Achakura. I don't care about the office. No. Me ko hunto kwanya ndo. 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He is the president.
1: Ah, wo moro so.
0: Anyahwe kra. Kwame, me I always said that I enjoy serving the party people at the ground than these Accra people. No. I have no relationship with big men. No. I have not.
1: Yenye bini.
0: Oh, ubenye bi edi. 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
0: 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So, for me, party people are dear to me.
1: Na areas bi wo ho a emuo bi wo ho a enyemwa omo
0: exactly. So
1: aha, omuchi.
0: So come in the conversation that I have every day. I think that some people misunderstand me. Me ti say bi mu we are near aligning o. Say we are support we. Na me support obi anti dan.
1: Ti afa na me base. Sir President, wabesa atuwaso after 2028, you know. Sir, on tuwaso, wano abeka, ibinu mudi kokotu, sir, yenwe, sir, 2 year term, cumulative, and as a consecutive, yenwe diye kotu, no beka. Presidency, you know, kofoswe yu amuti.
0: Wamuna yu amuti, obiye nyiniti ye.
1: Wase?
0: Obiye nyiniti.
1: Ye, ye, kika, sir, enkrofo, bebili.
0: I said, I'm a pedi, obitimi as open, but I'll bet you my cardi and I ask him.
1: Ah, it is what we says, and I will cry on wine and car. What support?
0: One I'm supporting.
1: You want to take
0: so, what was that?
1: Why you sit as Deputy General Secretary and as Deputy,
0: me mum dear, baby, I'm a tenor. You hear me to try and say party, no better call our power beam. And at two, I want to say it emphatically, sir. We have business people. We have appointees. In fact, we have new people who have joined this government. Some of them, I don't know them. You have come into the government. Don't profess that you know the party. You don't know the party. Because because you see, you must respect the party people. That one coming, unless they cut my throat, I will insist that so say anyo amuye nso no afre nipa wi no chese ono ye party adwuma eh wadwuma uno ahwe party no so party ni structures from the national to the branch e wo ho
1: oh that to undermine you the executives na
0: no be undermine hwan afi wi no come ye nya executives obetimi undermine you
1: I yeah is on or her own small
0: I say it every day say Kwame bra ya chichiri party we be do baby ye do this is not the period that will be disrespected. Party executive, be a amayatana ho. Oso woma yezika afa usika. Emre yeninkaso. 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Emre bekayo. Kwame, and I mean it. Me, metehe. Kwame, my godfather, me of friend and nanu bi say, "Hey, you have survived four deaths, four imminent deaths, human planned deaths, just because you want to see President Mahama become president."
1: Only say enipa na ahyeda ahyehye.
0: Oma ahyehye. Ye course adie we nyina wie na wo ya appoint wo say bedi baby a. Na wo say pu yi we ni the atopati executive so say wo be disrespect no. I will deal with you, Kwame. People know what I can do. Me mpe usika. Me mpe u contract.
1: I deal with you. Now we are in a dia. Now we are in day.
0: Say Drew has said, "Baby, say you na ever pay President Mahama."
1: And Mahama na kwa
0: kwa. Mahama report o.
1: Who did?
0: Me report o.
1: President Mahama kwa kwa nsa hine ni o.
0: Pa. Nkwa kwa nsa hine. Nekra mai. Me anam dani fiye. Two banana men pay us about make kemsa.
1: Wow.
0: Near the meeting, no one yebiem.
1: Co.
0: Kwame, on the more serious note, we just want the party to be attractive. We just want the party to be strong. There is no issue. I don't intend to offend anybody at all. Kwame, me support you be a bit. Adia enye, enye kahwasem. Adia enye. We have to situate those conversations in context. Say one. Okuru ye na ye o anakwa manka na ye
1: akuru ye ye
0: aha e na ye nyina aka bomu na ye na ofa ekutamu ati bi sai
1: kuvu odidi ekuru mu nyede
0: ai. That is all I'm saying, and that is all I've sought to say is that party fo no a omu constituency no na no meka ya ebi mu sai o si o suru bi e na medi appointees atem obi kura de obekirem sai obi a be respond o me no. See you for any be a common scar for responding to me. It's immaturity because it's I didn't say that.

0: yes, Sabia,
1: there be young appointees, Roman Niska. 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

0: given an opportunity to serve this country, to serve a party, an opportunity that is rare. And I think that I have served the party so well. In the meantime, yewe juma ede ye ni mu ayeye. Me buta ye ane se, President Mahama should succeed, number one. Number two, yankodu December next year, the NDC should be united and attractive so that we can win our next election. President Mahama has a nation to build. Me, I have a party to look after. That is the work that we have to be doing. The party should be attractive. Party members should be happy. Appointees should be happy. President Mahama should be happy. Ghanaians should still have confidence in the NDC. Now we are general secretary to opposition. What do you do then? What do you do then? But we are deputy general secretary to power cry. Kwame Simi Bey. Because I meet the traffic, I'm afraid police. I'm the member from this year. Because I'm in power. Those privileges are good. They are nice when you enjoy them.
1: Member, you should be out to the Africa
0: now. Now, Drew, I am.
1: I'm in power to me soon.
0: I'm a VIP.
1: NDC Deputy General Secretary. Ah, we have a lot of money.
0: What also? I'm in a civic crowd here. Mammy be a restaurant for Osuha Singh. Mazera. Only Mazera.
1: I'm a Mazera.
0: Yeah, me ya me yeme didi ho free.
1: Kwaba, ma me busa wasem bi na ma me fa wefem. Me pa cho pani ene ni di nkomo yi, eye Owura Mustapha Gbandi. 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Why in the media dear no? Then also I affect party no to me I'll bet me inside the atwaso after 2028 and come we yeba.
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Ideal College of still, how can you fail? 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

0: proof se me was it some cast will be in quote as here? There should be a documentary proof.
1: So the law that they passed, the court 2019, I won't pass it. The court, Emma judge in Ishe woman who passed that law.
0: MPP before Act 995.
1: When they were doing
0: the
1: minerals, making the law,
0: the mining act,
1: was it their contemplation that companies as artificial human beings should be jailed and sentenced to court?
0: But I know what say Gina Swobium say. Must say what the assassin movie.
1: Yes.
0: But Mikwale now was talking about circumstantial evidence.
1: Yeah.
0: Per the Nipan Beka, yes, sir. One of the assassin man was on quite reclamation, want to be a father reclamation.
1: Come
0: or say, I don't know, I don't see any way. I'm dating a Nipan cry a bomb, me a new charge. Yeah, you back was on your prescription witness. They say, I'm more person with the new 2 months than my yes, sir.
1: Ah. The Ticha mwana Godfrey Dame epese japa anase anima na eye prosecution witness against Atufos Nebone. Do they know? Nebone.
0: Emranuma Kwansa.
1: Why are they behaving like that? What kind of hostility is this? What is that? Edea nonpachri. Se esho NDC ni di idea ye mwa. E to MPP ni ya omu ye dipa. I mean, what is this? But let me tell you, Kwame. Let me assure Baumia and his party, sir. I feel crying, you best set a Ben Mukutupa. Will be away, yes, can be a bit trim. If he has to be arrested, he will be arrested.
0: And a prayer, I won't mean to murder court.
1: Number two, will be a Bekanqua, a Sembia, a Tiamra. The person will be arrested. Eh, one more power mobile, come on. One more a Debbie IMP for Beban. One more couple wins our nominee and a Ketuanka home. And as a woman tip prison from my politicians, NDC for Unqua. But in the next 8 to 12 years, dear, come on. Eh, I'm much trimusa.
0: Why that does
1: this?
0: Evania Adansi
1: exactly.
0: Enough. To incriminate them
1: exactly
0: and then secure conviction
1: exactly. So
0: and
1: look,
0: sentence.
1: They have run away from Untumi's judgment, from the judge is an Ewe, to the judge is an NDC, to the judge Untumi. Are you nano? Me of away your friends, Untumi lawyer your friends.
0: And the appeal could be or say, attach here.
1: Untumi crap, pokra, no crying, a judgment, nan sana.
0: The mammy crot your grass and mammy friends, eh? A judgment in many of you.
1: Nanya Untumi, dear, why names of a jail? As in bank, the AB, one name is over. But let me tell you, Kwame, I'm not saying. As I said, prison, crown, a hemomuja, a hover station, and yes, sir, MPP, who are betting me a papanabone, because they are more happy for one to miss incarceration. I am telling you, here, MPP, who name is saying, you cry, oh, and this, you know. I'm telling you, and I know it for a fact.
0: MPP ni ben ni aje.
1: Ah, well, look, one more ni je papa.
0: Why ya?
1: Na chairman for ya number chairman. Say na chairman. I want to know a popular
0: song. Oh, but say ni abatu anu amoko tu. Ibakro we ni chairman na chairman. I want to media. Mumu. Ana yesi musulo se. Se want to media beye national chairman say cream eh and this year 2028.
1: Say dentia.
0: Because vim awadi ban is more than apartheid.
1: Na galamze vim eh vim. Okateche, okateche, free for him, have him. Yeah, every nanan is saying.
0: Yeah.
1: Okateche, honey, your friends, eh? But you are
0: saying, Nanan can support you.
1: Aha, so watch them be bigger.
0: There you go.
1: Next time.
0: I mean, Nanan can support you.
1: Next time, I'll call grassroots.
0: There be me patch out. So also, I need a day.
1: Mm-hmm.
0: And fan fan.
1: Correct. Next time, no. Uf is there. Consuls are the same as grassroots politics. Oh, quiet, Kafra.
0: What
1: are you doing? I'm not there, no, Bissam here.
0: What's it? Aha, not me, Bissasa.
1: Yeah.
0: Now, hold on.
1: Yeah.
0: Dear, sir, dear, you were wounded me. I can offense, you know. It was session 99.
1: Yeah.
0: Now, dear, no, no, Siama, minim. Kwan omujina so na bia o se offenses and penalties A person who buys or sells minerals 1A without a license in accordance with section 682, 97, and 104, or a valid authority granted under this act or any other enactment, commit an offense and is liable to a summary conviction to a fine of not less than 10,000 penalty units and not more than 15,000 penalty units, and to a term of imprisonment not less than 15 years and not more than 25 years.
1: Honorable Osei Chairman Sabunsu, na yes, Amrei. He led it to the passage. He was the leader of government business. Me boy.
0: Oh,
1: Nana do mrani. Dominica Nyidia.
0: The
1: NDC. I say.
0: Maybe at the end, it was passed by Parliament.
1: Sir said the Abi Osei Chairman Sabunsu the choir. And then you if you make kind of honorable say chairman's abundance. Sam Ray on the passy. I said, Tribuna, yeah, Omni Omuka group. Unia crom for Bessidan was through Tribuna. Pame, Unim, sir, Unia crom for when we are my idea, when you're born near. Why are you against the Tribuna? Kwame, me, wouldn't to me cry near deny Supreme Court justice. I don't have a problem because. The law is the law. Men ko bo kro no no anya bi a cheme. O cheme kwan bo ne so a no so de. Ye wo ba bia do befa. But if you are not a thief, why are you against a tribunal? Sir Petro ni ubotumu a adan na osroja. Kwame the MPP, I'm getting shocked. I'm getting surprised. I mean, we know how political parties behave in opposition. But this one, me who be that? Chese, and twice umukra. And crofa woman dibon in ray. Chese, we are 10% crano muso. Womba come work and work and work and work and work and work and work and work. Obiako jail, nipa bakwako jail in tea. Your call parliament and amusha black. I mean, what is this?
0: See, won't what a shameful political tradition. Prisoner.
1: What is the issue? He's economic prisoner, 20 years. He would go. If it happens to me, I don't conduct myself well, and the time comes, I should go.
0: Okay. Now, my memory, now me far away from nothing. 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Number no aye 0244 94 6778 0244 94 6778 0244 94 6778 S7 herbal balm and a S7 herbal ointment. Okay, 101.7 Sunday. Make us say yeah, the year round to me so ababe drew a year high court. Na high court no mobile kaya as in bank busing be or quadji ye once and be ye de jano. It could see say when I'm the lawyer for so catch the court and say Obetria sa e kanu obetua na kakanti court no ma kwan se ene oni attorney general prosecution no enkwotena se no mo nhwe enhyehye ye 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
1: asem me wra ba ho me no no ano say won't be friend and say no ko je
0: I was wo ko no
1: na won't be friend no
0: won't be friend no o ka je say yes ye de me betum ne
1: ye de me tum a akwa appeal.
0: I admit to know how happy.
1: So, but well, of course, if you don't have a legal representation, if a case, I don't be free prison, abba. See, baby, I want to me when you say we're going to jail. If he has to go to court, the court will summon the prison officers to bring him to jail. I don't cry easy.
0: Without a legal representation.
1: You may or you may not have legal representation. It's your right. If you don't choose to enforce it, if you choose not to enforce it, it's your own issue.
0: No, no, me you meet munu, any prison officers in the PR already in Komodo. Was it your preference be asset? Would you always see car? Would you away why a lawyer that would you why accountant?
1: And no, nothing I may say, they should stop this visitation of Untumi. They should stop it.
0: And
1: near rally ground, they should let the man be there and reflect. They should stop it.
0: To wonderful, he's loved by many.
1: Kwame, may say MPP for now, Womo Kohono. They are just going to see him and come and laugh. They are very happy.
0: I can say, maybe, but could be all kind of dangerous upon the minimum. So very try to say,
1: oh, dear,
0: I want to hear your crown and will be the BBA commander. I'm a
1: Nedia. Oh, Debbie, I mean, if it's offense ethics, I mean, I can apologize and withdraw. But I'm just saying, sir, I don't trust the MPP people. And your idea, oh, my bida. Hey, when the MPP ni enam no one here.
0: Oh, my baby, way.
1: What's it?
0: And now they're Tamale, they're now the
1: MPP. They have a record of poisoning themselves. They even have a record of getting to party conflicts. MPP is possible of they are capable of doing everything.
0: And now be canny.
1: Yeah.
0: TTDN.
1: Ah, nani and say yeah, I'm called primary DNC. And you been a becana no pay how Baumia have allowed.
0: But say Northern Region wanna tease it, you know. And the guy in the crowd can say, "Charmer, dear, we are not doing
1: yeah.
0: And you say, "Be a the papa could be, and I'll be quite on your party."
1: But I know some media who come as I'm saying, "Nipa beka wa wunyi ni central." So the state must be alert on all these pretentious visitors, MPP for. Oh, man. Time wa unto me, yes, I do. When they were in power, come in. Listen, I.
0: But sir, sabre no. Mini ni sena bibi on tour da course because your man pen na do be can say
1: yeah
0: me one of his press briefing be say accountant mining is not involved
1: but in Nanadu was an enabler. He was an authorizer, a beneficiary of the sort of ills under his government.
0: They be swap where he sits as a president in the brief now when you
1: because he's surrounded by people who came for themselves, not for the government and the country. They lied to him. Nanadu was a participant in every single bad thing that happened in his government. Nanadu loved bad boys. Udi boni na Nanadu pewa sempa.
0: Then what make it such a
1: statement? How can you say that Untumi didn't do anything wrong?
0: Per the briefing,
1: well, your own minister have declared the man's activities illegal. Abu Jinapo is a very good lawyer, a very intelligent lawyer. Abu Jinapo. He's been the deputy chief of staff, proud to becoming a minister for lands. So if Abu can come to a conclusion that activities of a certain company is illegal, then the president says, who is giving you the briefing? Because when you have a sector minister in charge of lands and natural resources, It is a brief of the sector minister that you talk from as a president. Where was he getting that report from? Where was he getting it from? It's the same thing Honorable Osei Mensah is doing. And you know, no, the same law, no, I call parliament. See, any hands a punishment, you know, from 3 years to 15 years. Was there anywhere in the law, say, if companies take mining lease and undertake illegal activities, they should sentence the company and leave the human beings to work? I mean, it's not right. Honorable Osei Chairman, so granting an interview and a power. Where was he reading from?
0: He's obeying our DNO a judgment when you be a king and all critic.
1: He's not basing it on the law that he made. He sent to Parliament. That they determined the ingredients of the crime.
0: Okay, yeah.
1: Number two, they passed the law and enhanced the punishment. That the judge is only a determinant of what the law says it should be.
0: Na baby, I mean, me yam shame kakra no. Tie nipa esi timidi wo etum at 99 me kenka tie for muntie kakra bi too. Or say hampacho me bo me abe kenka or say 99 no. Or say a person who without license by the minister undertakes a mine operation contrary to the provision of this act. B. Acts, instigates, commands, counsels, procures, solicit, in any manner purposely aids, facilitates, encourages, or promotes any act in contravention of this provision, act in respect of which a penalty has not been specified. Eti ahano se wo tu obi kura afo se
1: onkoye ayia
0: wo solicite
1: yes
0: oh make me ayam obi kura ma abosi akakra na de koye
1: yes it's tantamount to the ingredients of abetment and conspiracy
0: cancel ni pani se oh onkofo bi ye bi na e kama pa you procure hey
1: how can you make such a law and then you are trying to lie to the whole country that NDC is witch hunting somebody? How can you do that?
0: Baba, you know the pardon net ye. Se Mahama 2028.
1: And I say mwe akronfoni nyina. Ye mwe obi anobi ankofie. Unto me is a convicted criminal. It's simpliciter.
0: Not a political prisoner.
1: Political prisoner. And he's a politician who have gotten himself involved in crime. Not just one, more will follow.
0: As I said, be a 2028, no adem more than 1 year.
1: So, Kwame, who are those thinking that, oh, Adamu 1 year, 2 years, be an year, be an? Who are those thinking like that? So, we should have a democratic country where when people are convicted.
0: No, I'm a Dawson, pa.
1: Why?
0: But when I agree, he said, you're okay, I'm Dawson.
1: Kwame, you got to know about it.
0: Now, where do you have to know
1: about it? You got to know about it, Ashanti Regime.
0: You have to know about referendum.
1: Yeah, Ashanti Regime, pe.
0: What happens?
1: You want to me.
0: Say yes.
1: You have to know Samra boy. Baby, you have to know about it. You have to know about it. This whole MPPs, I mean, they need to stop it. I mean, for God's sake, this is not politics. They are insulting the people of Ghana. They are becoming very irritating. Their behavior is becoming one that Ghanaians are not willing to entertain. How can you just decide to say, "Uko chan trachre or mine"? I mean,
0: Madame Fusenyo Hosi.
1: Yeah.
0: Ascend him, maybe. Or say, I dear be so. A young one was said the court to now have to a mind to it.
1: Yes.
0: Sir, okay, so who call
1: excavation, reclamation, and fire excavator, and reclamation. A dozer.
0: A dozer.
1: Any dump truck
0: Bi a bebi o dis all excavate free na ade akugu.
1: Dabi dabi. Wo ye mine ni wi a. Eye pit na eye gravel na we tu no. Na tailings ba bia wa hohora wi no. So you are filling the pit. And when you fill the
0: Na kwa se galamse oni mu adwuma pa.
1: Me na me a consultant. Not for Galamse, but anti-Galamse. I have done a lot of operational consultancy.
0: Wow.
1: Entrance and Grofu Odimata, I just laugh at them. That's my expertise.
0: We mine responsibly.
1: I don't want to mine. Because you're back as a mere Galamse. Come here, my margin is a Mimpiska.
0: I want Piska.
1: I want a contract with MPP for Abinyame. Because I want to be a man.
0: For Dimbra, Cocote,
1: and the idea trial, Roms Omuye, sir, antibiotics, sir.
0: Do the idea of me, eh?
1: So about me, I am on the nays, I'm we should condemn cry.
0: Yet now, 2028, or win it.
1: Why?
0: Doctor Lagi Mahmoud Baumia.
1: Me say, near Baumia, I'm saying it.
0: So we're statistics now.
1: I'm saying
0: Nipa, I'm true. About how many MPP for man? How many bear more than 2 million?
1: I'm saying it spiritually that, over Kwame. Na sad red lighter, ba how many child? Se wapene ama oba edini kunatem in support of him. It's a red line spiritually. Two.
0: Oh yeah, prophet.
1: Yes, I'm saying it. Two. Say yeah, government for no. Boy, Kwame, next 2027 MPP for versus a presidential candidate. I'm catching
0: up. I try to hold,
1: madam. Chill, madam. Catch up
0: 2027.
1: Yes,
0: MPP for versus a presidential candidate.
1: Presidential
0: because
1: candidate. And yes, who will be would I be Bonnie BNC? They would change a presidential candidate.
0: How much to a baby presidential candidate? No,
1: they would. That's all man who cry. Na ohwe baumia sabi obetumi akura kura me na ye obi a ontimi hu from what is right to what is wrong.
0: Wow.
1: Kwame, I've start here and
0: deputy governor of the Bank of Ghana
1: enu fa ai me pasa me kutu ade a national chairman kan ye me dey see her, but I'm saying that a man who sat down exploit weaknesses of people to his political ambitions. Right, and I've quoted to you a Kennedy Japan Adwasafo, for example. Oh, yeah, yeah. You want to malign the individual, you want to get him suspended.
0: Now,
1: you are saying that they should pardon everybody that insults, but you just disqualify somebody for insulting you. Kwame, Abronye, et he saying, et did you about me fee, et could dia so for them supporting his ambition. Who ye are now, you know, number of also, and Rasuoka, so you will see him.
0: See him crying, him,
1: charismatic,
0: and
1: Rafa, sorry,
0: no, so
1: why, dear, so for you at him, you are. You want pastors to make you president, and I do not know, and so for you. I know all of that.
0: Yamra, I mean, you know, so
1: now I mean, then why?
0: So, two LMC.
1: Oh, David.
0: I must have one party for an echo.
1: My party need Bianca. I buy him penny for na yeah yeah. Yeah, party ni Bianca.
0: Is he under investigation?
1: They said so.
0: They ni yeah for no.
1: I buy him penny for so or under investigation. Chomu nyen wi e.
0: Ni abanga.
1: Hmm. Chomu nyen wi e ni e.
0: Okay.
1: Say senior wi e na be hu chale.
0: Yen fam komo yi enwie. So far.
1: Yeah.
0: Say na wo ka kire party ba.
1: Abotre. 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Yes, menyawa meyo ene ahwiye nanam
0: ne ehodaso
1: nanam to bi anhwe ne hu ye ni anam otu na womo a omo ayo omo adwen se MPP for your madam fofo no the people cannot be trusted
0: ebinu se na MPP for obje MPP for your madam
1: I'm just saying say yenhwe ye party fofo no nsin ya dan fofo no was a year so a party for no one and ebe gina ho number 2 so we a party ni e paade wa appointee wa onya utupen pebuo ni ni die e ma ne yesse no
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0: nanam
1: nanam je ensi hene
0: I'm entitled to this. I'm entitled to that.
1: So we must demonstrate. I just told you, sir. There are certain appointees who don't like me. Obviously, I mean it's fact. But I don't. I won't mean to be sorry. And also, me pebi so I'm going to be jet.
0: Ah.
1: So I just say I'm banning you there. But one who pebi will be wa go go.
0: What so? Just say the one who says say Oba be jet na adi anu wahu na wa amfa mana.
1: Wewu
0: obekọ wonu oyie president mahama ne nkonkonsa hene
1: hwe kwame only few things I will ask of president mahama he won't do for me I don't ask him I've actually not asked him anything before
0: na dey be satiti ni o
1: but people must learn to be humble I mean it doesn't take away anything say ukope bi obi wo bi ho a obegugu ho na odi obuo na odi ahomrase you don't lose anything. And being in power is always better than being in opposition. So we should be careful with our activities. For now, my focus is that you may be a reorganization. Now, you may be a constituency election.
0: Timelines no for elections near me. I'm ever with them. The Ewa Chama won't to me a Babedru court. Na MPV for be to say, Honorable Kodio Pong Kroma Waho, Ewa Sami, Honorable Sami Oku Waho, Richard Anyagba Ewa Ho, and the other MPP in Penifun Bibri. Na Baku woman is a lead counsel for Ewa Chama won't to me, a Ewa and the Apia Kubi. Went to me, I'm a PM Ewa Ho. As in bank case, now you don't to me about court, no sanity. What all my meant to us were
1: now a Sisiano Yenina Yen Kamum near more party executives,
0: not timelines and so
1: any DCs no munyo majume ye. And I feel one more one two mania set constituencies omuko to omuko DMPs no yes, rewom omunyabutre kame omunyabutre.
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1: 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We will do everything humanly possible to ensure that the president succeeds, to ensure that by 2028 Ghanaians will have no choice than to say that the NDC aiko. That is the objective. Intimacy party ma ni enya abotre. But I'm more particular that we bear with our appointees.
0: Akubi na mo kan sese wo ye appointee.
1: Yeah.
0: Resign 6 months e no mo twem.
1: Dabi tampa. Dabi. As esu obi kura de court ma court bogui.
0: Ah, court no bogui se.
1: Because it's the best decision for a political party. And it wasn't done to spite anybody. It wasn't done to fight anybody. It was done to ensure that.
0: Edie na mudi be hun se we oyey campaign.
1: Yenim pa. If I want a message to the whole country, right, within 10 minutes I can do it. Yenim pa. See, that's why I'm telling you that I'm not the best of all the executives, and we are not the best set of executives, but. You don't profess to know the party than the people managing the party. You cannot, because there's a way a political party is managed.
0: Why wouldn't you, Isaac? Was say, wouldn't want to pay who I want to say, was it?
1: Was it then?
0: So, I know the old kind, you know.
1: Mentira.
0: Jesus, I can just say, a banner, you say, wouldn't want to pay who I want to say,
1: was it? Exactly. So, we should just be empowered and given the due respect. Kwame. I keep saying that every member of the NDC Neboso, that's true, I am important.
0: Every member?
1: Yes. And when we are dealing with ourselves, the ultimate should be mutual respect. Adia won't mean ya men kokasa obeye because umpe Mustafa asem. Mustafa in swan wa yemun kwasi adia. So what yes.
0: Yes, obo a yumamu.
1: Yeah. So we do the dirty work.
0: Crew to Jumano.
1: Na ube disrespect me. Why we ya na edin to kwaba? Uh-huh. So we should
0: just... Na. So anu nya butre. See the jawa near the aso. Ube disrespect to work. Kakra kra ya enunti
1: kwa enunti. I'm a very patient person. Oh, Kwame.
0: I know you.
1: No. I
0: Ba utri so anu utri.
1: Oh, I know the ya. Me ye ya minyaye. So we all have our weaknesses and our strengths. That's why... When I hear people, now we be moko here meeting. Mustafa the ombetu no, ombetu. I'm saying ombetu me say my yao den.
0: So how again?
1: Me ye kuni ye no me how be again? Kwame party for no woman represent Mahama wo. Ministers now ya appoint two of no. Woman number square ni constituencies ho. Now Kwame media branch executives of me numbers. I don't know ubi akoye prekudanya enkofu chani prekua or time come free. We are the people they know.
0: See obia anymore.
1: How many people can call the president? Can a DC even call the president?
0: No.
1: Regional minister, you can't call the president. Deputy minister, you can't call the president.
0: Regional minister, I can't call the president.
1: Obe, I'm friend,
0: wow.
1: Unless the president is, you have to go through the chief of staff.
0: Okay.
1: Or the secretary to president. But me ti hey, Kwame, party ni ti ane ya. Mustafa Gbandi. So Uncle Frey will be a book of Frey will be. Samiji from Yan Woman. And when we are saying it, we don't intend to disrespect anybody. That is our work. We have to be seen doing our work. Una, we are businessman. Me, a businessman. And a Ubua party. Now, because you have a particular objective in tea, we should all toe that line. Are you the shareholder of the party? No, it's not going to be happening. Because we are not the kind of executives you can push over like that. Kwame, me kobraje na training me.
0: I know, right?
1: I am not a pushover to anyone. If I won't mind you, I won't mind you.
0: So many ways of killing
1: a cat. And also, mami bi adi. And I duty if you buy one, I become kujao. So what is here? But I don't intend. We don't intend to offend anybody. In all honesty, we want the good of the party and the government. Ya anyen yi ya, ya anyen sa. Ebechia.
0: Okay.
1: Mm.
0: E wo jafa na yedi nkomo ni nyina besie. 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
1: Ena
0: Mustafa Gbandi nso so owo adwuma bebere ya esese.
1: Me ko hwe wo ntumi a yedi na ba kod ko
0: hwe. I don't know busy no.
1: Eh?
0: I can't be busy with schedule, no.
1: Me kohe na ni mu atwe kakra na say that so ti sa.
0: Eh ya yen kosra ni.
1: Wa me ni mi say 2014.
0: Ha.
1: Ana me ko beli obi na ehun ba asem. Ana yede me ko court say me ko pe nipa na mra. Me ko court judge no. E beti ma no a o se o ma me bail. Say for feature na ye be ma o bail. How many judge is a bail bond? No, 40 million. Hey,
0: 2014.
1: 3 o'clock. Me ko nyano eh. Me ko fa property to be justified. How many years me ko trim? Me uada.
0: Who testi a prison?
1: Aye.
0: Who the next cells are not prison?
1: Cells. My friend will be a confess who will represent Mahama. Friend is in am say me. Now only me open myself. My main trim di adiche ne ya koi. And yadi katwo
0: munya nipa no
1: wo se
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0: Eh, okohwe won to me. 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Nso me da ase pa. Okay, 101.7 so any ha na rig mari nyina be say happy birthday to Mr. Charles, a CMA CEO of Smithy Global Limited. Wo mo na omo ye importers of general goods. I pray and wish you more grace, wealth, and prosperity. Okay, 101.7. So in the if I'm ready, I go WhatsApp. I'm going to come to get here. Me a morning show president of the land. I'm proud to open up my studio. Me and now I'm going to buy Samsung. I yani Ura Mustafa Gbandi. And so Edin Kumbo. And I am one on one. Now, me say do one of our social media portals. Me handles na. 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

Igbina Momo Lelen, a beautiful one. They call this one the Ga Afro Praise Medley by Minister Perez Music and

Yeah, but I be boy hun komo. Mo amai joining ye on live Facebook. Okay, the same thing. 101.7 FM on Facebook and so. We're waiting for your comments, your questions, your suggestions, your contributions. No insult too. If you add insults, we be huana or match you for offensive conducts, publication of false news, we be dim. And it is easy to track you down these days. We're ready to rumble. Production team led by the one and only Virgin Adele, DJ Bosco, Aonidiani, Allegi, Nichiwadi, and Taboo, Yepayo, Benjamin Kumsin, taking content for social media. My panel member, one is seated. I'm expecting 1, 2, 3 more. So let me do this quick LPMs and then I introduce the one who is seated. Then we start our show. Wayfree Chalewate Street Art Festival. Almost seeming Kasha must say next month. Musumia Yebabe Remia from the 10th to 16th, 2026, August. Join Africa's premier alternative cultural experience, the electrifying Chalewate Street Art Festival under the theme Carnival of the Black Sun. It is a 7-day explosion of arts, film, music, and performance with thousands attending from across the globe. It is happening at multiple locations across the city with a grand finale at the Black Star Square right here in Accra. 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Chalewate Street Arts Festival 2026. Meet me there. Now, this one is from Perfect Man Kaftan. Basically, they are into men's costuming, men's grooming, quality at affordable prices. I remind you each time I get opportunity to read this LPM that anything you wear tells a story about you. And for those who say, I don't care what I wear, well, that also tells a story about you. Dress the way you want to be addressed. Be calculative, be intentional, and I recommend Perfect Man Kaftans to you if you are a male. Apart from men's costume, they're also into men fashion accessories, from belts to bracelets to crotch bags to cufflinks to ties to tie pins and tie clips. And they can hunyina. When it comes to men's wear, they have everything from formal wear to casual wear, to smart casual, to business wear, to traditional wear, to African wear, Ghanaian wear, everything men's costume. Please call them now on 0244-147-212. 0244-147-212 or 0244-440-641. 0244-440-641. Okay. On that note, I moved straight to studio two. Now I'm up a payer call. Banedin the Nene Bennett Te Ako Ako Oye senior journalist Penyimu Penyimpa. Waye Juma wo many, many media houses in top positions. From regional editor of the Chronicle in the Volta region, that was when Volta and OT was one big region, to coming to Accra as a national news editor of the Ghanaian Chronicle, to moving to Western Publications to work for Daily Guide as a substantive deputy editor of the paper, to becoming the pioneer editor for the News One newspaper, to becoming the editor for the Publisher newspaper, and in the Ekan Kikahu, or your Penyimpa Sebano. Print media journalism. But it's the idea about pension. And he works as a consultant on Ghanaian culture, mostly, anyway, promoting our cultural heritage. Ofri Ada Eni Krobo. 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
0: indeed. Nana, any opening remarks how's the weekend and I am
1: the opening remarks yeah to a be Halifax. I'm getting concerned about near maybe I cause who or my
0: now Mike what we need
1: I'm getting concerned about certain developments sir I cause who are my
0: anything
1: say for some time now no the word or the name China has become something else in this country. It started from Uka China, China near YC. Then eventually it upgraded to Uka China, YC Galamsey, and then the rest of them. So now Ghana and China have become more or less synonymous. In Omunia, Ghana for Kohopa, almost Omubaapa. But in Sema Yetin over the weekend, no. Say, the GES from next year, Nkwala, from nursery, KG2, right? Ebe starti esuyan Chinese language. Even though almost is optional, no. Ema mi bo hun kakra. Mintia siye.
0: Why specifically ena untia siye?
1: Mintia siye. Ansa na yebe suyan o mai bi kasa a yedibe share curriculum mon. We need to look at ni ayebe gini any ni ayebe luzu. You understand me? When the moment you start speaking somebody's language, learning somebody's language, it is attached to the person's culture. The language is part of the person's culture. Inti wu stati es fiyan ni panu kasap dia. You start to more or less naturally, the rest will come on their own. Wamuni ye, wamutari share, wuteni wamuti sum, and the rest of them, they will come. And the question is, what does Ghana stand to gain from that? Before then, Nuna, there were some clips going on. In some, but it appears Tema specifically, according to Mr. Kai from US, you know, Tema specifically is more or less becoming the next Chinatown. One share here. Well, there's nothing wrong with it being a Chinatown, if Tema is, but the concerns are there. Almost the major steel companies, the major oil companies, the major restaurants, the major malls in and around Tema, free zones and the rest are Chinese, which is okay at that point. But to the extent, it's afraid the almost yensuya wamu kasa enkano, Halifax, it is alarming. It is I see it as very, very alarming development. Everything in Aeba. China pa. French cry and Juan. Ooh, French, I will see a yena. Mimi call school. French cry me Juan. You see, bonjour, monsieur. You know, me see, bonjour, monsieur. And look, Rabbe Sine. Me far, me French master. And why no one better check us? So I will get a good in Kuala Tatofi. I'm worth in Nestle, the KG2. They be starting to speak Chinese. Abba.
0: But then I saw them say, "Enye Ukraine ni na na yeko." Everybody is scrambling for Africa now. The Chinese want Africa. The Russians want Africa. Of course, Europe already wants Africa. The French want Africa. So you could clearly see where this is heading towards. Men pretending to say, "Who nim di ekoso?"
1: What can we hear, Paul? You see, they want Africa. Inti if the Chinese want Ghana, omu na se omu sua ye kasa e wo omu hono. Enye yen, ne se yen, yen sua womu a yehu hia wo omu no. Womu na ka se womu curriculum no. 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Na yen mu ye be for su esua womu krom kasa. Minti asie. Come again.
0: That was the man himself. When you learn a language like English, an international language, it is spoken in many countries. Almost all our trading partners are speaking English. And then we are sandwiched by Burkina Faso, they speak French. Ivory Coast, they speak French. Togo, they speak French. And say, what's the answer? French, c'est pas problem. I mean, French can even help you, even in Canada. Because I'm looking French to so call my bro for when. But I see China, the only see that apart from China, for when you see what them the Chinese no call anyway. I'll come to this matter one day. It's an interesting observation.
1: Okay, Halle. Yen share ye pa, yen share ye pa, baby. A dear koi dear education minister, me, who baby, wako fasa a dear fria.
0: Nasa, yeah, let me leave this issue, okay? Because, yeah, mammy commenting. Mammy commenting. Yeah, dear, baby, I say yao. Say, I see a draw beer ba, yanko testy wagana for so. You are always guinea pigs. In see, there ya no me dear mammo. Na, omu wa so far no. What has been their testimonial? Have they been helpful? Say, yens form kasano na yensia. Swahili pomuns yen yue. Muka say Arabic, but I would say, well, we have a huge Islamic population, Arabic ben hiam. And see, and come in Belfry school boy, now aba, si fun fun, and ya fun fun, what's that?
1: I don't know.
0: You see, as Neneka, you know, their language comes with their culture.
1: Yeah.
0: Now, in this era, that there is what we call cultural imposition, that our youth, our children, omufa all sorts of cultures. You talk to a Ghanaian youth today, we tell you that, oh, when I was watching science and scene, and the person just bite.
1: Just why?
0: You are chatting with a Ghanaian lady today, and when she wants to express shock, she says, "Ewo chai." Are you a Nigerian? Words like Biko or Guinea have become very, very part of our lingua franca on the streets. Still, Munhuano. Words like Igwe was become still Mun. After the mood, the China and Suba become anyway.
1: My son calls me Odogu. Sometimes, my boy, he calls me Odogu.
0: So, Chris Safo here, Penny Awajuma was in the industry more ache. He's always been a member of the MPP, but was here, and yet, Ombaha is an MPP man. Obaha as a cultural advocate, somebody who works within the entertainment fraternity. Socrate says he believes in God. He knows there is a powerful God. But onhunuda nonjin di se onimnizie but jinidi so awatumi and it makes things happen. General, your nickname, Yemawakwaba. Boko odie.
2: I'm BBI Boko.
0: Any opening remarks and I am calling him?
2: Opening remarks, no, my abandon media, no. Me pese me te ne ne di ne honka krebi ni yadi kwaye nim. Halifas, I understand his apprehension and concerns, but I think say he should rethink. And ne baby we are see a drone. No. Even in war, yadi ntokwa yen tokwa ye kwi. Sometimes when you are able to infiltrate into your enemy's territory, na unya ne weapons ukita. To learn the other market's language is an advantage to you. There's difference between cultural imposition when you do it irresponsibly and when you do it tactfully. China today, as we speak.
0: China, and now you can
2: say. China. Omo ye, one of the market forces are omo air capture areas in terms of business. Now, when you be kwako ye business, na otin the language, e ye wo advantage. Se until what language na e boawo. Nenatina a brochida. E drew baby a Ghana for. Ye timid danikasa na ni e kanya ye de. But yet your modi no. In your mo plani a yinim. Who experience be about when your penny back call Nigeria? Ah, it be the more cassa be, but because with your mocassa and it me, a hoon your moka. And for me, see a better different multiple languages. Multiple, a beast, you have Spanish, a beast, you have different. Ni Ghana for yet to meet different languages across the world, it will be to our advantage. But when we hold it like, hey, debut, did you say? We are being me who said that yet the end yeah mwa ya hun shek con of the be me who said a match the moon. I wish I understand Spanish. I wish I understand different countries' languages in terms of business, for business. But we should be responsible to know what we are learning and how we are going to use it. Me for us to say. You better multiple languages. Sakurati French. You wish you speak French. I wish I speak French. Country be? No, Drew, baby, you will not be found wanting. Until that note, media me fwaso. And in the sense, you better no responsibly. You be huni ayesia. Then you ayesia. Ebi ani biya bonjuma oho. Enam biya bonjuma oho. Oti anu achi nse weya bonjuma. Men fwa nsanka. Into learn the language, like in Kunta Kinte's story, or says, learn the white man's language, understand his ways, so that you can defeat him. I rest my case.
0: No further. Nene, you want to come in again?
1: In the first place, you know, America example now of my, you know, America started trade at you. Kasa ahino musuye. Up to now, that America's second language is Spanish, period, all over the country. They have never, directed any education ministry to start learning other. They have so many enemies. They have so many battles they are fighting. But they've not made it a national policy, say, Yen Suya Arabic Kasa, nationally, from not even at the university level. Every country, Biano, up to university, there they can have a department for African studies, department for Chi, department for Gan, and the rest of them, but not from kindergarten. Now, China for no, so they want to go into Africa, the whole of Africa. There were so many languages, are they in China for ensuing all the African languages because they want to benefit from us, because they want to trade. So, this thing that you are saying, how many trade partners do we have in the world?
2: America speaks Spanish from Nkwada.
1: Yes.
2: Okay.
1: Spanish in America is their second official language.
2: Okay.
0: So I don't know, maybe by the time you got down from the car, he's not against being multilingual. If you are learning French, you're learning Spanish, you're learning English, it's a problem. But Chinese no all problem kakra wo.
2: And me so me say na you can say Chinese learning the Chinese language is more of an advantage because of their trade omo capture we are say omo strength in trade any businesses are here yes say me say we do more with them than even France.
0: Yes, so his question still holds. America too deals with them. Canada deals with them. When you read, why are they not directing their educational authorities to start to teach Chinese at the preschool level?
2: The fact that Sebin Prediasa, omun enye, you know, that doesn't mean, say, yen yehua, me and yet.
1: Then you shouldn't use them as an example.
2: I use them.
1: You shouldn't use them as an example.
2: Ours
1: is unique. Look at already. No, we are complaining saying Kualan to Fuan. Subjects now, yet the woman cry a dozen dodo.
2: Minister
1: already, already, young Ghanaians cry a cancer.
2: See,
1: Kuala subjects are yet the woman so Munsiano. A dozen dodo.
2: Me patch.
1: And then you are asking us to impose to you. In fact, Sausha, and yet a young Kuau. Arabic is Okahu. Chinese is optional from next year. Arabic is another one. And a back curriculum straight away from next year. But just say, I want us to settle on China. So how many languages are we going to impose upon ourselves because of so-called benefits that we stand to gain from them?
2: Nene,
1: to what extent are they benefiting from ours?
2: Nene, I brought in America in what sense? Me ma America, say what in America? Yay. A drew baby, yes, we should to our local language when ye DM Komobine, you say, is going against them. That is why I use the America example. But I also insist again, say, America, the fact say, Omonye, no more from the word go, no money China crumple any track and be out. Mind you, no more name say China is even coming this big. Spanish, na no money Omoye, and they teach Spanish from class one. Oh, America.
1: No, Spanish is Ben Wong. Sena yesu ye Ben Togo. Spanish countries no Ben Wong. They captured all South American countries in China. They can Spanish.
2: Yo,
1: apart Mati. From the, you know, that's the reason.
2: Yo, Mati.
0: Councillor Lutrots, nsoba bekanye ho. You see, maybe I am being paranoid.
2: Mm-hmm.
0: Avia.
2: Mm-hmm.
0: Avia.
2: Yeah.
0: Because sa na ewa ye my way. Mana makatre se o yenko di Christo sun mechi.
2: Mm-hmm.
0: No, no, you know, more modi sakasa no asem be no money do mo hwehwe wo ye.
2: Mhm. And
0: say ye wo ma Chinese for you. Especially when if you really want to learn Chinese, you can learn Chinese.
2: Yeah. That's why it's optional.
0: Say no, even before this new directive came, you know.
2: Okay.
0: Those ones who learn Chinese are learning Chinese. Those mm-hmm. ones who learn German are learning German. Those ones who learn so if you really want to learn it, there are opportunities to learn it. And yes, Mrabi Wagana has a wound to mean you are Chinese kasa da. And to say, oh, Baba, you know, general, dear. Anyway.
2: But I thought so, say, minister, and he said, hey, optional. And you know, if it's optional, it's an advantage for me to let my child and now my ward learn Chinese language optionally. Ah, eh, bia. Mean to be bia, Nancy, whatever it is.
0: Did you say, eh, bia?
2: What's it?
0: You add, eh, bia.
2: I.
0: ABA no free because books no the any optional.
2: Okay.
0: Now extra classes in Chinese no optional. Nti esika sem nya
2: but me best at Chinese. I mean, so what advantage be in terms of business and as jobs.
0: Okay. Councillor Lutrots. Nidin Dosu, Reverend Doctor Casselston Cyril George Lutrots, aka Casti, aka Nene, what is the name?
1: New Manson.
0: Ah! Ah! Ah! Young brother, there is a reason in Tia me per se, me introduce you come church at last because we didn't come up on the share say one on the
2: whole.
0: No problem, I ain't go.
3: But as I'm say, once I call Bono, the decaying, and then you may say a coy ayaba. Then you be an a coy ayaba. Medase, somebody been cardia, medase. Ye kwa yaba. 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
0: Eti shifu. 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
3: Ni hao. Ni hama. 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Ena de woy. Asan.
0: Ake ojwe ni hao mo ke ni biye.
3: Ye ni hao. Ni hao.
0: Then we get ni hao.
3: Ni hao. I mean four tongues. It was ni hao. Ni hao. Ke ni hama.
0: So you are saying that things you said mean different. Ni hao. They mean different.
3: Ni hao.
0: That is one.
3: Ni hao.
0: It was the
3: uncle. Ni hama. Money. Ni helebu no. Na money.
0: It was the uncle.
3: Well, I regret till today that I was able to go to school there and I didn't bring in the NSF certificate. So with the learning of the language, I am very excited it should be done. And not just that, I want to encourage everybody that it will be better not to do optional Chinese and Spanish for your child. Force it on them. What we are going to is needed for all of us. And I am advocating, I've told my children, you will learn Chinese by force. You will learn Spanish by force. These two by force. My girl is in Cuba now doing medicine. So you know what that means. She's not leading in Spanish. When she was learning, she was crying here. But I'm happy for her because she has a lot of place to go. I'm asking her to add Chinese to it. Because these Chinese people, they'll take our wives. They'll take our children. They'll take our business. They'll take our radio. When Nene has become 96 years, and he's coming here, we have to get an interpreter. That's why he doesn't want us to learn a language. So that we can make money. I understand. But it's a good conversation that one day we have to go into it and see the merit out of it. Because the Chinese people, they also learning the Chi. I met a Chinese on Sunday speaking pure Chi, and I was shocked. What of us? And you go to US, for example, somebody has a child and a Spanish person, the child is speaking pure Spanish and speaking pure Chinese, English, and the Spanish. You meet a Ghanaian child in America, what is saying? Me, I mean, what is he saying? It's young as I say, we are not helping ourselves. So the language, we even call it same fit in collaborating. But me open my spend my can. But the best me chia me penufuano. It's very important to know.
4: I also have in the studio the man himself, Prophet Kumchacha of Heaven's Gates Ministries. Oh yeah, Papa Bia, Nadam for phone you na ya so for yourself nipa bakum me no be to say Mr. Justice of Royal Spa, West Hills Mall. And Babona as a CEO of Micah filling station. If I say Bawe Junction, they will say Weja Junction. If I say Weja Junction, they will say Malam Junction. And then the Babona in this year. Therefore, in Wakwava,
5: senior Wada Roma, Mejoso Pacho, where you dear?
4: Me, who ye papa. Therefore, ye nima ye bisa. In those days, obiashe white white or just kunim di biaba and na enidia sembi. White white way a normal fashion and na testimony bi woha enidia sembi wo.
5: Medawase. 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
4: me was it me what day
5: woman relationship
4: human and your woman
5: about so there wouldn't independent effect.
4: Oh, good human relationship.
5: Yes.
4: Before I a human and your woman.
5: Me patch me that's senior.
4: And it's and your relationship.
5: Uh-huh.
4: Well, the two a friend was saying watches.
5: What you can say?
4: They a relationship.
5: A woman
2: and your woman. Human. Human.
4: Relationship.
5: Oh, well, you so good, part, you know. As senior, and Yamedi Acho. Now, senior, so we need a part of Fra Bana. I want friendly the base. The base, when we young for
4: Inside on your party, a movement.
5: Movement. I will when you for our dad, no, you're George Otibunsu.
4: That's right.
5: George Otibunsu. Mm-hmm. Oh, my senior, me adoye kasiye.
4: Oh, really?
5: I owa beye me adoye. In fact, in Konya, any near my one with the abremeno, a bit to me, I cobe 80,000.
4: Really?
5: Yes.
4: I saw in Konya.
5: I saw in office. Office.
4: Okay.
5: So, I'm in office and I hear 9-4. It's the office in Konya, on the abremene, and pa. Any near on the Abraham and between Yakobe 80,000.
4: Wow,
5: yes, it's you know, Meda Unumunyan for a year, George Otibunsu. I was that the base movement, you know, Medana Sepa and a bishop selling for Amo Akonso Abremen and Kunya Makomako 100.
4: Wow,
5: Bishop Elisha selling for Amo Akon a solemn Kunya Transuya Wabrebe Makomako 100. It's you know, meta won yin as a war atoyen chama a two prophet kum chacha. 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
4: Yame insira wonso we na e freno Christo sum nyame sum se wun nya. Ako a hunche bi mwa. Na wa kaino. Inti. Ye da bishop ase. Wa che odo. E ya konia baku. Pono de ba ye kra. Ye danasi.
5: Thank you.
4: Na e shoke me. Se e ye political movement. Na omwa bre wo office furniture. E shoke me because. Ye Christopher be brinade bi economy politicians. So mu trimu ye din akron fo. A shawo kubo kubo fo onkwa. And say, I mean, Salifu, is it still after the why Archbishop Fully and are still
5: still our year
4: elect
5: elect
4: we are bread only elect no you elect you free
5: as they say only Ghana we two quarantine be on bar
4: no Salifu year they be elect Archbishop elect I elect is that why I elect you watch oh you free my Archbishop because he qualifies Nyaminshano
5: Nyaminshano
4: now what done for four more can no use
5: madam for four more can no. Mente wonka, but
4: be a munti.
5: Aha,
4: debia, what's he have? Mitia pasta wuchi, Mitia pasta wuchi. Onti,
5: a wuchi, what's it, what from me?
4: Debia, what's he have? Mitia, Mikes House, Reverend Bodinia Mitchell, onti,
5: what from me? Uniga 90 or say metaling
4: digital world, but on Yankasa on Sia Kunyansen, it's in brand. The Uniga Nagra and Unia.
5: Yes, yes,
4: me, ami papa. Di ayoko sira no ye ye fine no
5: Reverend Dr. Isaac Ouzubempa
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5: me se won to
2: we dabi
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5: on to
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2: ah wo kan so be ma 20
1: ehn it una wo kan first
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2: 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I can never put over this. Better could never come up.
0: Yeah, I mean, sure.
2: Yes.
0: Nano, Penimbe Bar, my studio half for interview. 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
2: me say me sumi kan bi
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0: Anyway, and then tonight, I'm sure Madam for being named Manson. Yeah, yeah, yeah, for Manson. And what? The Falcom Chacha, was it Wednesday? And, yeah, yeah, sure, and then the assembly to Ja. 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
1: 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Number 2, your president in Numenian for John Mahama, say, Obeman a pardon, and you 2 things, and a war, say, president, Obeman a pardon. Now, may the BB example say, and Crophobi, Morris Ampower, I can be lawyer Morris Ampower, can be now, Abronian in Crophobi, I can say, Chama won to me, or when Yano no demoa, also on power. 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
0: intercessory prayers
1: aha intercession prayer
0: Three.
1: It is an intercessory prayer. No, I don't be prepared. Penna, me person at the watch. I'm own to me now. And yes, a prophet, come to church and quire. Ebia, minia, Alifas count. Ebia, minia become Ubusu and become will be a count. That will be at it. No bompaya, not sabi. Apple could a year so. Apple, it's you know, Nipado do one pie bomb. Bible say a yen yama bebre tisinia. Thank you to intercession prayer.
0: So that was this prophet Nicholas Osei, aka Prophet Kum Church. I was here in Okre or Sunhundaye. Oseda di tuja. Na yem bohum pai. And yes, say a slip of tongue. And to still go so free and by bo Emma chairman won to me. Se baby oda won sanwamno maboni bi ento no ma daya osun ye no ma ni mbem because prison yeah eno na prison for the ababe tuja se enye de bia na obi abet mi akwa kosra no enti mrano si e bia wo da remind ya na bribia on bet mi abesra wo de bia ba se wo ye convict pa se wa kokot Court, how do we say it in tree? Well, bow fell, is that what we say? Yeah, bow fell, no dear. And no dear, 2 weeks spend a best my best row. In the best row, 2 weeks. In the best row, we're near. We'll be kind 14 days. Obia, son of Moody education, now, but say convicted criminals, and no dear, 2 weeks. In the dress of Busumi, dear, I'm best my best row twice a pay. Aha. And the judge said, no, and yes, or other court cases, and then we, I'm not appear, but we react a cry because of the exemplar and can they be an ocean? None. D4C, dear, who can you create true do? Na, what treachery? My name say, Bia, or I dream be up a say, own train count.
2: Oh, I don't think so. Dear, me tea and Nuna, me bo hunka cry. But say, I will be treachery, me dear. I think say because Nyamiti here was radio so and it was a morning show and a drew segment to be our friend who is trending and almost in power trendy pie kumchacha I see kumchacha and omu bo you know so how no na mi bo hunu ni na mi besides say this what I heard yes I was afraid because it was sa audio no mu na Kumchacha can say nyami eyi chireno. That was one. And then it was specific in to say only 1 year. And I watch 1 year. So I became a bit alarmed. Say, hey,
1: Nasasim. Ah,
2: okay. Sana nyami miti ewo. To be specific, ewo adum. Okay. Intimiti eno na mi bohu kakra intino. Especially awabe chiremo idie. I think say. The explanation is what is officially the one we go with.
0: This is a question I would ask. Then Safu and
2: because I see in the bush here for Mbompaye mano. See, your friend is saying, guy no.
0: I mean, so my next question to you.
2: Bush here for Mbompaye mano. Inti me bo huka kra, but since our be church media, I think so it's okay.
0: General question again. Yoko chino for 2 weeks no. Yehon sena niyama koye.
2: Yeah.
0: 2 weeks. Opie ye no, yehon sena niyama koye. We are sure say, papi, obe, waho 20 years.
2: Minim pass from what I have heard, no dear. Minim say, mse, owo, yare kiting, kitibakumi ye numi, sambia. Or that a draw so. So he looks sick.
0: Oh,
2: 20 years, dear. And was she?
0: Okay. Empire and what started say won't Bobby.
2: Oh, me Bobby pa.
0: We are sure nene.
2: Oh, are they? Alivas.
0: Hey.
2: Me Bobby. Me see me.
0: Oh, Chinese ka some one now.
1: That's what you friend you Bobby.
2: Oh, me Bobby, me Bobby.
0: When you answer Rose.
2: I
0: see. That's it. my main course of also.
2: Okay.
3: Oh, okay. Halifas.
0: Yeah.
3: Kum chacha. I can say, I do know who you know. We say a dream. Na ni ni me say there's difference between a dream and a di ye a nyankopon yi bibi a kyerew. Ye ko Bible na ebu examples bebre. Joseph no sundae. Na prophets ni bi o ha nyankopon yi ade ne kyerew mo say we na me ba ye we na me eno they see it that way. Intino me da se say wa kyere kyere mo say eye da ye a wo so ye. Se a memoa fine e be munsua fine
0: if e be mo enye fine
3: o me ka se fine in the sense say niche say nyame ene yi bibi che enye dai a wa osun ye because dai dey nyina da so dai ye hu niam abebre ni o de call
0: you see the Lord reveals to redeem he say o reveal at the bone ene e be mo e ntumi ka se e be munsua fine there's a redemption number so
3: fine na me ka no ni me ko wie say a GD4 and Nebusia 4 and sorry, and you who be beat is any or kind, you know. Into the fine, no, I'm just saying, say, yeah, in that sense. Into me come back, die so dear. Ali, met me, I'm a was so die. I say this thing always. Ube who papa be? Obe my numbers be. Met me a chrever, tearful be, I met me a chrever, my ye. No man so say, oh, do you want it? Ole, kokain Psalm 91 three times before you sleep this evening. A tearful nina monkain Psalm 91 three times and a dream before you sleep.
0: Then they be see.
3: Ube who penny said nymphioque nimpa ofra white na body white.
0: Is a kum chacha body. Because kum chacha share white or something.
3: But when ofra ntuma white. Na body white. Na obeji numbers. Either it's a date, it is something, but it will be numbers. Achereo. Etiefu amuti emuni echi yewe. Wednesday, Halifax, Kai, near Misa.
0: And if you get... Anajoy, Menkai, Psalm 91,
3: three times before you sleep.
2: Enyewu na obema na atinu daye. 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Usu obema, obetimi ama na atinu daye.
0: Ena mesi obwa.
3: Any me say there and do it. Let anybody here do it and tell me, say, one susada.
0: Okay, let's get it straight. Yeah. I should read Psalm 91 three times.

0: 2 weeks in Yoko custody.
1: Yeah.
0: Can this woman to me last 20 years in Isawam custody? Hard labor.
1: Sarcastically, I'm not God. But I think, sir, will be our health conditions be? To send a wound to me, Eddie and Etier, minimum, minya doctor. I don't have it. But what I saw with the 2 weeks, no deal, well, your friend is saying, it will be a challenge. And you're no pet. Me kind baby from Chikata. Is it Chachu Chikata?
0: Ena. Yes, Chachu.
1: Yeah.
0: Chachu spends most of his time in the hospital.
1: Yes. Mm. He spent most of the time in the hospital, not in the cells, because of his health conditions. In Tennessee, ma kund to me, that privilege, I think say he will be fine. But here koyene say, ya incastrate you, ni be restrict you. Because some of them can be very, very harsh on you and not allow you the regular medical attention now here. And no better me a create a challenge. But if they are flexible to him as they were flexible to Chikata, I think he will come out strong if only he spent only all the 20 years there. But I pray that he gets a pardon. I pray.
0: What's that simple, Bono?
1: There be.
0: Who best started that thing?
1: Because my mom pays sir. Me GDA. And yenia, you could not.
2: Quack,
1: Ube be a phone, I'm a be a TM now because of the it will come to pass.
0: Sapa. When in the entire, you can't praise in a sense to say my ye dog a crown. Madame Fubia co prisoner, want me and you any time, no doubt.
1: I know.
0: Safa only Madame Fun. Madame Fubipa.
1: You should mention him, sir. I look right now, can you carry me? I hope you.
0: I can't months.
1: Yes.
3: And I owe you,
0: Owe.
1: Yeah. When Tibian survive. When Tibian.
0: Oh, call you know. Yeah. The Bia and a Juma or Yen, the modeling agency. They made this case. She may make sure, say, a Juma no ain't good.
1: Yeah.
0: So that's all Babaka or Baba Tiana Juma. So. Yeah. Naya Quaco Strano, Pano, Cray, Cacro, Wendy Jim, last minute. Lutra wasn't is there appendix, whatever they call that thing, appendix, whatever that mentioned. And see, because of that, Eddie, who be a shame, yes, you will be because I want to not my book. At this age, still not my bone say, hey, Radim Buano.
1: Yeah. I also have a similar experience with Jagapi. A bride Jagapi, a call in Sawam. See, Jagapi, every day we were working together until he went in. And your costra, and I dear Bakwan, or the first request, or yes, up a cool port, ne BDA. Yes, co-port ni BDA. So I know how it feels.
0: They all call or drink a year from home first.
1: Oh, they be nebbi aneno. And Hali, a banner say, first time, you're about to strouse a hao. Omo bano, a bedru baby no ma bre. It happens to me. We were going there earlier near Koho de Bia. A dru baby na fe de ni a bre. It's a nun suye one of the conditions.
0: Take appeal man, how many years?
1: For life. And no how you appeal. Now appeal, no. When the judge looked through, and I can't say, do you know you can go in for life? Hey, you can get death sentence because it's an abetment of crime, which carries the same crime. And the judge, you know, and the lawyer here saw or withdraw. Any judge can say more withdraw. But when the judge looked through, and I say you're sure ni genus where this sentence is Jagapi to life, you know. The judge says, hey, do you know a gun can kill? And I say yes. That means he knows that the guy is carrying a gun and he can kill. And the judge struck it out. And I say, at most, I have to give you 2 years. And you've been in for more than 2 years. And you know.
0: Counselor, I can't have 5 minutes. Me dey ma wona 4.9 pon.
2: Me da say, I'm say, adie ba kwa, we are not good at. Aye nyina, aye forta mayen, aye grieving losses. So the process of grieving a loss, every loss must be grieved.
0: Can you say what you mean?
2: Grief kra say ade bi abehwiri bi a na say odi abubu wo so mtwin correct there enti dedikain

0: se oko jina dakem na atem atem difo ebe di wasem asem difo be di wasem na obeko unko fie biuma ebi wo honim ebi wo ha unim emba titru de ye nim se abakosam kire se ye mom ko ye pregnancy test sene 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health my ejuma wo in sawan prison many years ago the first administration His Excellency John Dramani Mama administration the bibi by yeah they care be by care is a whole car that has all the equipment in it so he gave us a chance to work in I was part of the team yeah ejuma wo in sawan health and I hear referrals they call main hospital obo hospital is here hospital care obi a condition we assume say onim enti the prophet kum chacha e soon da ye hu ye no it can happen to all of us na ye be bo hu pae ba ye nso ye be fa hu say sampa say or any underlying condition be a the prison doesn't stop you from getting your medical over in the care ye ma ye ni enko se ne be at least even whilst you go through the appeal no whatever medication he ano e for man every host say it me the neighbor court for other cases it means say when the need arises they see and then they call hospital it between the nako mean kai yan about kai victor solomon okay no yes I mean so health abb and the grieving of a loss goes beyond the one who is going I know say system no you know kodu msawama there are counselors that talks to you may extend the sad grieving of the loss to the families around. One conversation, you know, you are worried. Socrates is worried. Kum Chacha is worried. Nene is worried. I'm yet to be worried. Tie, in a sense, say, and fatu hua muye nya, yadam fubi sao. Who's the wukai? Yadam fubi sao. So, you have some reflexes of what can happen. The families of, Chamaun to me, Nebusian for the Juma for and Crawford Beno and Crawford depending on so it will be a loss to them to be away from them. So we should extend the counseling to them as well. So Mimi is sharing from a point of view on how to manage grief. How do we manage grief in times like this? Not just terminal illness. Thank you. By a beer or corn, your money dying for flow. Umber fears from said da, cook room on by you. But a tin over be a see a chin da, a tin over be a say, and it is a very traumatizing section in the life of not even you who is going, but the dependents around you. And I know that the counseling is given to you, the person. I assume, mean kind of say, be a seb you say, you are counsel before. You are giving to where you are tired here for webra jiweno. I mean, out of cell. I didn't hear anything like that. So Mimi didn't say if there's anything to talk about the Kum Chacha Kenya, yes, we'll pray. But let's extend counseling. Young Kosran, send your cancer every 2 weeks. But Nejuma, oh, see, we madam for no Nejuma, no more. So what are we doing about Chamaun to his own? If he's a breadwinner for a place, how do we counsel the people? Not Yanko and him. So yes, we'll pray, but let's teach people how to grieve losses in our lives so that it will also guard our speech. Salamekano.
1: There will be a whole topic on it too. Yes. So they Wednesday be chair and I won't share some of grieve losses.
0: Me that's it.
1: Because apart from yeah, Nasa. That was the voice of the man himself, Reverend Dr. Castleton Cyril George Lutheran.
2: Your counselors.
0: Yes. Yeah, the prison must have.
1: Your counselors, or apart from that, you know, you were more muko scrum for counseling, pie bomb crying, a shell moon crying, and my name, sir.
2: Prison and Casa War, e bi ankasa
1: wo omo wo bi ba Ghana ha de se ba no ye counseling sector na wo de ye nfin si ha ye wo bi ba
0: and another credit said the counseling sector was not part of
1: it is just like who be say me say omo wo kitchen wo ho na omo wo kitchen but
0: what is that na your regular pay structure for Ghana like service no counseling and kan psychologist and kan Enti na yentu me hu the effect of it but I think now eba as obi atua atra asua bi ama na yewe so it should be there even a company like Despite should have a counselor on board
1: what
0: that's here
1: na no a iti makuma me sun sa sika na father chair me wa ama me counseling bia
3: but Halifax Wednesday no me perceive counselor train the difference between psychologist and the counselor.
0: Oh, it's a simple thing. The psychologist and the counselor, they are two different people.
1: Every day, Wednesday, so bad.
3: Wednesday.
0: The psychologist.
1: And see, it's not a himache. The Focum chat about 800.9. Now, sorry, no, still. Ogoso, Jim Konya, speakers, microphone, Bribia, any sika, and so. Any sika, and so. And see, on one, I was quoting the proverbs, am I? Say, a biwa wusema, men catch only, I say, ko. Echna never. You better do for come church as any counselor do trust. Nene benete akwagan of course. Socrates Safo. And every my dear, a Virgin Adele, DJ Bosco, and a Chiwadi, and a Payula, and Benjamin Kumsin. No more producer, and a show. Yami show. Say, and what's your show? No. Yanko Peace 104.3 for the midday news. And now you're 27th. And Shabia, Father Bet you are a cabio. Macramo.
4: Some yeah, it will more near my boy a requam quam quam and not see a friend inflation, sir, and also so baby a ginano and also so omate wasem. A fee, you sick a city no. None will be not a lechin form, nanny and a foot numb form, not just say, the winning entity, and also a gina a horse so omahunu. And now a bus said ye sick a same city and the editor to Yakahua, and also so bruni friend a debt to GTP a GDP ratio, a horse so omate wasem. 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Now won't be in conco fa, crata, and who am I to her, and can say, wait, edge, and I say, oh, I bra, a chile as semino, a dear and a catechy, if you are nigh to Macata, dear so, as some way saint he. Never say a quam, my son, your cocody won't come or say. So, a dear potty, and an uncle was say. For to some 42 ja e ka dia wo de ba bedan ye na MPA emu executive director Emma Institute of Economic Research and Public Policy wo ye dean faculty of accounting and finance e wo university of professional studies e wa Accra professor Isaac Gwedi prof ewe mahabium
5: yo nya ba nja
4: wala chotie fo nya na jonsu me jidi se bibia boko
5: e da to
4: Ede radiasi. 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
5: Yo. Tazi na the Minister of Finance and the budget ever tuja. A jebo, as a yetini, a war budget, media budget, you know. Media budget, and ever toha a contabu, and the discamano, I may be sharing us, you know. The discussion is as a facujum, the facudijumasroco. She said, Afino, it told me, you know, no about be a conta, actually, if you know, here's the cabo fro, and now here's car fro, and that's what it is, you know. Na ebe to jana na ye na kakra ni ye ho wo kata no chese government highlighted microeconomic improvement no kwade e ba ko abai economic indicators na IFA wo ho se inflation aba form exchange rate e conform sikane mu e beja reserve e kosro GDP, debt GDP. Now, how can you know this year? Yeah, kind of say, abandon government highlighted microeconomic improvement, but did not fully explain the figures behind the improvement. The FSA can say, figures in the other two jar, they are showing improvement. Say a quay name of mine with DIA corner, income indicators, they're calling them. They're watching a katana. Me for me found two jar to say, near you don't come away. Obekaya, this is the promise of Bray, the flagship program of this administration, the major two high in it, a 24-hour economy. And then Kokonkit and Kitty. Can you say, yeah, this is the 110 million and the cost 24-hour economy. And yet the 245 million and cost share Kokonkit and Kitty. And think a ban in the book on touch there, you know. I was said, on my own update, I was sad deal. Could check it document, you know. You know, update BRC, some flagship programs, they are created jobs, bare 10,000, 20,000. In Kokon Kitty and Kitty, after 1 year, I was said, you won't result. Results by you who here a minister of agriculture and say Kokon Krane Yario. Now, what is the bar? Am I in your GDA? Say it is kind of the Koshe Mo. Taxpayers' money, then the Koshe. It is a book account of few who are now see a microeconomic indicator in Akosra. Say initiative is a kind of common, Yanyabri. I feel the kind who say, yes, sir, you're saving a minor. Your cutting expenditure. Now, if you can't also go to your ma or my, your John Treasury Bill written, your Teso, into a minor as saving 4.15 billion. Now, your Kaibisa, you will be budget variance and a fiscal savings. Science can you doing cutting a savings and your budget variance into a customer, your savings. Na yeah there is several B I was so tell BS can call ye. Retain see nya womb and it says why it's saving. They want to make us no a saving. Yen can you pick a crack a war BB to say Sika a debt to GDP ratio. Yeah kind debt from mine a car you want a SWAT to a GDP. You refuse nan say you ma buying $1 billion facility. Budget, no? You're fine, ship. And you? Maybe it's a free SHS. A buying one dedicated fund, and you're the best guy, you know. But they say, a buying revenue, I'm going to they say, no, I'll call World Bank. I'll call Jessica. I'm going to say, they're man, $300 million loan. Seven more, I'm a free SHS. I'm going to and yet the right source I was a cater for. I am ra and a daft researchers and all. Say ABF in the any of the Bayer side, man. They say, Yakoji loan. Loan is near free. If it's your cow. And the figures be a woman to serve the beer, a bunch of contingency fund. Obey is a cafe, sir, a honor, about 350 million. While locating emergency fund. Kaiser side emergency fund is frozen. Call to the Tabuato. Took off a first scan away. It's me about in 7 years, Suka Krasse, over Treasury Bill. Treasury Bill, no, I buy a debt, you want domestically, your GP through bond. Treasury Bill, so. And the rate bearing a suit here, is it the Treasury Bill and our bond? Bonds, no, rate near fixed. It's what kind of now, Boomer? And yeah, yeah. That's what I also train near rate in the bar form. I was send up 1 year's scan. But look at your book, I say a bond. Yet back on. I can't be an income. We are new man. You just say a sueno or may I something. I dear name Hadrick is a bar. I negation him. Say a bay emperor minister and a banner or betrays him. I will see car, in fact, or the call Minister of Agriculture. Na edam kuma to pass the abandoned media budget or bet pay how much was released to the Ministry of Agri? The Minister of Agri and the Minister of Finance. Bakosime ma 1.5, your budget. Bakosime san kasa me taka 450 million. Niti media net minchre ya na. Sisi kasta ene de mano. Biko ni ya taxpayers money.
4: Enti, we nom sano ena nanka mosha kwa nse. Enka, wo ode, do you refer an outlook no air banum? Nanka, a can who be? Sanya Sammy. Okay.
5: I mean, yes,
4: you can't hear you. And Pempi, no, ya na, dear yet here, war budget can count and say, dear, or swap for be call bedroom war aquaco canoe. Ya na, you say a bridge version. In Tibia over far and woman nanka semuano. 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
5: ye wo approach no ni o reading an kasa no o wi appendix so tu paso hu ti ka tia o ko appendix ho no ba ko she ye hu bi sa ho nemu atia eno kwa ye hu a A word documenting him. Any figures said into journal. Advisor of far 2024. Yadi akunyani mana no. Inflation of fire. Ayo a chombe 50%. Anya no kare. Na ofano. Na inflation 23.5%. Had an chongu that document. A kasa figure. A full share appendix na se po figures awa. And America says, Senior Oka Diana, I will see who in our appendix. In the end, the Okano, whether a bridge or not a bridge, figures, I will say the same.
4: Okay. Ma wasipa. Eti se se ye ye awa dia tu jase ye ya e kunkon ho se no. Enam ne kwen mu se de mu bi se e bia e hian chechire mu keke ananso Parliament ye House of Records ni adinti e hia se ye tututu e mu bi na ye keke ke bishem na ye timi mane da hopefe na afei mpanifo bi te samo so so motimi ahunu bi na ye hunu de tua mu ankasa
5: yes petition Parliament se bo mu wi de sa e ya na e wo se fre no na o me bi hun komo Nemo ni emek sene se aye document a aye public document a peer ready beyond Ghana. Ebesle aye aye ma document a ho enti kakra. If ya ye bisa parliament then se bisa bi prena na also bisa. Ni na e pesi bisa ho asem pa se government has confused lower expenditure with permanent saving. Also if ye parliament to discuss and demand a difference between the associate that Sisika also what is so and in the wise savings. Also, it's a
4: you, Prof. Yada Sepa, you do a Sianias at Wasson.
5: But as we know,
4: yes, you does see. Episode 4 Professor Isaac Bwedi, well, we're University of Professional Studies. Now, baby, I was heading in Kui. Now, yeah, Executive Director, Institute of Economic Research and Public Policy. We're Dean, Faculty of Accounting and Finance, and our Jibre, and the budget in common.
2: Now, yeah, kwa humano subium. Now, yeah, ni penia, we're Dean Juma, we Institute for Energy Security, yeah, Rasmit, boy, he, akwa kodi, and komo. Amania, yeah, and Saka, you know, and say, oh, MC Snibi, or Hon Moma, shall see, I found go bono, wamo, atumu. Now, dear, and I is here, and name penny fortune, I say. One more to two boom, one more to the fangu binino. We do any chemo, we are saying, and saying, Nana, buono cost of a palm. Barrel bar could be ano $100, and unti, enna, and huaco banisa. Na yan share, see, and sabbat me a cayabra boahi. Now fe yanino, a d, and como yan san canintino, yell call and send for fro a song.
6: Na yell call and send for fro swan. Deputy Minister for Communication, Digital Technology and Innovation. Osaya mnashibetu enima adesi ya wasi sala wesi. Muhammad Adam Sipari. Ena wakasi. And Okrana, Association of Philosophy and Classic Student. Omo 15th anniversary, Grand Eba, Ewa University of Ghana. Ewana Honorable Supalu Etrese. 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Mrasebe Jefie, a passi a passi. Na ebe ye tiwa diema wumua. E yesa anio menua. Wa supportu pa isanse. 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E kuwekua uduwe nina ubiechi.
7: Against introduction of that, like people are talking about rights. When it comes to culture, there's nothing like right. Nobody is stepping on your right. God chose to create me as a Sisala. And so once I was born as a Sisala, just as we have constitution here, if you go to every culture, there are, things that you don't do. They will even tell you it is taboo to do this. So how can I get up and question my great-grandfather why it is a taboo to admire a man? I cannot even think. So it's not even something we should be trying to discuss. Somebody like me, my name is Mohammed. My surname is Suparo. I'm a typical Sisala man. And so for me, it is something, but it's just that because of the debate, I don't want to speak.
6: There, yet is Okasi, Aya Sisala West Mrasibedini, Honorable Mohammed Adam Suparo. No, what has an constituency one more we say no. One didn't say would be a yes, I didn't be. It's answer one. One would tick cock, or no cry, dear. O send us more, o womua, a ya two idea de my wound. And to the constituency, what dear, I dear to say when you nimble say, will be the no assembly. A banner anti LGBTQI plus barrier. Ya pass here, a banner de papa.
7: I can say on authority, no Sisala, nobody in Sisala West, the constituency I represent. Let me even take the entire, nobody. You dare not, you can't. How can you even, how? And then you are not from that place. I say it is not to say that the people watching me, nobody, I can say on authority that as far as the constituency I represent Sisala West is concerned, there's no single person who is even there. You cannot even have that thought in, you can't. How dare you to think about a lady picking a lady? Look at how you are standing looking into my eyes, very beautiful. Why should I be admiring my brother with this big camera? How? How is that going to be possible? So it is a no. And so when I say this, I know my people are behind me.
6: Oya, Deputy Minister for Communication, Digital Technology and Innovation, Mrasebe Twini Sisala West, Mohammed Adam Supalu Honorable. Yenia Caleb Kojo Adai.
4: Ye ko tema Montenso. 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
8: led by Mr. Tumasi Ankara. For whatever reasons, you can only guess that perhaps it is to serve a few individual interests, and that is a parochial need.
9: we are looking at the risk involved, the potentiality of this resulting to job losses, and Ghana will be deprived of the ownership of this great asset of ours. So we want government to know and to take us seriously, because we began this discourse long time ago, and it appears nobody is listening to us. No one is giving us a listening ear.
4: Onipa Oka say, "Eye brother Morgan Ayawin." Wano ene omemu nyine mu Industrial and Commercial Workers Union, ICU no, nititine ni. Na onone diachi ena local union chairman, Samuel Ajimai, nemrane ye watchman, wano so ediwe etoso. 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
10: Bida silubri oima.
4: Apomo kwa de
10: apomo boko nyamenado.
4: Ya da nyamiase. 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
10: Me sure say by now in due for the Ghana mine senior global food of prices farm affect the oil prices directly, so ever hand started to Russia Ukraine war ever 2023 up until US and Israel and Iran was to a babe. Indeed a break at the WR price every change you want after CS1. And I would say MP is your own floor price and a buyer. Now you would say the difference of gas or about 70%. And the difference of gasoline more about 30% or so, 35%. What they compare the last three pricing do now. Let me say, for just the same range, I think last the pricing we do not petrol, gasoline, and number 35%, and that of gas or diesel, and number 1 CD or so. And what is the difference? A woman, no. And the idea market and full prices, the market and used to. The market has been used to this percentage changes that you will see, and yet that gravitation compared to a few years ago. And now, we must also share a number. For example, Brent crude, that $91 per barrel, and now $95 per barrel. We share the last 5 days now. Prices may increase by almost $11, almost, and our opening in percentage terms, so about 15%, and prices are appreciated. And our and after two also almost on in future things, you know, and also not capture the preceding increment. Indeed, and on our farm of war, but Oshe senior OMC is a ton of this time from an energy perspective, energy security perspective, no. Purely energy security perspective, no. Sure, prices, no. It will be because even though we are in a deregulated market, no. Market, no. Let's say this is Libya, and then 16, 17. It is so different. The gap is so different from SBA or more price floor now of BBC, you know. I'm sure that the UFC is more or more greetings margins from associated the time I buy a day, two cities subsidies, you know. And I think 30% subsidies in every move, every intimate trip, you know. In Russia, it can take down on OMCs or more operational margins. In the who study from that perspective, nine years, let's say, or they are trying to recoup a bit from the low prices now, not on time, every intimate thing, you know. Because in yes, MP and import price, let's say this time, this number is 70% is different. And a petroleum number 30% difference, you know. It wouldn't be as compared to senior prices they increase the hour is be at all. And that has been the little dynamics that it will price. We look at I have to also important seven points in all this thing. And the last four pricing windows are full of all costs are buying any subsidies they buy, okay, IES. At least on multi any different cross pricing. Cross pricing is a fan movie, you know, what is the name petrol now? If you are buying with me, I subsidize here. If you are subsidizing a cashier, I'm going to cross for so I use my unit. In two chests are cross-fired enough. And one did even tell him that this is more heavy. Long-distance vehicle, any industry, many people can only use more. In two chests, in terms of economic output of that subsidies now, a farm is not possible. But in two chests, some subsidies, they need to give, And I'm saying last time nearby, we would say poor price, they cross a $100 barrel. And then in 91, say, yeah, Yes, that airborne route are buying engine here. At least, yes, the next 2 days, any end of 40 here. It takes me cross $100 barrel now. No, maybe me, the beer farm. But I will call again to the bigger OM system. We are leading in the market now.
11: And I also found more Burkina Faso, and I also found more Hippa. And one said that price, you know, send me a Yamachi or Amanoneno, and I'm Yamachi international with geopolitical trends, you know. And no, they seem to me a building surprise, you know. And the surprise in the building, and one of the affairs, one I was talking about because Osha, Ghana, a net importer of refined petroleum products. Next important, I say, farm we are cotton, tower, cotton, infant, no, Nina, no, crepe, 50%, no, or more crepe, man, or any depa. Now, you crepe, man, on this one, you're spending almost $400 million every month at the craft, that farm we are, man, or any depa. And the price we keep you of one of the buyers to be bulk well distributed, bulk imported, be effort at the bar, or more London cost now, or more in care of the buyers. Omo de be charge o ma o so wetio mo so wetio mi aye do ma na ko yi
4: Enti mire ba kupe na yen sorry nkunyabu no so ya ye consumers ne yen hwe nim se ebo no besan so akosro bio mu ana se esi afedia na wose Ghana ban eye ebo no kwosro bio ma yen hwe nim se lorife ebo ye betum ana eba ne se akwan be so na befa so akwetia inflation.
12: Ceasefire agreement na e course so or Iran need to take no by name ceasefire need to be made the fire e be born e say tawantawa na e course so no e so e be brass e kakra na price no e reduce and I maintain within the $80 $85 range no e ban e sana e un ben high wa kakra e be the dia boy tuma by e ban e say then I buy be here yeah from the energy security perspective no Osha, the price need to be crossed by $100 now. No, it is clear on government say a buying timber number subsidizing them like a caratenia. Oh, yeah, a minute investing in American boss who say cross price and a buying the buyer or say this also say Petrus Kakra and why. It means that Antawantawa no, it's supposed to be a price is a very easy. A cost runner buying a cost for $100 bag of now. Then they are buying the man and subsidize their money. But the other thing, I had a boy, I have food in the same year. Near post one man, I'm really to me after 3 years, this is in a group because of more group reserves and a buffer. And which is again, to me, a resource in a local refinery. Yet that, for my opinion, to say, only 1 million barrels, the Jubilee Street crude oil, the cost, so I refine it. But I'm not quite right to me in Rudy, and Yama, it's 1 million barrels, no more, this time into me in Rudy. Problems that was expanding in 3 years. This is what I'm buying. They said, "Oh, Muslim is sustaining that supply of good ever talk." Now, some better sustaining to us. A mra, and I get the best three branches here now. Sana, then you're a Mohammed, so not to be proper. And found no one, but so upeto, upeto, upeto, upeto, upeto, upeto, upeto, upeto, upeto, upeto, upeto, upeto, upeto, upeto, upeto, upeto, by one is the president na ebia ni na je kakra ana se am majo 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
13: What is happening is that it is very expensive. Na eye intermediate govonje. 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Because on national communication, any bank of Ghana ne control. It's not just transferring and debiting people 750 for 1,000, 2,000, 3,000. Debit nyanisa. 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The day will come. Yebe huna na ye sector ni na bu financial sector ni banking sector ni na neko. 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The nusu kahun sa obefese. Nusu will control, but will diversify.
6: Nenua tina watrese. SSA Bank of Ghana for and a National Communication Authority. A pension se papa bi ede to sa mobile money no a yeye no ho anya sa de a banks ni behuna manepa
13: number financial inclusion number am obi enye de moyin su guard because you lose su guard o kind of banking crisis am a young who set you hwe ye na bibi si mo e se yen nyina nti ye se ni ni ni ya e se se regulators ni ni no e trust se kwemben so enye bi timi ama wo mo reduce o mo total holding on it. Was a shitty year. EDSC 208-209. It was America for mercantile. The whole system nearly collapsed. And so you need a teacher, a chief half will be a. You need a chief half was a. You need a financial backing. Ecosystem is here now. You're getting here.
6: Dr. Richmond Atuahene, or your banking and finance consultant, Henry Akwesiminka.
4: Yo, your core and some for us, your core call to down home. 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
14: 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And land was to be. And no tino on the final opinion, sure, you mean for what you mean, a fast three bag in a chairman would be a person. You see, for best let the court know. At the moment, Ray, the man was 90 days. If you go on or not, and she said, Bianca, a woman, what you mean, no more dear baby. No more dear woman, the barber, the book court. A final opinion, a bit, she doctor that is in a fight. After story, none and not no catch a court, they say. 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Art na lawyer poor and I didn't so no mutual engine. 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

0: government has taken, and I would personally like to commend the finance minister. This particular tax has been advocated against since the NPP time. The removal of this tax obviously will lead increase in production, because before then many of these industries were operating below capacity, some 30%, some 50%, and essentially this will have a very significant impact on their levels of production. It should be able to translate to lower retail prices, because obviously the price was applied on retail prices.
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0: The government quest to streamline the storage of goods in warehouses, bonded warehouses, reducing storage period from 3 months for perishable goods and 6 months for general goods is something that needs to really be looked at, because sales is very slow. And also generally, it is not possible that some goods can be turned around within 3 months and 6 months respectively. And also generally, most of the time, businesses try to take advantage of international prices. When prices are down, then they can be able to take advantage and import a lot of it. But now, if you have to be doing like ruling 3 months, you cannot keep it more than in the bonded warehouse more than 3 months or 6 months for that matter, I think that it will create a little some challenges, and it may not inure to the benefit of the country.
1: Prince Bafua Samuada Romanesi a TF for TV.
2: And show you na Ghana Education Service a bomb and yes, sir, for a church for my entity, be our Ghana. Ha, any pa and Pemison 7,000 and a one more F for one more. Now, send any pa 7,000 hour more F for money. I want to be a tete a church for be said, your names, your colleges of education, no, and a war may you more. And T, a ma 1 year every year at church of wanted to be at TV. No more chance, a beposu or mukuno. 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
3: 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Batuwa meme college ya, onipo munya omu ya 7. Meme class and I'm a war, any 46 maths and science, we'll be on a fan. Team Patrick said, oh man, we don't need any single maths and science teacher. Okay, some of the colleges that be alarm lighter. The whole year batch nipa 2 penny a farm. That be sacro carry the whole year batch nipa 3. Offensive college, the whole year batch, any perform 5. Not even a single college, I make us a beer college where the

0: approved applicants more than 10. There be no record up to 10. Yebusa young Moko University National. Almost 1 year, almost through 10. And the question is, any panel a foul mono 7,000, where are they? And just a woman said, GS, we should not drink at the Ascame public. No, also for 7,000, Nipple four mono, almost up to 1,500.
1: Now, our manuals wasn't grow four crown more penya or more pentamunti. Omu church is a cardamon crow for a connection, Sabaya befami. And yes, Kaketua, Sika befu befu, no church. And so,
0: it didn't reflect because any panel wire connection crana or firm still wasn't can in second, but it mukutia 20,000, 15,000 still in and go through. Emma Menoka said Friday in Edra, one lady back, obi ma or modest qualifier or trash or frim. In the 7,000, I'm also more fan of out of 5 applicants, many people are kunyano. Where they have a out of 100 applicants, many people are kunyano. And see, the question is, where are the 7,000 approved applicants? You see, and the essence, you are demonstration, you are being anti media, and you are the 2 months, Mumbua and Namuso, 7,000 applicants, no more fire. Our hand fund, they should come out with the criteria on the recruitment.
1: But all can say, a poor Kakari, one more, or my real training colleges, no more chess ever for Majuma. Now, you said training Naomi or Henneba, I would dear senior chip or modern CGS a former matrim. Wabwa, humana, bwa, bwa, bwa, bwa, bwa, yanti GS in ka. Eti da me bia se gye ase fo esu se e ase mo so mu ya no na o mo ba so mbe ya no a e do ma no yie no e bebremo e peace from to break us here ye ton kraba.

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8: 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Eba ne sa, Fanubra White Stone Dental and Eye Care. 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
13: Your week beginning is blessed. I call you the head and not the tail. I declare that you are above and not beneath. It shall be easy this week. Take this as a prophetic word for someone. It shall be easy this week. I take away pain from your life this week. I take away delay from your life this week. I take away regret from your life this week. If it will cost you pain, may you not go into it. If it will cost you your tears, may you not go into it. If it will cost you retrogression, may you not go into it. I decree and declare, everything that will bring you progress, may God connect you to it. Everything that will accelerate your life, may you come into partnership with it.

And now we are baby, I will be I am waham wa kwa ba de ba okay. 101.7 FM. And now you are and now Monday. And now July, bossum in the Tosso. I be no soon. The 27th day of July 2026. And we are baby, I will be our fast with this year. Nana, what do you know? Nana Romeo. 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You know, Tanasa Kopim Senu Siababo. 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And the magic penny, I send me Baba Sumu. 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And I'm in Washia. 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And so amaini bi waha. 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And then ma or mine mutina deno. 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And intina nan say Ushia will be now so menami a Christo nin ma bank cremo. 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Yetene da and so a mine be or one two. Emma Krom Harum, and you are my women, a hat and I had a pa. And no question be our warfare Islam who be a bit in the abaway. Latinasi and Che, Ebemana Quaba. Kaisa, Yamia, Dumwa, I guess the boss to me away anymore. Did that toss you a do? Echo City that toss you a dunsia. Chale Wati Street Festival no e ba biem. It's back again. We no ye Africans premier alternative cultural experience. It is back. And back for good. Ye yi enafu amako makonson na wotwe baako. Afi we theme da so e ye Carnival of the Black Sun. Carnival of the Black Sun. And on a dasso. Any pumping pimmy free a mamma who was who we are for Nebbia. A babe experience, Chale Wati Art Festival. A bacoso, a mea who do be brave. Multiple locations across the city of Accra. Them on them pompons, so on a dear. Yadabaqua, she shall so ever the Black Star Square. It's an opportunity for you to amplify your brand. Adie bi a woto bi a no. You use that opportunity way na fabra be amplify sadie no. Me ba cho mo ye companies. Wo ye CEO, wo ye adwuma wura. Na o pese afi way. Ya de wo company din to so. Na o headline ya. Me ba cho akwanya no ho. Si ye ne sama o. Eye Chale Wati Art Street Festival.
from the 10th day of August to the 16th day of August. Business be away, be a bodja bodja be away, be a no. Obe to me a friend, now so ya mouth table. Na what one dear ho. Number ni is 059-445-6625. Afue Media Partners here, UTV, Peace FM, Neat FM, and OK FM. It is our banner, but so you are see a bad veteran, my word. You have a bunny baby. It's what are you waiting for? For 059-445-6625. Now, name Penny for Ninkomo. 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Let me show you. Say, what peck of Tampa Papa Sha? For Nichire Mu, our perfect man clothes. Perfect man clothes. A Honor Benyan Kaftan Sahudo Nina. From small, medium, large, extra large, 2XL, 3XL. You were Ningina B. Our perfect man clothes. Ope casual wear. Ope summer wear. Ope polo shirt. Ana Kaftan. Ope the other quiet from. The other be Kojuma. The other be too quiet. The other be quiet, sorry. And now the other Kodina meeting. They would do two kwa baby a ukobia. Sir Ope Kaftan, Papa Pa, Obe Sheni, Papa Busas, our tidy old tower here. 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
0: 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Because the Tasba ni ye biama.
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5: Yes,
1: okay.
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1: 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O person who say Quran Islam no say na tie na yesa.
5: Em person be hunde tie a, kwa bi won kin kwa gya ye kwa hohro ne na ase a na to hohro ne san hu ne ade ade. 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
5: Yes.
1: Fato so wetai yen kan, why?
5: Martin, thank you.
1: Questions ni bi e de pa, nice one. Bacho question bi a wo bi a You see, when a man is friend, she go back. Oh, my friend, so do one a Christopher. And then a man Ghana Hano, a man a friend.
0: So do you?
1: What you say? Me bacho also Brian. Now it's you. Your family no count. And now you name me and Sanso and Eddie account near the sea. Hello, good afternoon. Hello, good afternoon. Oh, sorry. Want to be in your so Kafra. San Fribium, why? 0302243547. 0302243529. 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
6: yeah hello
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6: yeah me ta sok me bo mi din ya sa obehu mi
1: ah obo ni a shake behu won
6: ah me ko no
1: aha
6: na me kristo ni Me who sister be an manager who make kind, any master me now. We talk that the two bands and a woman, the mamma, mamma, and a woman in the come out. Only funny, I said, my black boy, now you of a four big one channel. I see me see one buying and son again, this friend is there. And car up a say, you see, I'm a young, young, she comes to me now,
1: Ati wani so. Okay, fato so why? Okay. 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We are webe akwa ndutu is no asamba bi. Sorry, we ain't men nyina so. Yemfa last caller no na yemfansi. 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Hello. Okay. Okay. Hello.
7: Hello.
1: Oh, yeah, my last caller. Your friend saying?
7: Yes, I'm Paulina. Because I'm free, Mala.
1: Auntie Pauline, too.
7: That, but your business daddy say, Upa, so we start like Ubon Paye, a bear Muslim, and also, and the coin side Ben or Mobile Spatu.
1: Oh, okay. Say, be up, sir.
7: Okay. Second one is to say, I'm a Mati Muslim school.
1: Mm-hmm.
7: So we are Christian in a Sawqua. I am not a do some Uncle Bompire now. I said the Umpa said, Uso Cobompire in it. And addressing so I am Muslim. We share the same thing. The same thing almost you dressing. We share what I wear, same thing. Wash your Maya feet. Yes, Christian, no. You share the same.
1: All right. You, Fatoso, why? Phobia beam. Yeah, I'm afraid you're not sure. Questions in the baby number. Yeah, I'm afraid you're not
0: sure. Yo.
1: I'm afraid you're not sure. I'm not sure.
0: I'm not sure. 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
1: 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Ema ye speak and I say let the Bible speak. Organization on the dano on an incommoning na let the Bible speak. 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
15: but just the amma many cry just a new fufra mamma could be cry by and say, said the gun of 40 pump fufuano. And one way no, and it's all shut for one pump or drum me when one. Who wants to slap your womb? Where should the body make him fufu, papa be
14: a genie, any affair of fufuana, who be deep panes and said, who be didn't send your woman with your drum. And I'll pay any other draw upon
15: that. Need fufra, a wufia, and me junk one.
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Yeah, wa kofna, ne side. 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

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Because one team for free. 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
0: 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Or de embago and I say in Janshi betu a year so.
1: Nana, medasi na micha ye tiefo ni naso.
0: Okay.
1: A ye huasem de. In fact, ye law nankasa kra kase yana and huasem kano. You have to treat it with caution because beloved na we free mte de abusia phone yana a very sensitive topic.
0: Yeah.
1: Right. A banno say ye injunctive funeral celebration ni barrier na. 2024, and Chief Justice then, Justice Tokono, where the practice direction about out
0: good.
1: About how our court no entreaty injunction, right? In T. Usha, I'm running chess, Obi free more dead body no, a Yabusiani dia.
0: Okay.
1: Obi babies as a whiny Abusiano.
0: Okay.
1: Abusiano say Nipan appearance, Tiasia, Omoka Abusiano, Nipan Ma Eka Abusiano, and a Nipan immediate siblings, and a wider family. Definitely Abusiano, head of family, no. Yeah. And a down man, into women a constituted family, no.
0: Okay.
1: And alone, it's a body, no. Dead body, ni ye, a busiane dia. It's a busiane, no, no, my ye.
0: Okay.
1: It's in this case, na, almost family, ni much me, no. Definitely, a coffin aside, no, almost we, man, no more interest, our body, ni. It's about Ubusa question, they say, I'm waiting me, I could court, and I'm waiting me, apply for injunction. Say, Omo me, ye, ni, basso, e, ya, wadana.
0: I got 3 days, yeah.
1: Yes, and then you almost bet me a court.
0: Okay.
1: Court, they bet me a court.
0: Okay.
1: But the question is whether judge be bet application no grant here. How no na eh complicated kakra.
0: Eti
1: my main firm quickly the Emrano Eka farm.
0: Good.
1: Practice direction now Chief Justice by 2024.
0: Good.
1: Say na omukai. Or say applicate the application should be made promptly.
0: Promptly
1: and with clear evidence supporting the necessity of the injunction. So, NISIB, paragraph 3B, you know, say,
0: cool.
1: Application ex parte, that is, so yes, I'll be court, Abra Omumbo, Ajosa Fomono, Amania, Omuko ex parte. And so I say, brought less than 14 days, application be out by less than 14 days to the scheduled barrier and funeral arrangement shall not be entertained by a court. Except with extremely compelling reasons.
0: Sisubim.
1: What's the application ex parte brought less than 14 days to the scheduled barrier and funeral arrangement shall not be entertained by a court except with extremely compelling reasons.
0: Wow.
1: And I think say a honomna assembly be
0: general. Ahanona de ni jina no.
1: Yes. And I okay ko when him cry na as I sisubim say application they will be filing and can file it timeously. Because yeah, the nine and our bubble dino, or my invited president, Kofor, Speaker of Parliament, Chief of Staff, and this are at it through in now. By now, arrangements are ongoing.
0: Me no ka say funeral grounds or no me koso.
1: But you on beye when?
0: On beye wo Winnie beside ho.
1: Okay, all right. Ah, okay, okay. Say me nim say our project school be anabi bi sa ho. Yes. It wa hwe e ka e kom. Na se bi a hwe na last minute o file injunction. In fact, very very difficult say court ever grants our application. Even though a third of more grant. Law no caveat no mind or say except extremely compelling reasons.
0: Okay.
1: It's unless it be a kofenam, a bit more demonstrated bibi sano.
0: Okay.
1: I think the injunction be on be filing at this point in the year. Court be refusing.
0: So let me ask you this question. I'm fine say the head of the family, Abusiana, Penginia or da Abusiana no. Say, I'm fine say, or Adjuasa from Osida. Sa time or no, or no, do you have tino? A mania easy. Emma court no to decide so. Now Busiano cry head the crown pooping so say yenye ye ni tet ye fa. Then there's no case. And also Timmy play Ruby sir.
1: I may know by Adri because say law ne say barrier on any nipa the body nankasani ye Busiadia. And Abusiano so ye head, ye will nipa or dano. It is side and I busia penny no one or be carry with Achei. Obanin kwa because Obanin kwa intimi constitute Abusia.
0: Okay.
1: And alone no so say barrier and funeral arrangement and any dead body no your family in there.
0: Okay.
1: Unless it be anipa na ye wo na waka won will himself or say asimesi ni jina na hwe na omuye ni funeral arrangement na omuye ni omu celebrate no. But so wanka sa our will ni ma emrani che say your family in there. It is be head of family ni won e be carry with a chamber bia wo Obanin kwa wo. Aha. Inti ano so be influence.
0: Okay.
1: Case I'm going to court.
0: And now we have 3 December 27th.
1: Yes, and then 27th.
0: And then the infant say I out, Anissa.
1: Yeah.
0: Say Asad now, among Koji injunction, that means an AI out. Court upon Tambay.
1: Oh, by now the registry in Apple, by 2:30 no Mapo. You say above 4.
0: To a China 28th, the Anacha say, I got 2 days.
1: Yes.
0: 2 days, you know, magic will be me happen.
1: Nana, and I'm a canoe. Kone di omu beti miyako.
0: Okay.
1: Ochina na se, even Wednesday.
0: Yeah.
1: Ah, de babe chinyama e yina basu. Omu beti miyako. 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Ah, court ne granti injanshi na eche. Omu sa, I make you ten, so omu beti eskabi omu beti miyako. Emi se, naka few days to funeral no. Nyesa. But, ohe, practice direction na, Chief Justice di ba 2024 no. Ah, guide the judges no. We never find se, biya, enye law e shon mo kitin ye, but I say administrative guideline. And I say, enye omu also omu consider in making such a decision.
0: Yeah.
1: I can't handle them clearly. Was it the the timing of the application? Judges should scrutinize applications made at the 11th hour with greater caution, recognizing the potential for inconvenience and expense to the restraining party.
0: Okay.
1: So, it's what you must say, dear Chief Justice, no, it's a serious issue. A ban of

0: so Chief Justice and the Edibai and guide the courts no in making those determinations. Paragraphs need also, but I'm running to them summarizing. Yeah. But to share the Makai so far now, I'm running to say, I was all the application, the call even before 14 days to the funeral. So all the call less than 14 days, and then that practice direction, they can say. And then there was a judge, and they scrutinize the application. So what I say, my main science should be, I say, judges should scrutinize applications made at the 11th hour with greater caution, recognizing the potential for inconvenience and expense to the restraining party.
1: Okay.
0: It is what trainers, ABI make us a date in about out, Ache. ABI about out.
1: Oh, ABI Ache.
0: Uh-huh. Some weeks ago, and days ago. It is our time in the house, only a moon yard, yeah. Bibi and Honu may see who quite so back court. It is our trainers, 11th hour.
1: Yeah.
0: Said week we are, yes, we by now, Motuya, canopies.
1: Afonyani. Atutunyani, Nadia, dear.
0: Any sign of money now, place, place, order, sir. I think, say, facts, no. Will tilt in favor of Adjoa Modern, Nipa Obeko Court or Kosiki Injunction. Mm. And see, at this time, no, it's almost late in the day.
1: Okay.
0: See, I shall learn.
1: Okay. Wow. Mm-hmm. Let's see how it goes.
0: Aye, no,
1: yeah, the Amrana canon, if you go.
0: Yes.
1: See, you said the Obeko Kuvi.
0: Yes.
1: I fear, you were Yehura John Dramani, Mama. You were Edikan Ebeye or Mampenini, Edikan to Abaman or Ghana Hana, or call one term.
0: Yeah.
1: Second term, no, of course, or San Cosi and Tony Swaban and Agana for Chen, say, ye ti Oman Twamano, and O Cotton Fee.
0: Yeah.
1: And our constitution, a man of quine, say, obey me, Samba, because on several a ye two terms.
0: Yeah.
1: In Tampa or Baye. Or Baye, no, Yamaya, Domam, we winnie, a mammy, no cass only boar mine. Now, when it be more cassie? Where a defunny be cassie? You were a mamma, ever quartet him. Na omo hu dada da bibian tumi sesa ye wura isu so be kan mere bi atwa mu se Ghana for to aba man one term nti on dey odi so nti ono so na se mo be kan no ni ye pese hu se mere mu no ye wura mama betumi akotetem na mra ne ne fa ben e ne baaki no na de na obey ansa na watumi akotetem.
0: Okay. Question they are very direct and answer no say very direct. So busamia per the constitution, they can't see and President Mahama won't mean called third term. This is BBSC. BB now is in the parliament, a take steps now on amend the constitution.
1: Okay.
0: The internet maker, sir, I'm running over and seeing in our listeners in the Beshe.
1: Okay.
0: I hear Article 66 and the term of office of president. Clause 1. I say a person elected as president shall, subject to clause 6, hold office for a term of 4 years. Beginning from the date on which he is sworn in as president. And from there, I best swear in 7 January, no, over 4 years, I will be due office. Now, you're close to, no, I don't know, answer, no. I say, a person shall not be elected to hold office as president of Ghana for more than 2 terms.
1: Okay.
0: And they say, question is, how do we count the 2 terms?
1: Okay.
0: Okay, the clause 1 and the clause 2, no, ebo mwa. Ube won say, Lord Nature say, you're too swabba. Emma Obani is swear in as president. That is when what term no started. 80 my main clarification, but even though President Mahama at a meal's free mono or be dia de but I know nine tone so
1: I and tone so
0: and obi try me say 1 year and
1: take it over.
0: Obi take you over from the office of vice president.
1: Interim president.
0: Yes.
1: Okay.
0: Oh obey president and yeah interim obey president, properly speaking. Bani and tone swaba.
1: But say and no and tone swaba dia.
0: But so by obedi president, since I have been
1: so
0: but,
1: be new on what actually?
0: Yes.
1: Yes, when in?
0: I best well in. Okay, I was sure. Yes, well in Maoba. Into free office of the vice president and a Bayer president. It's a non county.
1: Good.
0: And obey on the first term, and the 2024, right?
1: Mm-hmm.
0: And at 2024, the recent 1 year, yeah. So by electing. It is saying, when you're the 2 terms, you know. And to which language.
1: Sir, I remember you pet not the baby here. I think we'll two chat, terms yes, in our constitution in yes. No.
0: So you say, I told you about for the second time out. So.
1: And we are.
0: It's the second term, you know.
1: Uh-huh.
0: It's we know we are now. I see.
1: Okay.
0: But the language of the constitution is okay. Very clear.
1: Okay.
0: I say, unless a person reads some meanings and now important meaning into it. And yes, sir, the Abusami there is very clear.
1: In simple terms, no?
0: Into our cherry.
1: Okay.
0: It is say, you say, or third term there. And I just say, my parliament, I amend it. Now, parliament, I start the amendment. So we are. I was say a court through national referendum.
1: Okay.
0: I got a phone in now, but to Swabani be. A honum ne banisai, yes or no, yes or no. And see, I'm on we entitled to vote. I'll move vote during election. Ever say I quack or two. I just am running 2 months and son, I'm a president.
1: And no, sir, Bano, enye obi anfo nyini eye yes or no ne yekwakọ
0: mostly ya na yes or no o pese ye ma president bi o ba beta na so e kwote tem na yes
1: and yes, yes. Yes. No
0: one no one no
1: okay.
0: Yes aha sa na referendum
1: no ye timamu fo na o moto aba no o mo ne be kwakọto sa aba no
0: me pa chọ
1: yes or no no
0: yes or no
1: ene ya bra parliament a pass ya wie
0: awie
1: na o mo na gye tum se mra bon tin ntie ga na fo so so
0: di o meka yes aha enti sanity enti procedure wa se parliament ene Ghana for FM1 sana yetima ma president mama akotetem eno no
1: aha no no bi bebusa se eba ne se ya president mama na na be sori akop parliament se me be se me kotetem nti no monye bibi mfa ho ana se process ne te sen how do we begin with that
0: eba no mrahye ne dia won se e mostly government business
1: okay
0: and I afraid bibi so private members bill and any MPs ne bi on mo man kasa so timi table
1: mm-hmm.
0: But normally e government business nti no office of the attorney general omo wo ba bia omo ye drafting legal omo drafting laws ni adeade na omo ade omo table no parliament enti nya president na be sorry akwakoye enti na wo legal advice enti na wo attorney general no the attorney general na be hwe na omo initiate sa bill no
1: nto ono de ne home bomb sa om twi nanim wo ho bia se ne de ne so te wona e bia
0: parliament ayo omo juma aha enti ono de ne ho enhye da mbem
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0: and e se na na ebe amendi law ni sa o ebe amendi amendi
1: no, because... I just want to know se ekoye mra na ejitum na that means obeko only up to third term onto me
0: ebe depending on the emra no beka emra ni na be che se ye elect you be as president I be obetimi akọ for 4 terms and at 3 terms it is omo ya amendment as amendment ne ka say obetimi akọ for 3 terms I be so 3 terms wa untimi zain ko to as just omo say amendment be unless be amendment na e ba na say nipa betimi akọ for 4 terms
1: okay
0: it be depending on the new law e be ka patch what I say and for now there's 2 terms ne there na me adom na president ma twa ne term we wea asi
1: e ko ba say e be ye mra na Ghana for jitum say and onko say one term or say two terms na beba beka ho e ba sa does it affect the subsequent presidents e beba Ghana ha no and it will only if I mean
0: apply to him
1: apply to only Joma Manko
0: there be e be affect to be or beba bia say a constitution no and a constitution Ghana for na keka bo mu ye ye
1: okay
0: and it's a constitution no yes son na e ka say obi ye elect obi as president or ho kwan say call for 3 terms and ye president Joma Manko on oko wi obi or beba bia so betimi akọ 3 terms
1: okay
0: nti eba be ya de eba be ye mra ze da ho I wo your constitution ni
1: eno ne ye we ni say eba se parliament et na so a parliament no omo so vote wo
0: ai
1: omo vote yes. Te se Ghana for be vote no
0: yes.
1: Parliamentarians ne be vote
0: yes
1: nti ho no na nipa dodo a wo parliament ne be chire say ebe ane ane be da bi
0: which is very obvious numbers ne die
1: je si ai se eba se mama mu ana se ndc for years o ye be ya say na ye ye for no be more because I mean we all know say yes, one numbers
0: yes more. Yes enti numbers ne there numbers ne wo government no aside afa enti no mm-hmm. Parliament there any problem
1: ti abasa there na MPP for betima ye they can know to that
0: virtually they can't do anything
1: court
0: the only thing am be anything be on make Supreme Court
1: okay.
0: For declaration be say be a law now mo person omo pass no eh inconsistent with the letter and the spirit of the constitution it's on the court supreme court for interpretation constitutional interpretation but I know so crown law no yan hyan we ya now o rush court supreme court I know so you better throw out it the bass I just omo twem law no ba we an omo court supreme court contest
1: anti mran ma ya yan ko supreme court
0: dabbi
1: mran ma
0: yes mran ma ya ultimate court in ko injanti aha it is omo twem it virtually say parliament ka some there minority in shada ni see biawo
1: na omo boycott that day no mo kasa ye mba parliament ye nsani mu a eno so still na
0: kan parliamentary procedure ni the constitution na lay down inti members no mo honum no omo rich quorum na omo be conduct
1: business oba one ba o
0: oba one ma o omo be on business no mo to aso ai inti any problem the only thing is whether they will do it and whether ibia president mama cry interested that
1: eno so ye twen ye say dey be kwako ye nice one afi ye hwe cyber bullying no first of all the yehunu na nsen obetino obi di jo ma matem na odi ni yiratem na odi ni chese na busu atem no eno so ye cyber bullying ni bi aka ho
0: eh na na wa unse cyber bullying dey make kind say ye internet word and our English word are you use enti offense ye ni offense bia we mremo anka say ye friend of cyber bullying per se
1: e wo Ghana
0: e wo Ghana but yeah, well, cyber offenses.
1: Okay.
0: Uh-huh. Inti, you see, we have a cyber security act now, I'm passing the 2020.
1: Mm-hmm.
0: And no, any other laws, yes, I'm electronic communications act. And yeah, laws that are general laws now, you want a criminal offenses act. No, nini na laws be you, ma. And your man now, oh, yeah, na bontia, and man is to say, eh, bonnie, why, yeah, you know, okay, or internet, so I, your laws need be you, ma, and also it's immediate answer, edit you.
1: Okay.
0: What you say? Aha, and I know there was a Yahana Shannon. So, in T and your cyberbullying per se, but offenses was cyber security act in him. Ah, so who internet no so now say one conducting him properly. I bit imagine and also, nay, I chone, I prosecute you. Who follow conversation? No? Aha, and sanity.
1: Yan here, a branty, ya, on no di, you are about me at a mom cochino.
0: Yeah.
1: But me, I say, on summa will be as one coach a branty.
0: Yeah.
1: Nanda na bawo mian suma obi ana omokochi abrante na de. Sa na obi bebusa o.
0: Yeah, yeah, yeah. So I will say you have a conversation be wahada. E ma make I say e to da yede bia na police for na was omo twa complainant. E to da omo ankasa mu nkura ti mi da na omo complainant. So what I say?
1: Mm.
0: Imagine say police officer ba be pio so na o commit offense.
1: Mm-hmm.
0: And you are saying say e bia wo fo obi ade nipa ni ni ho. It is on the Nipana Babi who are report to our police. The police is now commit offense on the presence. No, only who can search one. That is the question. So, ain't he understanding there was say, Yenyan and they say, whether you complain or not, police no, and I say, government institutions, no agencies, no, who can say, I'm going to miss 30 prosecution investigation. So, what I say, ain't he saw more arresting any day? Fine, complainant no interest to him because they are victim. Ain't he now almost who interest him. And our offenses need to be on them, so depending on severity of the punishment, you know. Say, punishment is severe, sir, and crime, I'm running to me, my whole crime, I yeah, up attack a victim, and a complainant, and I say, I'm not going to come with you. And I thought I would see him, but I didn't just without them, you know, learning to me take it, it's course. My name is all follow conversation now. What I say, ain't you know, maybe I, but I'm here, I say, and you know, I say, I'm
1: here,
0: yes, and also, I'm here,
1: yeah.
0: Or not, some now I can. They can consider it, but I don't need your final say.
1: Okay.
0: What I say? Because now say internet offenses no. At video net that ho. And somehow kind of now ewo record no so omanya. And if they want to prosecute you, they have the evidence to prosecute you. And tinya fi no mo be twen yama complainant na ba na say complainant no. And then the support be ba san no ma prosecute you. But what I say? And ti san no need no ko ye. Ono need any I think say publication of false news.
1: Ti need no so obeka say nya no say nya no e mra no na be decide.
0: Yes, I am mra no
1: say. Ti me mra no say nya brantie no.
0: Me pa chon ai.
1: Okay.
0: Aha, ba o me an timi former president vice president ba o no timi che say police for no enja no per se. But o mo hwe na say bia offense no enye serious na face no victim na mo say onye interested in ti. O mo no kwa some waste o mo time they can decide say o mo be jai no.
1: Ye hwe yura mama so de no. Could it be say be cra and crofona mudi mama temino? Ebia mama no crank I see and chin about em running aquachomo. Could it be so?
0: Oh, I think that is actually the case. Minya she was a president, mama best sorry, I yes, I complained and say
1: okay.
0: Omuchino. But okay. Once say police for my own say current IGP, you know, was setting up some cyber units. Oh, CID quarters on ma omun internet and so I'm sad money na. It you know who internet and so now you watch me say who be misconducting one as obe kasa anyhow. Yeah, well officers are almost on my juman namo mushe. And if based on that intelligence, no more pick you up. What you mean conco blame the pana, maybe I didn't attempt the per se because a bit more by saying no na a quiet complaint. But like I'm saying, law and chest I just any panangas I bear complaint answer. Officers now won't require some to me initiate investigation.
1: And she said, Menessa meko. Maybe I'm a boss, I'm a blue. No pra. Nasa main pen on wasem, or inani, now be chum. No say, Abrante said I was your bogger, you were prano. No college you complain, oh, dimua. Still na valid.
0: Oh, yes, I valid. I valid.
1: Now one DHR.
0: Yes, one DHR still a valid na issue. Ni yana I thought that was a game of evidence. Mm-hmm. And I tell me, yeah, I can. It is say be a victim no and kwaji medical report umra or see on konko jimma.
1: Okay.
0: What I say. On chat pictures and famra, yen fanko court as evidence of mark ni mojani adieba or see on ye.
1: Okay.
0: Aha. So one yes I know mana affect prosecution because court no judge and assembly see you know ni hobby. Police need to say assembly see.
1: Yeah.
0: Evidence why are when young farmer. When young farmer they are saying my own tea will be found with this. You be jana man nipanako.
1: But nipano report when so video to prove the idea.
0: Yes, or more evidence there. Then regardless of complainants and whether say or be assisting and announce assisting.
1: Once
0: police beating me, no take no. Yes, or meeting me taking matter on.
1: Wow. Now, I know, sir, no, to say cyber, I mean, offenses here, can. Emra no hyese obi ekọ ami nimranim sa na obeti madam na eno ye dam na ye punish o say na
0: punishment ni be severe very very severe me ba na memfa womfa ba ku mienu bi mo we cyber security act ni mu na
1: because we must know because obi o office o we dey say enye crime insult dey enye crime eya civil case
0: serious offense pa ba ku isi sexual extortion and say your course were internet
1: no super chiremu kakra o
0: sexual extortion ne I say when ya obi naked video and I say sex tape said they are a friendly now all testing the panel say be a on fast camera and I say especially Aliana at least from experience no mem and the tie won't say we test your bound say be a me wo video say
1: hey man
0: she am o baby na me ne won dance and me delete what I say and I say for scabra a course of media and also, I mean, yeah. You have a number of them. And this is a very serious offense. Okay. And here is Section 66 of Cyber Security Act. No?
1: Okay.
0: Or share punishment now. Or see a person who contravenes, commits an offense and is liable on summary conviction to a term of imprisonment not less than 10 years.
1: Hey.
0: Aye. And not more than 25.
1: Yes. Extortion.
0: Aye. Wow. It's between 10 and 25 years. Hey. A serious offense.
1: Okay.
0: And now, who read this one? My mean really kakrebi. Or say a person shall not threaten to distribute by post,
1: aye,
0: email, text, or transmit by electronic means,
1: yeah,
0: or otherwise a private image or moving images of the other person engage in sexually explicit conduct. So it's a hand more of sex tip in this animal.
1: Yeah, no ma A B I will be leak bar. Obe her now no shaman and number for no. Emrano betimi ache won so so.
0: I know so emrano che. Ai. O publisher and as a republisher.
1: Ai.
0: I know so emrano ache.
1: Omo evidence say bia ya che obi o so Romeo no dey send me. E betimi ba che Romeo so.
0: Ai. Wa o republisher no say no e offense. Won say ade bia e offense no. Wa o bua me ye bia no. O so wa commit offense. It for instance say false news. Na say o republisher won so wa commit offense no.
1: Okay.
0: Obekaya eba no civil side no cry defamation na sefo say ya say o ya we say nipa no our republication no e bia news ne buy and information ne buy no blogger bi afa dia koto ne pinyo no to cheche mu a ono so republish it e ba ono so ka ho bi obekaya say your call
1: similar case
0: aha omo republish yin na ya de omo ka ho e ma mra ni so omo enti wa o be engage in any form of say o mana spread ne ade no o so ka ho bi
1: ye hwe adwuma wi aye ye won fanese otimani mi hayi
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1: ma me nyusu example baako.
0: Okay,
1: last week or last 2 weeks lady bi betena ba bia oti ya na ye di nkomo ya artist ti nkomo didie mu no e na ne nwum ye boy na me say nya me mpo me DJ baako na o say mauli na o say girl nwum o nya stone boy wo so a be de pao.
0: Okay,
1: e na me ka kire girl ne say stone boy ba nwum no so a nwum no be de ti me ka stone boy na o say stone boy biem nti I was curious, anxious to know the entire cast of my BM. No, and I say, on yet, and I'm so how, why? And also, the ninium be a man, maybe a chum, a man, any ban on so not stone by a new before I record it.
0: Okay,
1: and I can't, sir. Me patcho, may I interview my abonnee?
0: Once, way dear, young friend from the criminal angle, no, yeah. Per se, we need more of a civil matter.
1: Okay.
0: Aha, opese o chese bia stone boy I infringe on the copyright and I say confidential information or demand eye ndwum no.
1: Yeah.
0: Aha, enti sa o problem a e bia media na platform ni problem a mobenya ne say mo na mo providing an opportunity in the platform and no make it those if I say defamatory words.
1: Yeah.
0: And I say or allege say stone boy I infringe on the rights.
1: Okay.
0: The main issue ni be because ɔno stone boy ni ni ha no wayi ne ho ano
1: sir
0: enti ba ne saa wo presenter na na say nipa na wo moderate no ene wo say o ma no e bia ɔtwe san ka say bia da foforo say mo ba na stone boy so around da na bia mo etima ka anya saa no waka to no so saa enti minim say toda de mo ye ne say bi wo so am try say mo betima friend nipa no
1: sir no no so be kan de
0: dia se mesi akani na wo anu ye bi wo ho ana e ba ne saa de wa mo mu mienu opportunity
1: we no kra ba saa no engineer no no record ye no
0: okay.
1: And you know, okay. The said song, you know,
0: yeah.
1: A friend me on behalf of Stoneboy.
0: Okay.
1: And my man a platform, but he couldn't make it.
0: Oh, okay. Okay. In the end, the band side, an artist was well discharged.
1: It's about my phone.
0: A band side, they were discharged. Oh, bed in a thousand. Because
1: I'm saying, no, be a cabin. And I'm saying, no. Me, Nini, you see, sometimes, O2 I can say, I'm a dear, okay, in every team neighbor. Me, Nini, team.
0: Yes.
1: Nti,
0: Bamu side Nedia, it is what you do after those words have been said. No? And then they are in here.
1: Yeah.
0: Ebia, oh, a bit too much chance.
1: Am I making effort to crowd our house?
0: Yes.
1: Melo craft freno.
0: Yes.
1: On several occasions, Senka, Omra, and I, Yenin Rebecca Saba and Maso.
0: That is the problem. Who takes our steps in the media? I think they were discharging
1: okay.
0: the obligation on your part as okay. a media in our man platform. No?
1: Mm.
0: Yes.
1: Bibi, you hope you are not going to come.
0: Nana, I think say enwa muna ya kukono. Enti so far eba no internet offences nene cyber offences na said dem aka no. Ya wo criminal offences act no ho no publication of false news any offensive conduct no. Odi agra e beti mi acho.
1: Yeah.
0: Any yewo electronic communications act. So obe kai ebo no wa issue na eba ni say ono kra mo charge na the electronic communications act no. Ema ye ho di discussions bi wo ho. About charges now, no more. They are born in MHS in your proper and tenor or some of your normal year. And your what cyber security act now and also provided for some other offenses on the media. And you know, engaging in sano man. I think there was some of your almost a make a child say, oh, yes, sexual extortion. There were internet in this why minimum crass, you're finally guilty, a minimum cry 10 years, maximum you're 25 years. But still, I didn't mean him say, I'm ranting here. I don't know if say I'm taking it lightly. Say DNT anasebi akonobo ne kakra ya na wo youth ni munti no still be won say obinya oba bi video pe no wakoto same new same card no wa testing no say me o video share me oba bi say anase fasika say ibrahim san mai a very serious offense okay. Aside no so your other offenses wo hono wa AD said you obusa no AD and a betting and I would the akola nude in so beto wa and I say akola e wo internet so kwa na wo testing no na se fo a o stalking or cyber stalking of a child
1: what testing is he saying
0: say o leon tell person in the year bibi as a wo sinipe
1: how many years
0: say ka akola dia below 18 years for and you might be saying no dey na below the 18 years
1: o tra 18 dia
0: and then was adwobo and an indecent image or photograph of a child and also be kaya maybe
1: polo
0: it dey here by and also a very big offense under the cyber security act. And I think say I was say you take it sano manum seriously. Internet in the obit me akoso.
1: Na omo a omo de toddlers, omo man think it by internet so kwala nin shanta de bi okra kwala nin shipito. Na video bi hu sa kwala no na internet no so akwala nin shipito. But we nyina
0: say no say offense. Na maka wan hanum no here section 62 now say indecent image or photograph of a child.
1: Ekoso sa wo.
0: Aha. It's wrong.
1: Na no why na e so reporti.
0: We act we need the cybersecurity authority no.
1: Okay.
0: See your cybersecurity authority or into your muna and man if you be taking it up. But yeah, now your civil society organizations need as a force so you know so omu hua.
1: Yeah.
0: Omu to me take it up the
1: Dove Sumone.
0: Yes. Omu to me take it up Juma no normal kasa petition, normal logic official complaint.
1: That's good.
0: Na afi authorities not investigating.
1: Nice one.
0: And yeah, I think sir we should try and desist from all of this.
1: I think sir and Nedia we've had enough education.
0: Yes.
1: And
0: yes.
1: I think it should be enough for today.
0: Yeah.
1: Na nyame ya domo a emre pam no san ba. Na ya to aso. Aya gana de de bia nsem si.
0: De bia aso.
1: Ti de mra na kafa ho.
0: Eje easy.
1: Ye ko the last words.
0: We dey me da must say that am we no. Say mo my opportunity no to come and also educate the public on the legal issues. Especially the ones as why na trending ya dey.
1: Yeah.
0: Mechia Madam Fuba Kuhana. Hana wo giho ko a sales manager. Manyani TSA UT program ni tibi chan me be obia.
1: Okay.
0: Na mechia me ami special assistant and then mini by daddy waha. Philip. Philip Tete. Daddy ono na mu mechido. When the humani honti. Nah. Ono na take he charge.
1: Na sister ye.
0: Monday also stroke media no soon.
1: Okay.
0: Eddie, always low key. You don't have a telephone in that.
1: You'll be on the media.
0: Okay, it's even that we ask.
1: Yes, yeah, that's a pa. I need DC. DJ, you're

0: Abusia enche yade the breakdown no Ebreo. Every Monday bia. 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And yeah, uncle, yeah, the young French man, Sawaha. Why, ace music producer and also a media personality. Ghana, Juman, why, any in a BSC? Chrono pen one more down. I would
1: Jimmy should if you had a man. If you know they love me, why don't they be?
0: Any Abema, yeah, Sanogo, Ewaha, one of your media personality.
1: Then I will never do again.
0: Oye Juma, Ewa, a lot of media houses.
1: Will be a mini be me chairman,
0: Ewaha, and then come on home.

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0: 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Ye babe che 9 brand new Toyota Land Cruiser. 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Enye juma ding. Koswa yusu MTN. Fire o call. Browse. Bundle. Sendi mumu. Receive mumu. Sendi SMS. Bibia ye di MTN network ni ebi ano. Koswa na fire. 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
2: Hello, me dey in the waga tree. 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

0: Momoso, na Kowenim, the Sansa, na Mombia, Ubetuno, Ghana, Mumayeva MTN at 30 promo in the MTN via the Safisha Dano for MTN services. A hood would Dijuma, na points be the Tiacha Diakes here, Open Chimua for *530#, and now come by MTN app no so. Kaisen Shishawahum.
1: All right, yada in Makoya se se omada from my day and then come on over Shisha so. Said him, Dick and Kano, Yunia Bema, your fire ding in our uncle Fetchy, our ha, Sansona, Yao, Sanogo, so our ha, and Yanum, me mamma quaba, and I'm what to say.
2: Ah, young Conton and Cunha, if you do, Yami, a Ben and a room you.
1: Yet the radiacy,
2: yes, the idea of a chum, and I just said, oh, Yami, I say, because yes, if you are positive and negative, we'll be San you are here. And obviously, I'm about to say, baby, a problem. Call baby, cry around. On but you do young pair, you are a neighbor. Now, I'm your drama. I can't say me crada.
1: Yeah.
2: You're me drada quadro. You know, I'll be a drada diana manager or rabble.
1: Joe,
2: say, what be your mini bureau? I'm happy. Say,
1: one in here. One in here. Yo,
3: Nana,
1: now I'm so sad to say.
3: Ah, you're crickroom.
1: Exactly. In fact, wa boye duyampo wa boga na fobi duya o se may tender strike you dododo the source ndi hu ningina ne se o kira movies o mutwa wa Nigeria no eza so o munya Ghana fo ntini e fi se eno ano no nti 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more metisana. Young fan on shas and affi, Yamrefini and Totonko's uncle.
2: Yo, Nana, if you are say, O Jango Pomboyeno, said a mechanical school, teach a diba con a bachelor, my dear. And so at the end of the day, we be the first, we be the second. A book crowns a berry from the same classroom. To Jango Pomboyeno, I'm all beer with creative potential. So anybody that's need to me green. Am I dibia any moment to me bum to share baby the sequel quadrants stories that ye canoa? A miss. I didn't for any who da. I don't want to be as on your intent time. By the end of the day, no, you can't want to say, you know. Sounds sooner under our human experience, you know. A uko school from 1 to form 3, we know the same subject. More connect a mooch chair, it be for science, it be for business, it be for arts. Mas no from wa kwa kuwie o ba bia se de twese ni ya yin na se bi se twa se okọ aman bi so friend India ni Hollywood na onu di ye pa oho pa twese oho emra ye de bo se se de twa ho ba no edi mu pa na wo 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or her own. Now, okofa. Eko transmit you if that their permission. Na, eho nsembeba. 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

0: a war market in Yinano or more year advert on a radio so on the nyum to nibi nyuma to us. Sometimes and you want attract the listener no to get the message na a da and you manus on. But so when you are dealing in area, I won't come and you to phone me because at time and you to phone me, so they didn't even understand that they were aiding in getting money for the companies.
1: No, I'm going to commercialize.
0: Exactly. I say, hey, you use when you advert 20 and you want to apply and the few ones that got the opportunity to say, oh, and terminal people started talking against them. It's a kind of so a coil. Now, Nana, just imagine, say, a movie maker be a yen movie. Na or the movie no ato ebia and a because of say and ton see this any identity no or the ato a year YouTube hoping say we viewers ebe timi akwa kwache ewo YouTube or no we timi nya numbers no YouTube then it turns into money for him. Then there's a private TV station be somewhere na or no kwako download the video no from YouTube na or the abeto on the screen so. For am I saying, you know, Omo Nshe, who we are? Oh man, I was say, oh, we will be back from commercial break. Now we book commercials, sir. Or no, I leverage on sign the program, no. Edia kwa kwaje no. No, onong kwa pocket is eska no. Without thinking about the filmmaker.
1: Sure.
0: I say we enye diabo asem. But what I say, there's one global copyright rule, sir. A book creative mind to be out by globally. So my many few say or more enough evidence of Ghanaian TV stations and other networks piloting Omuniama. Nana, it's simple. Get into the country, get some of these people into the law court, and then proceed. And yet we are watching because agrada di okasa agrada njesi obi trimwa. And yet obi ni obi ane just ane manidi. But emra owa ebo hobain. Just get in there. Ignite the samrano. 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
1: Okay uncle ya kam movie ho asemi pa jo say uti me a
2: itiopa
1: national film authority so dia ba say omo send the warning e dia ma omo a in the name of movie auditions omo stoti aman for jo musikadi. 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Me too, uncle.
2: Omo ye dwuma pa very laudable idea no dia ba no. Eh nana. We say in the context of this discussion, is it by me so no. A lot of the people took advantage. On fa ban fon ho pa. Especially area be around TV trobe mo ayini din. Won so much ada ko buku audition me three. For ha ho biere mo ba de ma some line. Yes, act me hwe. Be bo kwade ko dem. I want to see you whom you say, catch a year acting, decade a year. You who no more ye be on pants and then okay, you can act, ya foul. Obey, we say, movie, you know, the Rika Crown, wouldn't you say? I don't want to register, General Crack or register as a company, you don't have. By any initiative, you did the empty building of capital. It's all just saying, yeah, now they are better constitution or constitution to say. The person might even shoot the form of Crown or one audition or mono, Obia and Sweet in. If you so AS, Emma, if you swing your opportunity, oh. But at the end, say, why I said, maybe Pebby be at the IMA, Namika, San Abbano, and so Trace Cancer. Well, it may be no Bacobaca, say, but be a Okaque in Okohae, it's in Okohae, and on Unia, on Unkani bit me to ya, and so to me to a wow battle, 1 hour more opportunities, and so to me to ya now on ye. No more opportunities, but unfortunately, it will be becoming yourself opportunity. It's the same as, say, musical. Of to say a contest be I ever like hit be cinema that I don't know me, you know, okay. Organizers call a lot of the whole country, you know, a year Odyssey, Minnesota, Omujiska, because talent, we are.

0: me opportunities. 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Asama ye can aunt you. 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the people keep taking money from sa aye young boys and girls here obope career out of ebi acting and you know most of this incidents ebi see omoye promotions me feel say offices ne should delegate 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wajeje amamfo sika na emra no eden edi wa fast ne say say oto one ne two em from say yeah yeah enye obi na edi be yadwuma
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1: obetia so why desperate
0: why desperate mm. Opportunity e te ba akoto but people are just using that opportunity now to milk amount for which is not a idea a good
1: All right, now away from movie sense am no uncle yemra music yenu ya be ma raskuku na kasi raskuku chiremu a na nsen streaming no ama artist bebre ohia adokro mo te se bibibi na ne kan e dey mo 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
2: Systems and structures. 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na mu a for all the 16 regions, if I'm not exaggerating, you'll be 500 radio stations. TV stations, you cry there. Am I? And some are called internet as well. Oh, be our internet in this will be our radio ni TV station. Now, we mean our castle, Quara Kobo, who the rule and San Juan for Tonka. Hey, you know, a crime person of Benjamin States canon. Afa. If you are spending one city on every interview, be an AE crown, how much will you, you know, a idea, a cosopa. A bin was so I won't in terminals, it make money. From it, despite it, Jina, how was the IO Diano? But would you be so on your own power streaming, you know? Because when you're not part of the part of the no more music, you know, me no didn't command, maybe any social media, no, and that's why I'm Oslo, and that's all you know. So, maybe I could grab it to me. And that Dumba, yeah, not 1 year, yeah, I'm sure that's okay for the final countdown. The body instrumentals, I have an Kanoma, maybe two on Facebook. ɛno awo yɛ nyaa no amafo bebre ɛhwɛ obi kwe firi me firi abɔ kyɛ ang fred bitɛ wa boy dey me de pa nyame pa da be ba gana no ana sɛ 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We agree now. Times now we won't know. Ewom. Etu betu di muna to sang. Odi followers. Awu follow. Awu ehun. Sabi. Odi go fast say chat away lady stone boy nom. Jackie. Any when they say no ma. Jack. O ko kwachiro mo say streaming ya. I'm say I'm en kan jo se da bi. I'm kan jo se o dem bi out to you living on a different planet. Eti eson. E se sha o ye. Tama o di ba so. And I say no. The baby be so baby guso. Say the caro. Music per se. Say the pack of talk cassette. Da na say CD. I be you know. Yes, so say be back round. That be a me talk a care. I'm a man phone who say. Say the me open wa. We were all manners of recording gadgets. And I say, I didn't record guso for more plate or more cassette or different forms of recording a year or no. It's about me showing now the series or the history. If I be doing a pen drive and they cry there, I call Klaus no. A classroom na bitumi atwa efrim je no rascal ku ka se ampa stream platforms ne emwa amanipa bebre ya de kre o baby by the same time few people be so e make a lot of money and then Facebook we ni year kra mutua oka depending upon what content that you are putting there tin content be is rascal ku you of friend saying putting something there every time ah de bi na me ka chenku bo bi se we anwuma so ba anwum be ten na egumi me mayi so the pen drive is right. Brown for me too. Hey, you for me too. Social media, ho. What if I didn't go? We could stream on your back on the back of the next one. It's what you can say, and you back on fire and every we did say, and you for the next 3 months. No, what did that particular one song on now? Yeah, promoting. So if you are not go back to the other one, and you start time, or more streaming, you'll be a call through your bio. No more calls are what's saying you may. So they will start also streaming, but why are you no bet 10? Now it was a be with the back. I have one advertise on my baby read the second one. Nana. Say your organogram and fa. Who is in your way? Don't tell us for in your good online also. Now you back one, who the year advert 2 months, 3 months, you go to the other one. You will say, and then the year and the review, you know, now you bear 5 and 10 out in a month when you are they will start going to stream a lot of the of them because, eh, yeah, first one I will release, you know, a moon 7 doesn't resonate with that person over to you. Maybe your second song now, you know, it resonates with that person's life. So you go and tell other people or say, to go and stream, but why are you not telling? What do you go? So what can so we be hit and son of a hitting so a relative and subjective. You can say, you know, I hate you and say, this is an number room. I bought there is only DJ Kwaku Flesh and me melon my boy. Oh, there is one. There be it's young. Say they see a structure in Yama. Oh, yeah, you don't cross every few quen nunca crano. Social media idea. There be a me do how grow. There be a video. Be a I put something. I'm my relevant 777 previous. Oh, my no mistake here. Bebre oha ebi ene kra no omo rich no enu ho but what you say technically they are very very good anka ebi aka ma na anka omo ko social media ha because social media no it bring results I must be honest obi wo ba bi kra bit waka thank you friend where you cry by your current me dey for momo no mama me na me too bibi it did a lot of things on highway tv there but me ni kuku ya dwin say yes and them any be oha in terms of where you dey bebre apa an sana what me your sense ni bi bebre angata
1: Tinaza osika no nyeshe sho sa.
2: Dabi nyeshe sho.
1: Emunye du sa.
2: Aha, kwakwa esa letter for dwaro. Inke capred in kitwa. It aggregates. We ye no anae kokwa, but utumi threshold bi. So mama threshold bi there. Utumi nya say we no a free okori nyana no. Tem ya no, o me multiply. Utumi nya say put content there. Put na two number ko no. O sre. Now there u no aduane the same music no. Wa we we tuma ho variety of a lot of videos on them. And among us videos ni pictures and also a trendy mama for more than I bet me. I ain't you know, these are some of the things I say. Okay, Nana.
1: Yo, my memory now, maybe I'm a mess up on this same topic. No, Mammy, too.
0: Nana, the olden days and this day, yen subani and yeno, difference be a mamu. The difference now, abum nan a ye the means of transmitting the work, you know, and answers. Nana, yen you know. Back in the days, in the 80s and the 90s, you know. Ah, now you must say, and you to phone be the Eddie Omoan Casanum, a shape, Munis, or Mokona, or Muddin, I'm no more talk at it. omo nu anyum tofo ni bi so so wo ha omo nyum ne ba abonte na that's why makotu ni nyina
1: me bua obi di ko trek
0: obi di na obi obi yen anyum tofo but obi di ne de e ko trek ansa na watimi aton bi me follow me musician eso so de ne de ba de a na the distribution companies no error she one the quality any what people accept so transcend na the basis here ya so according the nyum to social media shatawale the nyum to social media stoneboy the nyum to ho jack mu the nyum to ho people are streaming it whereas there's another musician obe kono no stream no and then I'm 1,000, 1,500 whilst obi there and then I'm close to 1 million and a little above 1 million but the issue is that there's a general problem with Ghanaians you need to abreast with technology. It's even your A-list artists, Sakodia, Shatawale, Stoneboy, Obapa, Christy Munua. If you say your A-list artists, or many of them back to the apex of your music industry, no? How many of their songs go up on Anana across 1.5 million views on let's say, YouTube? And your common, sir, and your general thing with the Ghanaian populace, you know? And one thing I feel, say, some of the musicians do not get it right. Hey, yeah. The mindset said they want to one person omofa bi bia abo omobo. Nana, the reality is that adwuma ya wo ye. Unim microphone mu kasa. But e bia de wura of a studio honum na say microphone siwa untimi ntonyom because you don't have the voice to sing.
1: Anya me lie.
0: It is so person wo yenyum a. You can just get somebody onyum to no akoto nyum na di amam. Musicians where aye adwuma no a they don't want to bring together a team one or may specialize in certain aspect of enema e betimi this cabre omo no. Let's imagine say ebia me a musician mafa melo say or so me social media handler na say ono na e handle aye me publicity because e ba say yem promote enwom yem fa nwom to YouTube a ebia ne knowledge in YouTube operations no aye way higher than I am. But my DM said, oh, and once I create a YouTube content, a YouTube channel, it doesn't work like that. So get the professional, pay him, and let him fetch you the money. It's not much that they can't. When you say, yeah, they name the yin number on Zoom. Nam did that work or two in Zoom one, and Nam went down on. Now my DM said, Baby, in number. Because all the good that I wanted to in Zoom one, say, your friend saying, so, and Shanoa. I bet there, I didn't know about Kana Hukuno, Achenwa. Oh,
2: my.
0: It's a way of saying, Usro, Sonsro, and I said, Sonsro, who you know? It won't found some costume now, that question that one on one. What do down walk or two, but anyway.
2: Answer.
0: But so decided, say, oh, may you mean Safi, Edia Cochison, no, Nam de Shadawano, Nam de Dawana, too soon, the Adawana Super, they ever there, the Adriana Madrid Casino, Abashan, who you know, sir, when you're ready to invest in your crafter. You will not reap it. And this is a simple truth. Ghanaian musicians should stop saying, "Omo person omo ye bi bia by themselves no. Oye nyum tuni. Ye wanansi obo nkusie, ene wanansi odun on ten time. Eti oye nyum tuni a, tonyum no. Pe a team that will handle your publicity, that will handle once me boko abonte. Now if I can look. Most of this big artists now, any celebrities omo who you are no. There are people who are handling their social medias for them because okra won ya daje. Just that you get somebody on an agenda a sink with Odiano. It is or the BB to her. Why you are doing with him there? Now, what coin if you know they are too nothing. I quite want in the about because at the end of the day, you take the responsibility for the actions. And so the musicians should start doing the things right. And it's kind of better.
1: Uncle, yeah. From where you sit, Obekanokra, if you are to rate our musicians by what we see and not there be a or more in him. Do you think our musicians are living good?
2: No. Especially the 08 gigs, isn't that? And look, you done a seven previous, huh? Me, I dream of my year, I'll be away 41 years. And a pow, they compare. Artists are mad to me, I develop home, I discover home. Nah, seven previous, I'll call you cry, no. Chris Jones won't cry, no. I'm more in terms of discovering Nipado Duan and America. Every create new media, but our system, no. Aye, Juma. Try at the old age of Quincy Jones and son of Ubuno, at the age of 93, he was still producing. But Omaimu has said,
3: So old do 50 years, 60 years to quite omanka to marry tao. Systems and structures in America, Uber Ego say old musicians in be. So I'm first album on my aircraft, on fuck up your grandma or grand old debut all. And watch on way. Yes, it will be what I'm a quack when you say I cover my teeth. Yes, in India. Because those times, you know, a quire not among fossil, a year omun you are different. Osikanibia and Sabi all cantaban to announce all that areas among those times. On a year, you can instruments. And I'll go home, man house amount. And a mini mugum. We are someone called Trek, who called Trek bar. My baba is still Sabano, or Momubi. To those times, you know, now all band Bakuma, won't mean call another band. Oh, one other bar. The keyboard, but a nano, a pepano or ho, set at least. We are instrumentalists, you can play at any place. Now, if you're remuneration, Banwa, Nana, yeah, so when you're Friday, the way I say, Diamano, if you're then you may, maybe then you may not consider a Sorbia bar. Say 3 days, won't mean you be a ma. Like I said, that is your end, though, because Mondays, there's entertainment aspect of Ghana. No? Oh, no, Tuesdays, they didn't know how to do it, you know, Fridays. You know, we are the musician of today. Gigs in the crave for a free neighbor, most of this kind of drinking sports. Pops na mom ye nyina no do do no a wo kotra ho a apart from tibia occasion bi no en sha na en ko so edi ma bebreti musicians of today about to be honest omo bre and ahwe o manga na ho a se fa gospel and I said the other secular music no omo ya wo hwe se program bi ba certain type of people be the same kind of omo na they appear on the same yi na ntintwetwa e wo oman Ghana mu in terms of our music e na gospel area require the ehu kura trade dependent if I don't belong to your church and I'm in no na dwen yepe ye na e boss wa ha wa me hu yan a gig ne ba ye ma obi it is there and people are paying a price for it it u tell ye ye na na say we ya ka wajen wa nya wa enyu ba kwa ko bi e blow ada we tell you should have bought we no e be blow ama wanana as say otiwa this most of the musicians in Ghana no they are suffering I'm telling you can e pass and here this July mu kita on say be ba August and September, October, month for be releasing you. Because studios are a month for record to release around September, November, every couple of Christmas. And technology in Tobia, most of the people will be on India. It's Yama Obia a producer. Now, at the end, they do produce wine and then consume me. So, turn you now on your rent to be on fair. And I can also say, most of the works there, Baron, about 60% or 70%, the same kind of music, Utia Razor, and follow the same thing. One person's song. Which means that two and you may be or have to say DJ's crown on crown round. I'm mixing you now. And you back with BPM, which means I'm mixing you 100. So these are all factors that are affecting musicians. The welfare system, maybe on my book. The Ben and Nana who say, head like a silver by Boba J. Adolf, not to swap or quackable. I said, you are quite YCB. I ain't an Adolfum. Then you rain or Boba J. Adolf, so I will have, we may have a mic, Rock or you have two scattered tribute goose and one you are. Gone. So the old business no cried yet, Bravo Breno. So train ye, ye say be great, yes, sir. O baby, Uncle Piana, my money. And that's what we're doing, Nana. Then you're 20 years soon, who? I didn't who? Everybody be crying on seven, say. We cry never walk out, home of no. Now, ain't you know, the musician of today, both young and old, no, Omo Brepa, young guys, you know, they break, come there frustrated. When we say, oh, yeah, we're not going to internet, we'll be blow, Nana, blow now, ma. Say, young crying on Adaroma, oh, my mom for crying, oh, ha. So, mama, bless the mic, you know, and there are no opportunities for them. To most of them are using social media now to know, have their discussion. Nana, I'm on for break. People are really suffering in the music industry.
0: Yeah, musicians, a few of them, and they live their life as celebrities. And I feel, sir, from the olden days, and it's all city now, the problem, no, not a much to do with the marketing aspect and the branding aspect, you know. A lot of them did it without having too much knowledge about it, no more, you know. They were only relying on more talent and the fact that that time, you know, now movie around town to town, no more ball a year concert and I said band now omo the a year double baye. And see, when we transcended from that era now, every drew where you near TV radio stations dominating, you know. That transition, they were not able to follow that transition, you know, to make sure, say, Ombe Timi, Anya Bibi, Papa Bibi, Eddie Efrim, and a lot of them, so about longevity now, in Niho, in Pajwati, I say. Because, look, Nano Metoda, Nano Metoda, Nano Metoda, Nano Metoda, when was the last time, Kojuentri, a release a full album?
4: Ache, ache, ache.
0: ache
4: oni amachi dede
0: na na amachi dede the last time e kai say o di nyuma e even e national anthem by here odo ho achre no obi progress am I shatawa kokura be ye ho remix any idea me ba jo what am I say even the mighty that the lumba at the point not on releasing album he was doing singles but these are musicians ah. Antonana Machi na nsen ya okobo show a ye hu se ahode ne perform no. He was virtually every weekend on the road performing. Lumba until ne demise even so tie story ne ya a week before he died in Pono. He was in Koforidua. Kojo entwe there they listed about him even the better because a stage crafter e the best. The problem with current musicians now any say one omo lyrical content no enya de a eka bebre. Two. Exactly. Fast food music. It's you tear the cabinet will be the one that I a bit enhanced over all the any bar near the old yana twin chain. What they are not a twin chain? They don't master the craft. The Nana, let's be honest with ourselves. So with the trajectory of Obise Kofi Kinata, do you think the next 10 years he will suffer?
2: No.
0: Obise Samin. Do you think the next 10 years Samini will suffer?
2: No.
0: The reason is that they are mastering a certain aspect of game. If they are not even able to record again, they will still feed on the stagecraft now. And they say, the younger generation from, let's say, the contemporary years, from the year 2000, you catch yourself, say, oh, off-head, but Obi of you say, you have a program, you have a team live and I'm a man for a German. So the easy identification is Samini. Wa catch that nation at their manum. It's you know,
2: Kwabena
0: Kwabena mo,
2: Akwabua mo, Kofi Kinata no.
0: Never of ambassador, I say. But enough for ya by two. Omo nyonyo bebre kwa nu 2 minutes. Na nyonyo mna si bebre nu 2 minutes 30 seconds. Na nyonyo mna si. And no so. It's a do be just stage in this one. How many minutes can you even perform? But Nana, let nobody lie to anybody. Weekends, yeah, you type pia one thing. I can't. You join. You know. So I'm more bought it for you, no. Now the reaction and how you sing along. Now they compare the and name my for the na and yepe.
4: Oh yeah.
0: So
4: I know the for sure.
2: Now so no go be a crime in the air. You say, so you na machi di din yom kujan chunum din na dia. CK man no ma ebo you are. And certain offenses are alcoholic beverages. Yen talk.
4: Ah, true.
2: Oh, I'm part because what you na. I bought. Don't for the crime. Yeah. I don't count. Don't for me. But
0: I'm going to go to the house. So, your creative minds are a system should find a way on betim they stay afloat and relevant. But the omode man is a CID and pa ede. Yeah, the bebu abuja in but the lifespan is very short. And the moment oh yeah, they are very short, no, any match.
2: See, because this is a man for Bama, the catcher will say, Union Sky, you bet 3 or 4 songs.
0: Yes.
2: So that when you cook for me for a while, maybe 20 minutes you can say you need. Yes, I feel that. Charlie, one who more, not the bike, now, my yeah, yo, no. But no amount for and people like Kofi Kinata, Akwabua, Famiyeno, no more in the Kwame Kwamano, no more who say, you know,
0: exactly.
2: They play songs that it resonates with people's with people. Life.
0: I don't have any friend of cognitive music, yes. You know. So, it goes straight into your head as a won't even sorry in Sabbath. Oh, yeah, they are don't have it. So, for no, what to are, yeah, Bolumba, you know, I won't even Sabbath. Or the Nab Pimonka, crank, and you make a such and beyond the Bible.
2: It's a key palette as well. I can't do all parties. I'm here in Yana. Same go for me.
0: But
2: that's the week we are called Crowdy will be around 30,000. That if you beat Jason, we man alive. Except from Friday, Ufa am Kasua to East Legoma. If I bet 10 bands and a player at Ray, to Saturday, 6 o'clock.
0: Yeah.
2: Don't call you, ladies and gentlemen. And then, when Freddie Sport, I all Kasua say, could you be a better say? Said I need to see this in the cassette in the city.
0: Yeah.
2: We saw a first cities in Kaho. To acquire, then your mom, every journey from one for one moment was time. To buy your mom, a Kenyan, oh, our more brother, food your flowers, that I don't want, send your bed 3 or 4. Also, one place.
3: otumi wiya otumi nya bia bia
5: 6-7,000 asana amon for cross buku no say me year party bi
6: bra
5: sabra it from that you know, on one night from kasua to islego no o wiya no could be 30,000
6: 30,000 a night one weekend bi
3: a oh decided na I didn't hear
7: yeah me more you na system no dey uncle
3: system more dey
7: I start
3: my man Janice na na
7: artist no me sum bebre o
3: na dey I'm telling you say be a lot of people cause aminya and Fred Buami besem ba onya show time besem ba ha ba betima ma ba ha betima ma ba offense that showbiz o so no for that thing no correct me to them near whole oh uba na room you so e dey dey nyina e dey easy all of them want opportunity ya I'm between the eye but at the end of the day no nana the boys are suffering almost so far
7: uncle should we advise them some pe side jobs been come nyum na no
3: e no kokan na obi akoko say dana side jobs come ho yeah no me can side jobs we eh to wa dana kwa kwa say uncle friend na ha e kwa ho na we can see ya o ka say o depend on music alone kwa nana e be dey am I must be honest it will be very difficult because at the end of the day no say we nyum we are scarcrow dey kwa promotion you know awohi the some of them on ba we catch up say so no instruments we ba kona ko sunya so fi say music in when you want say you son abeso to their tune sunya to ye because any studio recordings are kwa na dey pitch corrections and that pitch corrections na e dey auto tune atso amam na we are no abebe gina ho na e catch to want me to
6: live
3: and that is what some of the AI no echo so amam for be e be nyi amam but e catch to be performance na pitch now fine very high anyway
7: yeah cuz some y'all ni uncle I'm say I was say we some George mo so boa because across some countries our own DSP ni tu ya pa even TikTok say some countries in Africa yetu ya we post bi bia we pay you and I said they pay you Ghana yetu ya
6: me twa na no me twa offer no ade we are kan I've always said this so far, Obi says Sam George, our Minister of Communication. Mm-hmm. Maybe on only life, you know, co-invest in your political science. He's always been a politician. Maybe your opinion, but any man, the interest a woman say, the person we see at Trump Arena ought to be the nitty gritty of creative industry. Only, but what I say? So I have say na enka musical album. Enka musical aye vibranter.
7: Oh,
6: you.
3: Lobby.
7: No more presenting.
6: Now, mo fa ebia KPM jana say a research company bi. Now, omo research around the globe. No more how much music platforms are paying to any how much are omo air tightening up loopholes any idea piracy ni idea enko so. Now, omo is our presentation ni in a very formalized way. Then you meet the minister, tell the minister say minister, ebia creative industry no. This is how much we can generate in a year. This is how much it can pump into the economy in terms of taxations and NBBR in a month, in a year. It's some of when it's yen say. If the minister goes through and he realizes that I don't know more, you know, a bit more ska and a huge economic benefactor to the GDPR, they will push and do it. But on the other office, they will never be on his desk. Little would he even think along that line, say, oh no, I saw a human. So the musicians now, Kasana, should come together, find a very lucrative way on betting the account mass and their champion for.
3: And so the bad thing to come together because so combine come together. Can say, wait, like I say, look, because Obu be our radio station, be our already say with us, I don't play any of our
6: exactly
3: one day, wait, like and it will affect their economy because without their songs, only because of about Bodin Yumqua, bring you class, Okuba Crown right now. So
6: as long as
3: these days, you know, they can track you down here. That, yeah. Because you know, consider that training. Uba hara ko e we see, but the musician or the creative people of today, no musicians only, but the creative people, no, they are all. You know, the Creative Arts Council, no, they are doing here. I quit, no, they are doing that one. I'm okay. Now at least I'm finding many people to Ghana. They might people to have access. Say no, be a yeah, you see, no. I was my friend Freddie man. Say this, say. There was all experience. Yeah, man, say could a you J. Fire be man creative industry. University with speed their eye. I think he said, you move forward, you know. Some people like us, you know, these right. Approach us and then see how best we can put our heads together and help the youth.
7: Okay, I got 10 minutes. Now, sorry, I'm fine here, no, me, no. But I could hear no budget here, Minister Reedy, you know. Creative for no, because one mention you. But can we be mentioned all the time? Say, 10 BI, maybe the budget be a mention here. And I say, I mean, what you take on this?
3: Yeah, here we are, Nana. I'm telling you, the kind of moves are healing. Any name I hear, you know. Nana, I think say own new tourism, arts, and culture. Nana, now them I give you a bit of art, creative.
7: True.
3: Okay, if I think I desire, I like. It's from us. It should be a priority. But I don't just say review media review budget, you know. A salient points, you know. They here, no. And they kick kick once. Until you say the creative arts before you here. Ah, Nana, I say man, I'm okay. Now you World Cup here, boy. Look at the creative ability. I call so ha. A man sika etimi ebemu. It is a kaya oya kran an tumi tumi boy ya basu kakra. 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They're now creative as the fun that you see your spider Dr. Kwame Nkrumah. Ye wye eno, ye wye champon sube yebi. Edi edi bakra ba ba. Dana kufa do suno ope papa o ha. O demonstrate here for creative as for change cry. Edi ba ye. Eno masai jina wa kase. President Mahama so he stand tall among this. Okay. In terms of the creative people, I'm here old. Don't know when interacting. And name my way out me. I'm pointing to my ambassadors. Any other Zekran, I'm pointing to the people who call embassies need to come and help if their culture at the church in the day. Yeah, I did. It is a baby. A review be at least. I say, it's me, Kakra, it's me bow. It will say, so yeah, but what comes, oh, yeah, it's catered for ready the reno. I'm okay, baby. I affect to hop on. Say review no ever. I think say our name should have been mentioned there, and I don't take a year of or a year of that. Our name should have been mentioned now. You who may be and so the creative industry, no, and the tourism industry because a baby ah, she came through her air papa. Opa kwa posta, kubu sa si ndivadu donwa, amo bahano. Any fan amo ko. They are all going for tourism. We need in Zimbabwe. Need anywhere be free. It if those kind of things, no, I can hear you. Now you ready budget? We need to be amo yedi oma. Eh ya kakra. I must be honest. It should have been there.
6: Nana, it should have been there.
3: Hmm.
6: But you have made the reasons for it to be there. Me pacho, yeah, you the creative industry. Nana, 2025. Ghana ni creative art person Ben or say, obetim din inse sinibo, amma a figure of contribution in terms of finances are. You betim ya say, oh, we say there. A bagana economy through the creative industry. So ko America. Omuho GDP no 2025. The American creative industry no and contribute $1.2 trillion into the economy. It is said say a contribute like 4.2% of the entire American economy, and that's omu GDP no. And then it create 5.4 million jobs. From that sector, and wow, and now, oh, sectorial comparison, man, almost a bit transportation and agriculture. Oh, America, I have say, yen yen him say, most of yen government said, yeah, of a kind. The first person to show great intent was Dr. Kwame Nkrumah. It in ya, I care champion, so man, back a but successive government, you know, baby, now you almost say. About creative industry, no, I said, be near a question for Juma. I call you for Juma. Yes,
3: a crack conference in town.
6: Yemfasuku, nay, it's government be a bar. Ne focus on our transportation, agri, science, education, health sector. The Akaninano, and what it is because the sectorial leaders of a creative art, no, they've not been able to come together, put together something

0: Ah, Nanka, oh, take a lead when I can bet him the name of Bridiaba.
1: Under Professor Mills.
0: Under Professor Mills. But Uncle Siaga is either say, ne findings in Yano, Yantibia putting it to use, and I say, Yanfa valuation be unfound to so. So the earlier the creative minds will come together and realize that they are also contributors to the economy, anything they deserve a fair share of every Nana Kufado time, and I'm okay, so more every year be a minister of Bishop and I'm a creative industry for and Koba Bia. And this is where sometimes Obi said Michael Craig Kumante, with all the knowledge that he had acquired, any the practical experience are not a one. I own your opportunity to call you the deputy creative arts minister. No, he could have done more for the industry than he did. If he really, really wanted to do, he could have done more, because already not our first hand practical experience. Why yet Radio Juma, why yet music producer, why investing in Sika into the creative industry? It's not on no problems. So the question is, DNC entia, yet any breakthrough be through him? Nana a problem.
2: I said, I can't hear brain, you know.
0: That be on onka because only the mother brain. Finance minister, on his can or can you? What I say? Or can you, we may defy higher, we base, and we fire, we base, and you know. It's all to me, money be BHSA, offer an into soa.
2: Also, to me,
0: not be there. Or better science for any education for any doctor and nurses for any sir.
2: Uncle, you're caught under a minute. HIV is on the rise. See, I say teenagers, you know. Affected pa, from 15 years to 24. Are you HIV is
3: HIV is the worst second in school around 84 and 85 in the Bible, almost 41 years ago. I see any more dry baby when any baby. And now, no, a bed will be done one and now room will be. Sabi, you can also prevent people not to have sex. Take a culture robbed by the other, they'll be so better when I'm coming now. So, how Charlie a idea. A very, very, very, very, very scary edit. Because the next partner you might not know. And on my mom has the MP test. See, I call a hospital quite test that they because all of them know results don't cry, be a who cry, don't cry a bit to me. Abo, the reason people will bring take home press and in the main diabetes, hey, go away, every kidney baby say, you know, quanka psychologically, be kunti. You need interanka NCC, you know, that the Commission on Education, which educate the populace there. And they be back now, a catch a contest here. Because then no, Emma, the Biako had terminal disease, like kidney, no, so unya, yauba, be, I don't know. You tell me, catch us, okay, what to eat, sure, did you me? And then I say, your boy, you come Francis in a bar, oh, 25 foa. You ain't be here following the trends, I ate my mayor. Tell it, a bobber, you bear, you cry out, you are craving for offended, say, pesis, no, yeah, daddy. But me and every day, 11 o'clock, if we at my age, many people consider death level. Tell it, I want me, never be, I must be honest. And no be a me for no atiso amame. I can feel better say what you say. It is saying yeah education I bit about S no ewa. But oh no. Oh kwa kunya obi a sebi then a yi stand chat in the back lisi a bow say the sequa woman to a bow. Or see my yin can you my body in come body and feel I feel I had to call you condom in my can I cry out call yeah. That's what she are you for up to me my condoms in another and then when you die. That's what she activity when you die. And all cock pharmacies of Nakwa Koto, Penina Koto Kodoma, who do a kind of ferry so by country saying, say. So all this is no education, Uncle Swan, Anna, a bit me, I am
2: saying, say, no, at a tender age, no much from sex educational. Yakwalan in Madiano,
3: yes,
2: and now Kwalan, my papa, if you cranom sex as a Kwalan by the Yaka.
3: I saw, but then Kwalan said, I want you more.
2: Then no,
3: yeah, then no, because you want four way, I'll cut to TikTok when I cut to order. What you don't say, there will be in your eyes, so I own your land, we more dino. What you say? Roll lies in the Kafra, and no one had the idea. What I say, then you echo five should be a debate. But the last not the least, and no one who said, Minia, the late Charles Kojufusu.
0: Yeah,
3: there could be any tomb, so I'm a you won't say, and then maybe I could say, as according to the family, you know, but that's the answer. Say, finally, no, and now come page, I'm a tron tribute. Say, Minia, I mean, she had 44 years ago. Now, finally, who's a fee, a tomb, no, but Topi, Uma Kojufusu. And let him rest. Say, pick about 1 year, no, me pump to pee, Momofa, or don't turn out and quote your name, Nana Romeo. God bless you, Nana. Also, food, maybe you'll be a channel, and I'm referring to in China. So, Timmy, dear, Sofo.

0: That was powerful.
1: Okay. Yeah, yeah, cool. Last bite, our HIV and a sonafia.
2: Is it a problem? Yen, you know, na education was that Unya is I'll be inside in a Tony Pabi Britain, and they are said, Drone by and one, say Unya crowd beating me a bon hobby and still not that educational. Inking him said, yeah, Ubewu inking in that etian, you know. Obekaya, yeah, a full song about it. Events and selection of musicians be a song about it. It's a no. Yes, on an illegal quality, and on a time for him to know. A drone by Timmy supplement, you know, and not even a month for him to a month for through. And the way no one, nay, treat your month for Munya is now money. Say, no, if I can be contest the crowd through, say, hey, the corner says, Munya is, I'm here, and I'm enough for grammar, I'm in change him. And no credit card couldn't tempt you, Obia, and I say, Obey. And then that hypocritical aspect of us making sex education a sacred thing, you know, a higher power,
1: a prohibition.
2: The earlier bet me and then crane because look and crane omo exposed already. Just that omo adwene mu no and na emie to the level say obo say oh where you extreme and I say where you extreme. So the earlier bet me do ma fast entity enum no matter say oh me cause am extreme no the better for all of us. Etinu yen yen na yen hwe the say bet me e de ade na timi aba from kakra. Di ma no si ba bi offer so the we look. Lumba Busia for no actually say look. He's probably the biggest of all time because among the creative or moment when you know, when baby, I'm say, Yamano, a proper befitting area. Ubetimi, Eddie, never be a kakaman about not and Rami, who I didn't know of any debut. Say, ah, Senya and Sensemia, a wohoya. And can no one say in the studio, none of you in few Germany, yes, a son, Yemeni, you know, big inside, or it becomes a big tourist place for people to go and see probably the greatest of ever done this thing.
1: Yeah,
2: I'm in front of currency, but yeah, more business for about so. And ready, who am I? Unfortunately, Lambo Kuma sentiment, I'm going to say, I'm going to make you more.
3: Oh, for president of Lumba, you pass this is very young.
1: Yeah, call be an chair, be an chair.
3: And Chad, yeah, said a card of Freddy Mammy. Oh, you know, my 0201 682423. 0201 682423. I did be a fat creative industry, yeah. So, I'm going to be in Trump, be mount, article, be in farm, I'm promoting. Obeso ye promotion on radio Sunny TV Sunny yinyina wetuma ba be home beso ye onyum so a be ho ema o eh latter for Ghana edie kakra bia benya ba bia na be som na edie aye ne kakra kakra na yaboa enipa 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Doctor Kelly just say, "Unya, wapa mamba, ya mo ife mwai." 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
2: 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Yeah, me share a crack or social media, so me penance and parents, you know, he's a good man. Namin chair a jumer ranum, Ora Despite, any oral for his upon Father Dixon, any a lawyer, any umina, a your mother romantina, a month for so at your voice in tennis or mood your microphone, your voice not a minute, you know, massing any minute, and second was signed any quantity, and for more munina.
1: Let us say, Abusia, Hania de Bessina, Yada, Obia Beboa, you may dinner say. Oti lawyer Samuel Kisie Dunka, Oti Minkan, Nana Romeo Sansona production, DJ Fletch, and afi DJ Mello, and a Ben, Oti Ankonka, Oti Yasonogunka. Yami Adamoa, Ochina, Ebebebe. Enjoy the news.
4: I see we.
0: everywhere you go after him. Osun's chemistry, what the Osun's garlic capsules, no, and now what the some year. Say, did you choose Chinajan Tatadia? High sense Ghana, Diana Beto, Essence, and Nuce, TV, and Fredo, no, a dimunet, ya papa. Duffy roofing system team, ya bebo, ya danusu, ya papa. 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A Diania team say, Diani, where ye, so I lele, be mano, be the uncopan, ya diana, and your hinere spices near the ayam. And now face some Blue Gents energy drink, no. Blue Gents energy drink, no. 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With the car, bobby that dentian energy, no. Well, what's the person when you as you see a back catcher worm? Echo bank bio, sika sum, and now a new washer. Now what to me, I bow a sassum, and now Divine Hope Herbal Center. What the Ochia herbal powder, no, and now air some Wokada drivers, no, so, and she share my pa, abba, and yamawa, as you see, anum. 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
5: Part of the National Integrity Award Scheme is taking place at a time when the demand for ethical leadership and accountable governance has become more urgent than ever. Across the world, citizens are asking whether power is still used for public good and should be trusted. Whether public resources are being applied honestly, whether institutions are prudent and accountable, and whether doing right is appreciated and encouraged, and whether wrong is condemned. Those of you who have read a lot, you know what Lord Macaulay said in the House of Commons in 1835, 2nd February.
4: Yetini ni ye Right Honorable Albans Mana Kingsford Bagbin, Speaker of Parliament. Na enwe chile yi ena Justice William Atuguba. A waye retired Supreme Court Judge. A wanwan wadi mpeni mfwe ni mwamu ya mamre ni amani ye. Eda National Integrity Award Scheme yi EDA. 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Omae gana. 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And yes, ya candy for no. I can't even say any to tea. Any I said any I see the eye, yes, one obey no. One may any French woman de Bayajuma. Not woman quit, I can't even want to say any to tea. And quiet dear woman pet. The sentinel national integrity I was kimi abba. 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
5: integrity in the foundation upon which trust is built and trust gives legitimacy to institutions of government, private enterprise and civil society sectors. Inspires confidence in leadership and strengthens the institutions and organizations on which national progress depends. No nation can sustain development where integrity is weak, nor can democracy flourish where ethical conduct undervalued. No cause to say, I'll stop going to town if I realize, or we can say that integrity is beginning to have a hold in this country, as it is very sore that it is being repealed from our national life.
4: Na ne kwa kwa wo lunch na se ana se ya kwa mpeni atina ya former attorney general and minister of justice I'm prempren wo ya emremu futufu futufu adema mpeni aye marietta brew apia wopon anse kaza 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
6: resources will be wasted. There'll be corruption, there'll be mismanagement, and we'll see all our institutions again floundering. On the part of government, we have two very critical initiatives that we have taken up. In fact, recently, Cabinet has approved what we call the NECA, that is the National Ethics and Anti-Corruption Action Plan, to replace the National Anti-Corruption Plan, which expired in 2024. And that, I believe, has been or will be submitted to Parliament very soon. Also before Parliament is the Code of Conduct for Public Officers Bill, which will direct all public officers on the kind of leadership we want to see in public service. And there will be consequences for those who flout the law.
4: So for National Integrity Award Scheme, I'm running for you, I'm running for you, Penifu akwa se biye ne ate wo mo ne no Emmanuel Akoli eko ho eno adaman boy bai
0: 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And bring with your gunner by any abre path up him the same. 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I call to Jabra Copiamu. Our UN General Assembly meeting across so, our New York Montenegro.
7: We have strengthened urban governance, economic productivity, and institutional performance through digital systems, skills development, and private sector participation. However, progress has not kept pace with rapid urbanization. Housing remains our most pressing challenge. Ghana faces a housing deficit of more than 1.8 million units, while up to 37% of urban population lives in informal settlements. Ghana is focused on four priority actions to accelerate delivery of the new urban agenda, scaling affordable and inclusive housing through implementation of the 2024 housing profile recommendations and the national slum upgrading and prevention strategy, strengthening integrated urban development and special planning through the national urban policy 2026 to 2035.
0: Now, Minister Manensi, one more to us, Chichi, which is a Nadia your best and free, do not buy any yard, but them after 2 years may ye abandon Kronkumemu, watch it, ye, no amount for Gusha Wonya son fast home.
7: Over the past decade, Ghana has made steady progress through strong national leadership, decentralized governance, and evidence-based planning led by the National Development Planning Commission and the Ministry of Local Government, Chieftaincy, and Religious Affairs. Multidimensional poverty declined from 24.9% in 2024 to 21.9% in 2025. Access to basic services remains high, with 96.9% access to water, 94.8% to electricity, and 63.4% to sanitation. These gains have been supported by social protection programs, including LEAP, the National Health Insurance Scheme, and the School Feeding Program, as well as key reforms such as the Land Act and the Affirmative Action Act.
0: And chairman Patrice said, Nay Ghana, by Betsna, Swayan, Shepabwa, Amayasika, Sam, Etimi, Ejina, and Nassau.
7: Ghana reaffirms its commitment to accelerating implementation. We will scale up affordable housing and slum upgrading, strengthen local government fiscal capacity, expand sustainable urban financing, integrate climate resilience into planning and infrastructure, and enhance data systems and digital governance. These efforts will be pursued in partnership with our development partners, the private sector, and local communities. Ghana underscores the importance of stronger international cooperation. We call for increased and predictable financing for housing and urban development, direct access to climate finance for cities, and expanded technology, technical and multilateral collaboration. Ghana remains firmly committed to ensuring that our cities provide adequate housing, basic services, resilience, and opportunity for all.
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8: Ye di tinya ya ebe buwaya ya kwe tite ruya. 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Yet that Oman Pia to say only 1 million barrels, the Jubilee Street crude oil, the other coast, so I refine it. But I won't quarrel to me, you Rudy, in Yama, 1 million barrels, Namqua, this time into me, Rudy, problems that will make Sandy Bakery. In Tinia, this is what I'm finding this. Oman Pia is sustaining that supply of good ever so. Now, some of them sustain it to us. Hey, Yamara, and I get to make it 3 branches there now, Sana. Here, Mahame, so. Not to be too proper. And found no one, but so petrol, who petrol, and the whole petrol, and the wood, and he would just come back at the move. And man, I would want to be a human.
4: Now, and what's the year? Or you know, I can say, boy, in Bissa. Yeah, Rasmith, boy, he say. Afiyamra, fango, boy. Ah, and then you come and send you more. Yes, I was in Tianya, said the attorney, may move across road. Na di akwa ko bayi sama nsan bo no kosoro pe na ye di ense gu yeti ye wu otafo na ye bo benan eno no ye ntumi nsia no wakwan bia so eno so anse mpeni nsa se ukunu ne kweku don so so due wo ye oba no wan ba esan ho sanse ye den be ta so de se pancake enti ye be transfer free ono no wa ba ho enti se ade a wa mansan dwom no a ye dan ade no de e beka ni bia beka yen So, oh yeah, exchange rate. Yes, okay. Now who did not in a dollar so? Dollar cost rope. Now see, you know, Ireland them bridges for laying down, never form. So, and now any address a man's angel. A boy say any info we inge. The idea that say yako, muton say, ni yako choni ya diaba. And to where ya di ayaya. And to say one banana si atumwa. Aya mani ya mama.
8: The last three pricing window now. Let me say, it was just the same range. I think last three pricing window now, petrol, gasoline, and then I'm 35 pesos. And that's of gas or diesel, and then I'm paying 1 cedi or so. And see, what is someone? The difference are a woman or no. And see, and yet at the market, and full prices, the market, and anything used. The market has been used to this percentage changes that you want. And yet that's gravitating compared to a few years ago.
4: Penny Yatin, senior research policy analyst. our Institute for Energy Security, Erasmus Boahin. When you know what Cassie Boahin, I church and come and every year, our prom to break Cassie Boahin.
0: Now, a month for my can, one more shannon, so a brana NDC, a manual kono, air campaign, and Semyon Wakan, your back home, a young cook on kitten, kitten, you media, Sasso, and a 24-hour economy 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E ne diem, Penia Wada Institute for Economic Research and Public Policy and wasansu ye dim, e wo Faculty of Accounting and Finance, e wo UPS e wo Nkraman Temase, Professor Isaac Bwedi no wakase en wase, hey, ye nti NDC ya bain sen ya nu omu ti opposition ye de, tri gana fwashon. And yet the policy be ban your friend 24-hour economy policy in Kukwanketin Kitino. Wasn't that what I better to address him? Also, for your show, my gun is sick as Samson. Dr. Kessler to Bafforson. What Nenia Chem or my gun, I'm rushing with your fina budget review. No, what ye be? What ye ya, Kosia, Sian was here. One shut down Tissa Banich, let him say beer. 24-hour economy policy, no. Baby, I ya drunim pen pen so ni sike di remunio. Want ya see him. Now what the sun some wagin out to Jane Yebra na wane nana ya kuna do edin common was you. Se wa kaini timu ya wa kai pass a Ghana by same. We ye sika 110 million Ghana se the same. 24-hour economy policy and shem. Na yam fam we chibra. Afin kukon kitten kitten on. A year 245 million Ghana cedis. Hey, what's this as you go wagin and yesika wow? Yan to minister pay ya kwanya was what timi chemon. One church and we and chair Ghana for what ya. What's your banana sa nesh shia sopa?
9: The flagship program of this administration, the major two high in 24-hour economy, and then Kokonkete Kitten. Can we say, yeah, this is 110 million in the course of 24-hour economy, and yet this 245 million in the course of Kokonkete. And think, I'm buying the book, I'm going to touch the end. I was saying, I'm going to update, I was saying, check the document, you know, update, BNSA. Our flagship programs are creating jobs per 10,000, 20,000. In Kukon Kitin Kiti, after 1 year, I was saying you won't resort. Resort by you who are a minister of agriculture and minister of Kukon Kwame, Yario.
0: Now, Professor Bwedia Manesi, one man was saying, see, I know what te, say, NDC, Abamon Penny, for your Kwayan, Wamoka. Oh, ya tutu nyoma ye inflation ba ba from as obi na asem paboa wo she e si awhe Ghana sidi na nya ho den nanso we na ye nkrate mu u ba from a wo se nya sa na te asa ban na ka bibi foforo Ghana fo so ye nya tenka foforo
9: ye ye ho wo kata no che se government highlighted microeconomic improvement so how dey Ebako, abay economic indicators na IFA, who say inflation, number four, exchange rate, conform, as you can move a bigger reserve, a cost through GDP, debt to GDP. Now, okay, you know, this year, yeah, kind of say, abay no government highlighted microeconomic improvement, but did not fully explain the figures behind the improvement.
0: NT Penia Wada Institute for Economic Research and Public Policy and Wasansu Yedin, our Faculty of Accounting and Finance, our UPSC, Professor Isaac Bwedi.
4: Na Ghana Education Service, I bet you may quite hear women someone in Samso. And this is a ya by Chamuse. Nancy, and for Nini Ayane free a senior high schools in Mubano. 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If we did some more courses with senior high schools in him. Now, by quo, I'm a crown, say, and quadano, eh, that's to bind in your pony be a dear. Say, yeah, now one more year, that's in one more course of the Indian yet. Ghana Education Services, eh? ba kokura se bi enni wu kura ne se school nkwada yi e bia ya se ye wo mu dede de sa kokunu e chen wo manum anadwo a wo mu nkwa prep nko siade no obe no ma dane obituary 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
10: in this self, no, basically, excel just said, incremental sense, the mechanic said, for deterrence. Then a bear, a deep, the shady perna, omuntimi, indeed, punishment on its own. There was side effects, no, of deterring people, said, a bishop more quiet, say, yeah, but in a mobile mutiny possible business, no, mundi. In the world, the mechanic said, in some ways, they're good, but the didn't say issues, Nankasana, you face you or secondary schools, no. It is not necessary about just punishing people. And your punishment, and quite a bit to me, a solvable problem. And our punishment, Nankasana, your negative punishment, not positive punishment. Your punishment be a holding me Accra over the period. You only seem to harden Accra, no? Because punishment means me achieve the kind of effect now is achieve, no?
4: And what you and Dr. Opoku are review? What I say? I will for any asha for any sebi. One more chaffer ever and quadantit yum. One more chaffer power to my yaka yum. Titrune indiscipline, no? Kodanin to me and say one more so any idea ye any dear se fatano. I will for near forward, I said yeah sepane a sudie. It's an sem kodano ni one one tif ye. So and ye was discipline ya can yam says we are ye can and suban pan in the no. And one cas a trenin tity and a sa se wo fee. Romu bedu school to swa at your for no at the kakra a kan.
10: punishments, no, or deterrence effects, a bit deterrent crime. And now they have seen a human, you have seen a sister's buying in grants a different behavior modification. You have seen a modified behavior. Send a bear, I'm a bear very disciplined, no behavior in the way of society. Yep. And the punishment alone, and you in our families, as a book or minor, you started thinking about how you better go back to our family system. Parents, let's start talking with parents. Let's start talking with family. Now you make sure as a parents, no, we'll have more attention on the kids. How more woman. Let's also, as a minor, if there are any other conditions, mind your creativity over the period. I'm a parent, no, say we're not sure, mom, oh, means in that time, oh, my grandma. Let's have a discussion around it. And since the parents can contribute to the proper, because I could be the first place I saw not the suit, and then the bank a bit behind my trans society. And then it's here, if you have a film.
4: Dr. Jones Opokuwari, a criminologist, sounds so tragic, our Department of Sociology and Social Work, our Kwame Nkrumah University of Science and Technology. Abdullah Dasmani, aya piece FM yen same training yaman bofo wane ne bon komo yi
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11: Me
0: kuto miniaba. 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
11: Adumu na musure.
0: Nyame adom ne mpaibo. 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
11: Me da se se HIV in one world, tell me why. That's the only Obama, that's the Bumblebee one. It's Miss Sai Obano. That's why I will Obama Munam, Beman, and then say, begin one night. It's Miss Sai Beman. It is said that they are HIV, Yarena, and Sasano, and Kosuno. It is that way, but say, in Pafua, Sabu, Kato, Omunko.
0: Last quarter of the year, Adai.
11: But
0: what the question last quarter of the year? Now maybe Sasa Adentia.
11: Oh, yes, I didn't say. Who is the journal? And then want to be the journal. Agony, I feel. Quite child, yes, I said, baby, it's kind of yes, no. Where we are true, actually, no, no, no, no, no, no, no, no, no, no, no, no, no, but I'm in a guy, yes, no more say. Yes, I can't say the business side, man. And see, I said that for a lot of people. I want to train that sub-sabby. I'll create it, Katanka. Yes, I can't know any longer with me. I am in him.
0: Now, me patro, baby, I'm with the best, you know, baby, to say lorry stations, net shopping malls, net washrooms, you know. And no more best, then, I'm going to say, be a area has in Crawford Town County, yet young fan could see one of them. Mwa bibi data bi ohodo mu amaye san hyehye ndada na
11: oh general information say benye gana funya na okana say gana for do na omoko lorry station na station na omoko kofa ka eko omufie nti say bi wu ni kra do ko masia wu fu ka na na nka say bi wo wa enye di kra ante hu say enye em bebe bi a if you for 20 days now, who could be a department in your condoms machine and Tama? The beer, I mean, because you don't know, at the Shia Pacano, sano e nu bona ni ni pani pi e duma mamu nsake bi e na yesi e bisi tsasa e nyano amu ye e fa e kan e mbene e kono ye beko e e nyamu do za e tap kono e ba no step by step
0: mira we no sika dodo ase na mudi rem
11: ba cho sika dodo ngi e nya ye ya so ma be dem mesese between champions league
0: I want to mean 2 days is here. She said, actually. Now, question back who are a men and a back who now will be saying the same. And you say, a mebun and empe condom say, and now say, I dear no bin any hodman, I say, be a bantimo de Maya Muya, Mobe, which said they will say, young peshe, cause we be a hodma, condom new crown, so I
11: say. Afi on my friend in US Robert friend in US I know no much am my you nti na say am eja e ma no e ma e ko so kata am aye bo abamane am oban e bi be say say mo condom ni bi aba ya to so me ni no condom ni ste no e me go no enter am finish e you say I just said na, man, the one thing I know, Eddie Catrino, that be a big one, not on punishment or short stress, not so agra. I want some yard or something, say, be I be a little bit of a vessel, I be a yellow, a young media, or the shark on the one, and Bema, you can say, so would be a big man of course, look at that.
0: Now, when you say no, baby, I'm going to call you when you're ready. No, me pacho. 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
11: Pacho ye madi yangu a. 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
0: Auntie, Sisi had the amount in your mind. Now, I don't know, Madian Kaho. Baby, now crutch, that's a Madian woman who dow. And yes, a Madian, so ne say ya pa, yura. Send ya no nice yet to be beato. Now don't say sound so every mock call. I got your command, moi, gay, answer.
11: Aha, you know, and so many about one of us, I know. Remember, damage the elf for the eye, and then I will say, low and give food. If you can edit any piano and edit piano, Abba, they change the attraction of Edio Martin.
0: You, Auntie, where dear, ye better was here, ye bequay, a ye feasible, ye bet me a boy, ye. Now they'll buy ya boy from the HIV AIDS, and yet me to us, ye dear.
11: Ah, but I may say, baby, do me, ye be. In a machine, let us say, yeah, no, wapa, yes, I so, if you can't say, baby, can I commission it, get past it, about one.
0: And yera, and you may ya better say, Namiya Duma, and she best have a beam near Baby de Chiancomo. Aham Pacho, now but the answer I beckon HIV AIDS, no, a man in Mamma, woman in one in your pa.
11: Emano na omu enyapa na the onse we dey mami fasin kekancho de chebo amana omu nyai ka bi pa no e mema ni pa na omu this type mami tutu bi o so ofa eba ba ku a owo HIV oni ema edu eda o go tun dia sa emu mafu mafu mi nta na oba wo HIV oni e mema du da o be san ni pa ba ku bi e mema ba ni I had a 3 times more than women. Therefore, a member of this side in transactional action, a man, a woman in a home can't any year to cry. And she, your boy, get a year in the back of the cell.
0: Deputy Director of Programs at Ghana AIDS Commission, Yera Derek Opon Ajari. And you see, I need a Ghana man, your best remo qua, where bear your crown, no crow with ye, Ukra Bako, not for shabby man in some insist to say, won't you shoot insist to shine a kitty?
12: Oh, you know,
0: also,
12: what never pay Makami Brim in Kaby? Eh, a man, dear. Wouldn't my point here? A man in Payusin.
0: We share a resource person, your Hinana Kwamiam, Yanko.
12: Oh, you, because research.
0: Research. Analysis.
12: Methodology. The attorney say, a man, dear. Said there were not a radical Wakuma in our dream. Said there was our Oberbri.
0: Nisha,
12: no. O do pipe is a pious in it, Willie. Profono mudim come and say, a man is any. Emema no kogura katuma kapima hwia.
0: Okay.
12: Ade na awo mu be omuhye no. Omewi nu mu.
0: Na se be man na se oyɛ oyɛ rough rider.
12: Enti akwɛ tokrom.
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12: Emema ne se ekɔ sa na na wotwe mienu eti. Johnson can not be our year.
0: And I'll bet you, Mabba.
12: Johnson can't part the idea. Circle local.
0: A local. Not him saying, yeah, money in our son, who be
12: there? Mikrami, who be there?
0: Oh, who be there? Sanya, no, Nisi Tiano, oh, Sanya, ma, Sanya, Kosiakuma, T, I don't know, be beat to say, run, I see a de ring be out to know. A hand who they shenny say, a barber ronsa, what the two are no new year. Now the ones are way. Oh, and they are bone to crack up and say,
12: and their pious are trimming.
0: Yes.
12: Payo ta kire mi se de o mu che
0: no. No no da be no ship
12: so e be. O profo na nene ka ta no nupo na e kire mi se. E ma ni che na so mu na me ma ni wi a e ira.
0: Ah.
12: Wu hu no be ma no.
0: E ne sa me ma no
12: so. Mu oba no so.
0: O se ye bo ma ba so.
12: A je na ira a ya se nchini e wo life soup.
0: Wo mo ejuma be so ani.
12: E be pia ba.
0: Na so watch ma na so ko ju so. Ba o so ye ma nkrofo empeshe e no ni asem no. Me ma no mu ta de ma ma ne pa.
12: E ma no so se. Musha, Montini de.
0: Sir, dear, be a robber, so who did off in a robber? How do you feel?
12: Where do I feel?
0: And yet, Patricia, so for my missy and Kanja was a Muni no cray. Emma, mo partners, Bakuan Baku, Munya, my son, my son, my son, my son, and yet,
12: Emano,
0: my son, my son, and yet,
12: Emano.
0: Hey!
12: What the my young girls are this as I debate you, I guess, yeah, yeah.
0: I could see a quarter, what by ya no more quarry be for?
12: Ah, you better be in it. There be any deliverance.
0: Hey!
12: Yeah, any break and go to be in it. Where are they with
0: me? Where are they
12: with me? Well, my mother, I'm afraid, I'm not Ninia Jazz as he's
0: one quarter as I'm about to win the super.
12: Nah, Yaina, Minister of Food and Agriculture. And on my papa, Agritech Limited. 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Yeah, Baba Yeno. It's as a Plant Protection and Regulatory Services Directorate. And now, when we hear Moon, we say, fertilizer, no. 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
13: The Shiaz of the Sankrata. The Sankrata, we are. You are nature if we are Shanti region, Elko Ahafu region. Na you never be a war. A factory in Nankasa, Yadikusi. Indeed, if you have one dog, no burning in area, we are. Oma Tono, Bane Vieno. Nianaka can hear two good na we are young fire, Vieno. Omba Chechamuna, and also Piafona Coton, Ediama Company. No, no company in Etria or Moka. Na Omono, the Aye, organic fertilizer, no Ediamaye. No Pianino, would your book not buy any so. 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
14: Project na ye dey ban in three phases. Phase number 1 is a ministry no be boa ma ye order, a good one. Oma ye order ni wiya ye buta ni se ye luku at Eda Ashanti and as a half a region. 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
0: 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Send your bayer, won't bet me a hoot name. Now, what kind is every pepper, pepper, two, some panny power, what could I do? Now, my edding cratch, so I want to crawl for so. The lawyer needs Safina lawyer knee. Some will dodge it, dress one dear, one pupuni, two can be so agent. So, Emma, Timwa for penny, Kizita, Quashi, dress so. Safina Mohammed, son, a tear, dear. 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Said jury, no conk when you see and no quad to buff form. And in your words, you know what you try to buy you any in alcohol, hope you'll be a born in crew. Now, quad to buff one some more dear to Janice and Safina, no. What you say? Franco fee or say, ya, when you appreciate your son and son, then pna. No, I work Canada, none what I bet to just war back Ghana, Niger, war back Beijing, you know. 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
0: years. 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
1: 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What's me share?
0: Mean to me.
1: 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Ah, then you know what I'm saying. You're home because you're losing my mother.
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3: Oh, jam no no. Nancy, dear, would do any as our confidence level so as our cosropa.
4: I was a manager. If it's my friend, Mr. Kill. I a bear man, Cassa.
5: Well, for me, draw Mr. Kill. I a bear memoir. And you're afraid now, obey your debates.
4: Tell him, tell him.
3: Hey, now I don't know if I'm what comes up.
4: That's all I'm saying, Mr. Kill. Yeah, my friend. My bear memoir. Case closed.
5: Miss me for some year, bear man, Cassa. And many Mr. Kill, you know,
4: Mr. Kill, our pharmacist, Heba, and over the counter medicine shops. Dudua, Kokunlun Ghana Limited, East Legon, a Champo Junction. For 0244 139176. And now 0204 139176. And remember what you feel doing what you do, Kronkwa, and your friend, Mr. Kill.
0: FDA, AG, AJDN, Kratu, Yatum.

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1: Hello?
2: Maha, me for fuel bank. 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Miss Shaw, who bets me up with Bow account number? Some Bow username, no password, ni mami. 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Me per se, me shall say, ye noana.
3: Sheye wo fraud for hon. Wo bank e misa wo username, pin, and our password. E wo phone suda. Ma we ni naho, na so bi e ye wazan. We hunun tem isi anokwang. Sankai boy, Ghana Association of Banks ne debrel.
4: If you spot the fraud, you go fit to stop the fraud.
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8: 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Eye Blue Gents Energy Drink no. Blue Gents Energy Drink no. Abi you know dada, hey. Ghana de over mountain so a, uko street na so a. One cancha another one tell another one blow. Yeah, hey. Kwa ya no ma catch us a Blue Gents there, ms eteso. Os weni ate, weni bi e unim level dia, eye Blue Gents. Job obi as Blue Gents. Wood, Yemi Pana, himself, so they are no public call, Numason, or Faha was saying, I say, Opa, dear be a bema, energy. Energy so, who be a bwama, since a productivity couldn't even go by Yajuma, energy wouldn't yanke. Imagine so, energy now one parcel, now we catch it. To say, Halandino, oh, there may be a time which you could. Over 20 years near in the industry. Woma ye juma sweni. Vitamins ni nutrients ni bi wom. Vitamin B2, B3, B6, B12. Torin eni gurana ni nyine bi wom e bua hyehye wo kama. E juma bi a ye bia no wo hia ho den so ba na se bema dia. E ye Blue Gents Energy Drink no. E na be hia. 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E na no akwagi award. 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Ah sene o si tie be matentegram na ukwa na woto Blue Gents Energy Drink na otim se ah brei ne ni atepa. Afi Divine Hope Herbal Center ed your chia herbal powder na ba. Ma wani nko ho na pebito na entimi ensiesie o. Afi Ecobank se enei sene wiase gusuwa a esentin wo dwene a na wadwene ade pa ebeboa o na osika sem etimi akoyie bebia do osika kotoa. Yen send no message every second, every minute, Dabi. Over 30 years in the industry. Woma ya dear do. Unse bano sa banking ya. Ye kane de get our first bank ya hanti asia. Bank ya. Ye o phone su ya na wa download the app no. Na timi send ni sika mo bi na wu ha. Yen ye di kade ba ye. 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Mobile app honum. Eco bank pay yen ye de ba an amount for her shia ye. Express point. Bebia bebia oko bi anti. Eco bank dear. We are singing that baby Abeko Bienti Nyabwane Zamrani say the Pan-African Bank and Ihonum. Okada 247. Ghana Okada 247 say we are yet give away the Bianum. Aye 500 Ghana cedis and na ubenya. Yes, utin ye pa. Aye 500 Ghana cedis e de mani pa bakum. You are bad lucky user. De biada. Intin ya bad yama yinane se. Who use Okada 247 app no. Se bia wa pe se. Ye be fa anase u delivery se bia wo de aduane o sene parcel e bia book bi u book ride na use Okada 247 app no. Okada 247 app no. Obetimi aye lucky winner. Just imagine se wo de aduane anase o se yemfa parcel bi mira na obewie na obenya 500 Ghana cedis hwen emu de ye ni abeya ama minim me pa cho ukọ Play Store no so anase App Store no so a na wabo e de 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
9: Hey, catch it. 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

0: 2 years ago, our trust and our checking out it to one year with different one. 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

Listen, everybody wants to get to know my girl. 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She's so romantic, and she loves no one but I.